0: step back, but perhaps even not offering you bonus protection. And there is an insurer out there at the moment advertising very heavily. There's a reward if your claim's free. That's fine, but they're actually not protecting your bonus at all. So if you have had an incident, you will be very heavily penalized. So I think the important thing is always ask, always check, and try and understand the covers. A lot of the time with the direct, you're building up the cover. So they'll give you the very cheapest price for the minimal cover, but actually by the time you've added in what you need, the price has gone up.
1: Okay, loads of calls are coming in already. 087-900-4141 is our number. This one, texter says, just in relation to the issue of motor insurance and all that go with it. When I was young, the texter says, we were always told never say you were at fault, even if you were at fault. In other words, never admit liability. Mm. Is that still the way?
0: Well, it's interesting. When you have insurance and there's an incident, the insurer steps into your shoes. They're actually responsible. From the moment it happens, they are responsible for what's going to happen. So they would say, you give the information that's needed, you exchange insurance details. If the Gardaí are present, you explain what has happened. But the issue of fault will actually be determined by the insurers. The two insurers involved,
1: or the guards. But do you is it still the advice not to say I was wrong?
0: Well, it isn't probably helpful because you may be in shock, you may be upset. That may not be all of the issue. It's never perhaps straightforward. I think if there's ever an incident, it's never exactly clear. So the point is, your insurer is going to deal with it, or the other party's insurer. So it can sometimes not be helpful if you're saying, I am at fault. Really, you disclose the information, you are helpful on the scene, and then you report it. That's very important, Tommy. Whether you think you are at fault or not, report it to your own insurer. That's actually very important.
1: Talk to me, Siobhan, about how you're insured. I asked this question because Jim says, myself and two lads carpool to work every day in order to save fuel and the climate carbon prints and so on. But he often wonders to himself that if he were involved in a serious car collision and any of his passengers who he's, you know, given a lift to work to, could they take a public liability case against his insurance policy?
0: Well, I mean, that's the point of third party. So if they were hurt in the car also, the third party liability is there because he has the cover. It's always important, though, Tommy, the normal policy is giving you social domestic use. So driving to your place of work is fine, but not for work. So there is always a distinction. So if you're driving, using your car as part of your work, that needs a different class of cover. For example, if you're a home carer, a home help carer, Tommy, you're using your car in between clients, so that's part of your work. But when you're only driving to work, your normal social and domestic cover will cover you.
1: So that's something people should be very aware of.
0: Very aware of, yes. So if you're using your car as part of your work, that needs a different class of cover.
1: Okay, but driving to your workplace
0: is part of your social and domestic.
1: But if I have to go to an appointment for the company in Ballina today, so I'm driving from Ballyhaunas to Ballina because I'm doing company work in my private car.
0: That's correct.
1: And I was involved in a collision. Technically, could I be uninsured?
0: Well, you should have informed your insurer that you're using the car for work, and that's class one cover. It's a different class of cover because now you're driving not just in your personal capacity. Now you're driving, Tommy, as an employee. So you're in a different capacity. So it is a different class of cover that you need to have.
1: Okay. This texter says, I need to get car insurance renewal for myself. And now I need to put my daughter on my insurance as she's on a provisional license. She's done her 12 lessons, but she needs practice. What advice would Siobhan give?
0: Okay. Actually, that's very interesting. She's done her 12 lessons. There's a couple of insurers now, just to say to your listener, that will actually recognise the 12 lessons and give a 1 year's no claim named driving experience. So that's a great, it'll ease the loading straight away. So when she goes to name, you know, if you want to give us a call, there are a couple of insurers that will recognise the 12 lessons and give a discount for that. But your listener is right. You need to add your young person to your policy. If your young person hasn't yet started taking their lessons, you can obviously add them and they take their lessons. But another good option, Tommy, that not everyone is aware of is through Aviva. Aviva, if your policy is with Aviva, or we can move you to Aviva, your young person can do their lessons to the local Aviva drive school, and they get 6 months cover free. So that's a very good option. So if you have a young person who wants to learn, wants to get their lessons, give us a call. We'll price just naming them and you arrange the lessons separately. Or there can be a very competitive option where we would place you with Aviva, the parent is with Aviva, and the young person then pays for their lessons through the Aviva Drive School, but they actually get 6 months free. Okay. So that's a nice option. Yeah. Very good.
1: Will you try and help us out here with open driving and what the heck open driving means? Loads of texts coming in from listeners asking for clarification. Yeah. What is, like, for example, some people have on their policy that any other person with a full driver's license can drive their car. And others don't have. What is open driving?
0: Well, open driving is where someone else. Now there are criteria around it, and each insurer is slightly different. But generally, open driving is where between the ages of 25 and I think 60 or 65, they can drive your car. So your car is covered to allow someone else to drive your car. Some people also mix that up with driving of other cars. So that's your ability to drive someone else's car. So we call that DOC, driving of other cars. So if you generally open drive will be a little bit more expensive. And actually a lot of the time it isn't used because you may have a car in the household, but perhaps it's you and your spouse. And there's a discount for having you and your spouse named. So in reality, a lot of the time, open drive isn't used because you're not allowing someone else to use the car. And it's probably adding a little bit of cost that you don't necessarily need. But that is different to driving other cars, right, Tommy?
1: Okay, yeah. Very good. New drivers, and yeah, this is something where parents listening in this morning, they have 19, 20, 21-year-olds. They're either going to college, they may have got their first job, mm-hmm, and the cost of the insurance is phenomenal. So what they're doing is they're putting their daughters and sons on their own policies, mm-hmm, and hoping that that works. Is that not a good practice?
0: Not such a good practice. The insurers call that fronting. There's no problem if your young person is named and it's all disclosed, but it then will be rated accordingly. So it won't be rated on your rate. It'll be rated on the young person who's named. But the one thing I would say, Tommy, is once your young person has a year's no claims built up or named experience, it's not that much more. You know, there are a number of insurers now looking at the young market, young driver market. So once your young person has a year of built up in their own right, as named,
1: this is as a learner driver.
0: As a learner driver named, we can get competitive quotes. What I would always say is, once your young person is ready to go out on the road, to look at a sensible car, I suppose is the learning. You know, a 1 liter, a 1.4 liter. Avoid the mod coms, the trims, the alloy wheels. Insurers don't like that. But get a quote with us first, because we often find the young person will have their heart set on a lovely car, but actually it's going to be extremely expensive. So the thing to do is to always speak to us first and get a quote first.
1: And try and get a car that's under 10 years of
0: absolutely
1: age.
0: Absolutely.
1: Yeah. Mona says, Tommy, can you please ask Siobhan, because it intrigues me all of the time. My son has on a novice plate, and he's got his own car, so he's okay, he brings. But she said, when I'm driving past schools all over the place, the number of cars that are parked outside, these are students' cars with N's and L's, and they're travelling on their own to the school. So if somebody's on a novice plate, and if they don't have somebody sitting that is qualified beside them, are they breaking the law?
0: Well, they're breaking the law for sure. There's a requirement to have...
1: There's a lot of law being broken.
0: There is. And actually, I see that a lot, Tommy. I agree with your listener. You see the N and the L, and you actually don't know who is in the car exactly. But, you know, that is the legal position.
1: Yeah, but I mean, let's be fair. I mean, the parent isn't going to be in the passenger seat and sit outside the school all day.
0: Yeah, well, one assumes then that perhaps it is the end driver and that they're perfectly entitled to be in the car on their own.

0: where the broker is trying to get you the right cover that you actually need at a competitive price.
1: Yeah. Speaking of brokers, this texter says, I returned home 4 years ago and my first year, my premium was 750. My second year, it was 845. Last year, it was 985. Mm. This year, it's 1100. Mm. I have no claims, clean driving history and no penalty points. Mm. It's a 2.2 litre seven-seater. So a family car. Mm. I'm 37. There's no excuse for my increase other than punishing me for others' poor driving. So what's the incentive of being a good driver if your insurance is based on the competence of other drivers who are complete strangers to me and have nothing to do with me or my policy? This was priced with a broker.
0: Okay. It's funny, insurance is a funny thing in that actually all the premiums go into a pot and the pot pays for everyone's claims.
1: Who are colliding with people who are uninsured.
0: Indeed.
1: But that's very unfair.
0: Yes, I know. But the way it works, it's basically pooling of resources. So it would be worse if you had to cover the cost of an incident yourself. So the idea of insurance is all the premium goes in and all the costs come out. But I would say to your listener, you know, please feel free to give us a call. That does sound like very strong increases year on year. And I would certainly, if it was me, I'd certainly want to have a look at it again.
1: I've been speaking to a lot of people in the legal profession who really feel it's time to take on all of the insurance companies that, you know, claims apparently are coming down, but premiums aren't.
0: Yeah, and I actually come from a legal background myself, and you know, I do think legal costs are still very much an issue. The size of personal injury claims are still very much an issue. The legislative changes haven't really taken effect, but most insurers now will say that aside, it's the cost of repairs that is actually really pushing up premiums. So if your car is damaged now, and particularly as cars become more electronic, the cost of repairs has gone up exponentially, so that is adding a lot. But as I say, do always check the price, do speak to the broker, and do, you know, have that conversation to make sure you're getting exactly, but only what you want, and get it priced competitively.
1: Our opinions of insurance companies, rather maybe than insurance brokers, isn't very positive overall. Last week, we were talking to a number of listeners who came on there to talk about the fact that if you renew your policy online, you'll get it so much cheaper than if you phone the company and ask for the rate. Is that because they want to try and drive everybody online and obviously reduce their staff?
0: Well, I suppose the main insurers are very much going that way, and they're using AI to triage claims and so on. And I suppose there is a concern that it's becoming less human, and you know, the direct insurers, that is their business model. They bring you in, they offer a discount, and really they don't want to speak to you again. I actually say we're the very opposite. We actually want to speak to you every year. We actually want to go through one more time. Has anything changed? What are the risks? Have you any young person coming, whatever it might be, so that we're actually making sure the policy is what you need.
1: There's an awful lot of calls on this. Can you stay with us? I have a quick break to take. By the way, if you want to talk to Siobhan or any of the staff at Whoops Insurance, it's whoops.ie. That's whoops.ie. And their phone number is 07191424499. That's 07191424499. And we'll deal with more of your questions after these. We're joined in studio today, Siobhan McSharry from McSharry Foley Limited, trading as Whoops Insurance, talking about all insurance queries. Loads of them in, some just comments, others are questions. This one says, I'm with AA. Their fee, actually, he says, was more than my insurance, and doesn't know how that is or how fair that is. Texter says, 6 years ago, I had a full license for 5 years and I was 40 years old, and I was looking for my first car insurance, went to a broker and I got a quote of $4,000 just to get on the road, and I got the same car insurance for €1,000. So my experience with brokers is not a good one, says Anne. Do you want to comment on that?
0: Well, I'm sorry to hear that, Anne, because you know, your experience with the broker should
1: be a good one.
0: It should be a good one.
1: And to be honest with you, normally it seems to be the way.

0: it is a better experience.
1: Yeah. And I think as well, and it's probably better now, and I don't know how long back Anne is speaking to, but you know, brokers are highly qualified now. There's a lot of exams that we do and there's a lot of experience there. So I would expect the experience to be a positive one.
0: All right, I have to move on to home insurance, but I'll just do a few more here. This texter says, my car was written off in an accident for medical reasons. It was my fault. No other vehicle was involved. I didn't replace the car before my insurance expired as I wanted to be sure that I was medically fit to drive. When I applied to insure my replacement car, I discovered that I had lost my no-claims bonus, although I had originally paid an extra €55 for full protection. With the insurance company, they told me that it was because I hadn't renewed when my original insurance had expired. How could I renew when I didn't have a car? I was treated like a new customer, which I felt was most unfair.
1: Yeah, there must have been a big time gap, and I'm assuming, because actually that's one thing people aren't aware of. Your bonus actually expires after 2 years. So perhaps there was a gap, and that's one thing of people to be aware of as well. If they have a company car, they're not using their own bonus. So there must have been a considerable gap, and therefore he didn't have a bonus to use.
0: Is it a no-no, this texter says, to use you? Funny you mentioned company cars there, Siobhan. Can I not use my company car for leisure purposes at weekends?
1: No, that cover should be there. But again, I would check with your insurer.
0: Okay.
1: Your company car is obviously primarily for work, but it is to allow personal use as well.
0: Okay. Can you talk to me about home insurance? Because, again, this is something, we get the policy.
1: Yeah.
0: We have the home insurance. We have an accident, God forbid, the house burns down. And then suddenly you realise you hadn't the right policy at all.
1: Yeah. Actually, home insurance is one of those ones you need to spend a little bit of time on, more so even than your car. There's a lot of questions when you're taking out your home insurance, and it's very important actually to go through them, read them, understand what the question is and answer it. If you have a claim, the very first thing that will happen is your insurer will look at what you put on the proposal form. So the other thing is house insurance, actually, if you consider the value of your home and what you're paying, you're probably paying 1% or 2% each year to protect it. So it is valuable cover. The one thing that people sometimes get confused about is how much do I insure my house for? So just to be aware again that it's not how much it's worth. It's not its resale value, it's its reinstatement value. So you have to think, how much would it actually cost if it burnt to the ground, if I had to clear the site, the architects, the surveyors, the legal costs, the material costs, building it back to today's building regs? That is the reinstatement amount. And for your building as well, it's not just the building, it's your garage, it's your boundary walls, it's your pavement, driveway. So it's everything that is buildings. That's what goes into buildings. So if anyone's unsure, a good place to start to look is the Chartered Surveyors of Ireland website. They have a rebuild calculator, which can be helpful. But if you're still unsure or you have an engineer or surveyor that can guide you, it's definitely very important, because if you have a claim and you are underinsured, a thing called average applies, and the insurer will reduce the claim by the amount of the uninsurance, in short. So the other thing I often notice is people don't quite understand that it's also the full fit out of your house. Everything else that you'd put in your moving van, Tommy, is contents. And often when people come to us and they're giving us what they currently insured, I often feel that their contents are almost overinsured and their buildings are underinsured. So, you know, they're almost underestimating or overestimating the value of their TV and their couch and their dining room table and bedroom furniture and so on. But they're undervaluing how much it would actually cost to put their home back.
0: Okay. And it's also important if you have something particularly valuable, like a piece of jewellery or something, that should be specifically named.
1: Absolutely. Anything of high value should be specified, like your maybe high value art, jewellery, and you also need all risks cover on it, because obviously your wedding ring and so on you're wearing outside of the home.
0: Yeah.
1: So
0: Can I also, a lot of calls from farmers asking, does Whoops Insurance cover farm insurance?
1: Well, absolutely we do. And I know there's a huge loyalty to FBD and a lot of the farming community is there. But there are a couple of other insurers, AXA, Aviva, Zurich, they're all farm insurers. And so it's worth getting a quote, and particularly if you've, you know, if you're farming a long time, it's worth reviewing everything. The one thing I would say is a lot of the time with farmers, they're not necessarily thinking of their farm as being their business, Tommy. It is their business. It's their life's work. And often we find that, you know, not everything is covered. They're not covering perhaps their livestock, their machinery. They don't have an adequate amount on their outbuildings, their home. So that's very important. The other place that sometimes people fall down is they forget that if you have family or friends that come help you on the farm, even if they're doing it just as a friend and there's no payment, you are still responsible for them. They need to be noted, and they are effectively covered by the employment law legislation. So you need to think about everyone who's involved in your farming, even if they're family and friends who help out.
0: Okay.
1: And the other thing to be aware of, it's a two-way contract, Tommy. So you need to maintain your outbuildings and your home. And if on your farm, you need to be aware of any hazards, you need to maintain your fencing. So it's a two-way contract. So if there is a claim, they will look at all those aspects of how you've kept your farm.
0: Is it part of home insurance that you get automatic public liability? So if somebody comes in and uses the bathroom upstairs and falls down the stairs and break both their legs,
1: yes,
0: is that will your home insurance cover any medical expenses for that individual? Or
1: yes, well, for any hurt that they cause. Suffer. Yes, exactly. Okay. So your home insurance is giving you liability for people who come into your home. Indeed, even trespassers, because you have a responsibility under the occupier's liability. But yes, and even tradesmen who come in, if something happens to them that is your fault, that is covered.
0: Okay, just to let listeners know as well, if you're in a business, a jeweller shop, butcher shop, retail, restaurant, pub, anywhere, you also provide quotes for those.
1: Yes, we're less well known for doing that, Tommy, but actually that's very much part of what we do. I mean, we like to look after all of our customers' needs, Tommy. So, you know, if you're a business person in your own right, or you own a pub, a restaurant, or a small business, we look after all of that kind of SME insurer. And in fact, it's very competitive. There's one or two insurers at the moment that are really looking to write more business in what they call the SME market. So we're very competitive for that. And it's actually quite straightforward. A lot of that is done now on a platform, so we can actually give you a quote over the phone, Tommy. It's not as arduous as people sometimes think. But we do also, we do a lot of insurance now in the care sector. We look after a lot of community-based work, and we do a lot in the heritage sector, theatres and cinemas and so on. So we actually cover a diverse. But if in any town such as here, Tommy, we can look after really any of the business on the street, anyone who drives a car, anyone working here, we can look after your insurance.
0: This texter says, why do they need to know if your house is built on more than 2 acres for insurance purposes? Do some insurance companies ask that?
1: Well, again, your house insurance, again, it's just to know where the boundary is important. So the house will be within an immediate boundary, and it's the extended land that they need to know about.
0: All right, I'm so sorry to loads of people whose questions we can't get to. My son lives in Canada currently, but is still paying his insurance here because he doesn't want to lose his no-claims bonus. Mm. Is there any other... Can you suspend or freeze your policy?
1: You can. So I think that the learning there is not to let it lapse for... it will lapse after 2 years. So a lot of people do hold on to it just not to run into difficulty. Actually, it's interesting you mention, we notice at the moment a lot of Americans returning to live in Ireland, and we've been helping out quite a few on that. And in fact, it's quite straightforward. Their system is quite
0: complicated.
1: Well, it's actually quite similar to, it's different, but we can deal with it. So we're actually finding a lot of Americans have decided, with all that's happening in the world and in America, that Ireland is suddenly a really great place to live again.
0: Yeah.
1: And we have a lot of returning Americans who are helping.
0: Well, long may they continue to come here. Listen, if we were here for 2 hours, we would have loads more questions, but unfortunately time has run out. But the good news is you can talk to Siobhan or any of the staff at McSharry Foley Trading as Whoops Insurance. Their office is based in Sligo. Their number, however, they do cover right across this country, so don't think it's only for people in Sligo. You can call them on 07191 42499. That's 07191 42499, or visit their website, Whoops, spelled W-H WOOPS.ie. That's WOOPS.ie. Siobhan, thank you so much for...
1: And Tommy, thank you for having and thank you to your listeners. And we'd be delighted to help anyone who needs any advice. Just give us a call.
0: Lovely talking to you, Siobhan. Thank you. That's Siobhan McSharry from McSharry Foley Limited, trading as WOOPS Insurance, giving loads and loads of advice there. Just before we go, time check, by the way, it's 2 minutes to 11.
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0: Have yourself a lovely weekend. Be careful on the roads today. Don't forget, we're with three Hail Marys tonight and tomorrow night in Westport. Tonight sold out, but there are tickets available for tomorrow night. Looking forward to seeing loads of people over there. Until we talk to you Tuesday morning, 2 minutes past nine, God willing. Have a great weekend. Take care. Lauren Milani was our producer today. Thanks to Petrina and all the crew. Jerry Glennon live in Mulranny after the 11 o'clock news.

0: 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This is Rewind, a repeat of some programs from earlier. 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
1: Thank you, David. Thank you, Scott. A very good morning and welcome along to the programme this Friday morning. I heard Tommy Maron say at the top of his programme this morning that he was discombobulated. Now, there's a mouthful of a word. Well, I'll tell you what I am. I am rejuvenated. And I'll tell you why I'm rejuvenated. Because this morning, I am broadcasting from outside the gorgeous Mulroney Park Hotel. God is in his heaven. The sun is shining. Nero Scamalach's a spare. I joke you not. It is beautiful. So we're here at the Mulroney Park Hotel. We're here with all the wonderful team. And we're going here to talk about all things about the hotel, including a fantastic wedding fair that will showcase all this gorgeous hotel has to offer. That's coming up in a couple of weeks' time. But here's the thing. So you come out the front door of the Mulroney Park. You'll see this actually on our Facebook page because we did a little Facebook video for it. And you look across and you see nothing but clear and unimpeded waters. The wild Atlantic, a beach to die for, a beach that just goes on and on and on and on. So Kieran and I had our brekkie inside with the team and then we said, you know what, we'll get some air into our lungs now. And we took off down the stairs of the Mulroney Park, down a second set of stairs, looked left, looked right, made sure we followed our safe cross code and then down more stairs, about three rows of them, until we got to this beach. And it just goes on and on and on. The water is so clear. The sand is so golden. It is absolutely fabulous. And this is all on the doorstep of the Mulroney Park Hotel. So if you come along, if you have been here, you know exactly what I'm talking about. If you haven't been here, then you have to come here to see exactly what I'm talking about, because it is fabulous. Anyway, we'll talk much more about all of that as we go through the course of the mid-morning show. And thank you to the discombobulated Tom. He's a bit discombobulated after last night, but we had a wonderful night last night. Big thanks to all who came along. Big thanks to all who made it possible. A big thanks to all our friends at Ireland West Airport in Knock. It was a fantastic night, and we really did enjoy ourselves. We were a little bit nervous about these things. As you get older, you get a little bit more nervous about it. But I think it went off smoothly, and I think everyone enjoyed it. I hope you did, and I hope that you're all well. 0818 3055, if you'd like to phone us. You can text or WhatsApp on 087 940 141. And of course, that's brought to you by the famous pub just off Fifth Avenue, New York, the one and only Kevin's Bar, for lively conversation, sports coverage and great food. And you can email the programme too on studio@midwestradio.ie. That's studio@midwestradio.ie. Good morning, Midwest. Can you give a shout out to Celia Cawley in, is it Brunda Court? It's her birthday today. I wonder if that Brusna Court. I'd say that could be Brusna Court in Ballina. It's her birthday today. Her two brothers and two sisters and nephews and nieces and brothers-in-law, Oliver and Brian, have a lovely day. See you in the summer from Leeds, Manchester and Terry Bourne. And they want to thank Midwest for doing that. That's a pleasure. Jerry, everyone is welcome to join us on the Climb of Crowpatrick this Sunday, praying for vocations to the priesthood and religious life. The rosary at 1 at the base. The climb will start at 1:30. The mass will be celebrated at 4 o'clock by Father Gerald David. Jimmy Kelly sends me this information, and so did the great Sister Anne-Marie Shocknessy from Headford. She asked me to mention it too, so I do it with pleasure. I hope it goes well. This is an exciting weekend for Moy Davids in conjunction with the annual Golf Classic in Ballina Golf Club this Saturday, May 30th. Moy Davids guarantees a minimum 1,000 jackpot for the weekly 50-50 draw. The draw will take place in Jordan's Bar in Foxford on this coming Saturday night. And morning, can I say a special shout out to the three staff members of the Ireland West Airport who are celebrating their 40 years. Great achievement and well done to all three. And we'll do this one too. That says, best of luck to Jerry Carmody. Retiring today, he was always fair and loved teaching. And we always loved his way of teaching. He made things simple for us. You'll be missed. Happy retirement from pupils past and present. Well, Jerry, that's a lovely tribute. And it's a lovely thing to be able to say that you had some fantastic teachers. I can say the same. A good teacher is something that stays with you for life. We have lots of music to share with you on the programme today. Let's do it straight away with the man from Mullingar. No, not that one. This one. Niall Horan, brand new, Dinner Party. Good morning. Welcome to the Mid-Morning Show.

0: There is Niall Horan and a great new song from him. It's called Dinner Party, and we're delighted to play it. And we'll also dedicate it to the team from St. Bridget School in Castlebar, because we met some of those good people earlier on, and they're on their day out, and they popped in to say hello to us all at the Mulroney Park Hotel. So hello to all of you. And also hello to Tommy and Celia Fitzpatrick from Black Lion in the County Cavan. I know that Tommy and Celia tune into what we do on a daily basis. So good morning to Tommy and Celia, and thank you very much for being with us too. As I said, we're doing the business live from the Mulroney Park Hotel. I have Andrew Tennis across the table from me in the satellite cruiser. Andrew is the general manager of SAME. Good morning, Andrew.
1: Good morning. Thank you again for coming out to our beautiful location out here. It's very much appreciated.
0: Might I say you look bright-eyed and bushy-tailed this Friday morning.
1: Plenty of coffee this morning, so I'm fully amped here.
0: Now, I'm picking up the accent. The accent is from Colorado in the good old US of A. So when did you make the transition from Colorado to Mulroney?
1: So I've been out here for about a year and loving Western Ireland. And thrilled to be here at Mulroney Park Hotel.
0: Was hospitality your line of work in the U.S.?
1: Yes. So my focus was specifically in events when I started my career, and I've worked all over the Western United States in various hotels and resorts. So
0: Andrew, is hospitality very different in the U.S. compared to Ireland, or is hospitality hospitality at the end of the day?
1: You know, I think at the end of the day, hospitality at the core is taking care of people and making sure that, especially when we're talking about wedding events and whatnot, that we're fulfilling the journey and the destiny and the vision of the bride and groom and the wedding couples that we might have here. So all at the core, hospitality, that's what we're providing.
0: It's about people at the end of the day. Now, you would have seen pictures of this Mulroney Park Hotel before you decided to work here.
1: Most definitely.
0: And I'm sure you'd have seen on things on the internet and blah, blah, blah, blah. Did anything prepare you for the location, the scenery, the site, the building itself?
1: I don't think so, especially just walking down to the beachfront down there, and it can be duplicated in the new ballroom that we've just had renovated, so worth taking a peek there. But you see the beautiful sea views from our ballroom as well.
0: Oh, you know, the last time we did a function in the ballroom back in 2007. We did a thing for scenery, or for scenery, says I, for charity. I have scenery in the brain today. Anyway, we did a thing for charity in 2007. It involved doing four concerts in one day. And the first concert we did from your ballroom at 9 o'clock in the morning, full sit-down concert. I had never been in that ballroom until that day. But Andrew, the views from, like, it's clear, unimpeded glass. The views from it are something else. It's almost like something that was painted on.
1: Yeah, most definitely. So that's why we're welcoming everybody out June 14th at 1 p.m. to come see our beautiful new ballroom and perhaps get an idea of future weddings.
0: Yes.
1: 2026, still later on here, 2027 or 2028, if you intend on potentially popping the question, getting married. We'd love to showcase our venue to everybody.
0: Now, the hotel itself is made up of X number of bedrooms plus apartments. Is that right?
1: That is correct. So 42 rooms, and we have 19 apartments. So very flexible on potential needs for our customers. So we welcome everybody to come again on June 14th.
0: Yeah.
1: And we'll be highlighting some rooms for people to tour, as well as apartments.
0: And if the front wasn't enough, I know at the back, the greenway moves along at the back of the hotel.
1: It is indeed right there within walking distance. So should you like to come visit us even by bike, that is an option, that it's right there for you.
0: Of course, once upon a time, people could come by rail.
1: That is very true.
0: Because if I remember rightly, this was known as the Great Western Hotel. It was on the railway line. And that's how it came to be in the first place, almost, 150, 160 years ago now.
1: That is correct.
0: It's steeped in history, the building.
1: It is steeped in history. So you can see that from the facade on the exterior.
0: Yeah.
1: But the ballroom, again, newly renovated, has that modern appeal on the inside with the small touches of the old charm as well.
0: Plus the fact we were in that dining room this morning, and again, it's all about views, really, but to have your breakfast with the view that's behind you, it just gives you that extra special kick with the appetite. Makes the food go down
1: that
0: easier.
1: That does make the food better.
0: It does make the food better. But you know what there is too, Andrew, when you go through that front door? A beautiful sense of welcome and a lovely sense of relaxation.
1: Well, it's coming back to that core of hospitality, and that's both with the decor that we have on the inside, but also the wonderful staff that we have on the inside of the building as well, making sure that guests are taken care of and feeling welcomed.
0: It's the core of it, as you say. So look, we could talk all day. We have to finish at this stage now. People are invited to come along at any point, see for themselves what the hotel has to offer. I will be talking to Sarah Kennedy in a few minutes' time, because Sarah is very much involved in a big wedding fair that's going to take place here. I think it's on the 14th of June, off the top of my head. Am I right?
1: June June 14th, 100% at 1:30 p.m. And what we're inviting people to do is go onto the website, and they can look for the QR code to be, or any QR code on posters around around the county, and be able to just register. That's what we're asking people, so we know how many people to expect for the event.
0: What's your website, Andrew?
1: Well, I will get that info for you, but it's www.mulroneyparkhotel.ie.
0: That's good enough for you, Mum. And, of course, the thing is, you're more than a wedding venue. Like, you offer the accommodation, as we said. You have the gorgeous restaurant. I presume you do smaller events and smaller functions, too, and corporate events.
1: Yes, so we certainly have other space for that. So thank you for sharing that with our guests as well here on the radio. So other spaces, even if you're not coming for wedding and events, and perhaps with your business or social event, we can certainly show spaces on that day as well.
0: Well, Andrew Tennis, it's been a pleasure talking to you.
1: Thank you for having me, and thank you for coming and enjoying breakfast and the view here as well.
0: Look, I can't talk enough about it. I can't speak highly enough. In the meantime, we've got that Friday.

0: I've got that Friday night feeling again. RA time, 11:25.
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0: Some more of your comments now. Thanks for a great night last night. Can I ask you to mention Jordan and Kian Adams, the FDT brothers, who have done the amazing work running 33 marathons and raising nearly 2 million. We had the pleasure of meeting them in Castlebar. Two beautiful boys would bring tears from a stone. Their story. Let's keep talking about dementia, says Mary. Absolutely. And thank you for that, Mary. They are inspirational young fellas, those lads. Many congratulations to the team and all who contributed to a wonderful program on the story of Ireland West Airport last night. What the Monsignor James and all who helped build the airport can never be achieved again. It was built in poor times with the help of so many people contributing in so many ways. May God bless them all. Kind regards, says PJ Hughes, and so say all of us, PJ, to that one. Now, good morning, Midwest. Would you please play a request from my son, Keith Brennan, from Tubbercurry, to wish him a very happy 21st birthday with all my love, Mum Gabriel, and his dog, Peppa, and Jerry. This is Keith, who's Kieran Brennan's nephew, and who has work experience with us a while ago. Indeed he was, and he's a great man, is Keith Brennan. He's actually a gentleman. We loved having Keith with us. He was a joy to work with. And we wish you well, Keith. You will go far because you have a wonderful personality and you're a real gentleman. And tomorrow is the final opportunity to dispose of your scrap metal safely, legally, free of charge and support a worthy local cause. The Knockmore Foxford Boxing Club, highly successful four-day scrap metal collection, will come to a conclusion at 4 p.m. The gates will be open beside Applegreen and Foxford at 10 a.m. All scrap metal batteries will be gratefully accepted and they will assist in supporting to complete the club's new splendid gym to a high standard. Thanks to Jackson Engineering, Stanley and all the wonderful team at Jackson Engineering and Metal Recycling for their professionalism in conducting the collection, and Noel Jacobs Trucks for the use of a secure site. Thanks also to everyone who dropped off scrap over the last 4 weeks. It's greatly appreciated, and a huge thanks to all at Midwest for helping make it a success. We're delighted. I'm delighted it worked well. Congrats to Margaret Nyland, retiring from Baxter today. Love Caitlin, Adam, Jamie, Alfie, Dylan, Elsie and Riley, and also wish Fergal Brann a very happy birthday from all his friends in Cara's Shop. Regular listeners, indeed they are. And wonderful, wonderful people. If possible, an ABBA song. Well, you know what we'll do? Right after the break, we'll come back with an ABBA song for all our friends in Cara's and Ballina. We're broadcasting live from gorgeous, beautiful, wonderful Mulrani Park Hotel. I urge you to come along. You'll enjoy it. You'll love it. You'll enjoy everything about it. Inside, outside, it has so much to offer. Plenty of parking, and it's a spectacular place to be. More from Mulrani after these.
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0: Some more of your comments now coming into the programme. Can you put in a birthday request for Fergal Brann? He's going to be celebrating his birthday. He's working in Cara's Daybreak in Ballina. His birthday is tomorrow. And can you put in the request for all at Cara's Daybreak? I can, and I'm going to play ABBA for all you good folk in a few moments' time as well. Midwest, can you please play a request for Layla Moore from Kilfine? It's her 16th birthday today. Happy birthday, and that's in from all the gang in Belmullet. Layla, wishing you well. 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And thanks to all, and all are welcome. Can you say a big happy birthday to Maura Conway from Brickens? We love you lots, Maura, from all the family. And if you could play some Johnny Lockery for her. Wish Margaret Nyland all the best on her retirement from Vantive after her hard years of work. That's in from Michael and Marie Finnerty and all. And best wishes to Niamh and Shane, who are moving into their new home today in Bangor Eris. Congrats from Kathleen, and that's Kathleen Healy Tighe, who's Niamh's auntie, wishing you well. A big hi to Lachlan and Elodie Foster, that's in from their auntie Kia. Best wishes to Teresa Reynolds, retiring from Vantive in Swinford today, wishing you health and happiness, Teresa, from only half of Cagney and Lacey, Dolores, who's going to miss you, and also hello to Fiona. And best of luck to all involved in the Northampton Tractor Run. Tea and sandwiches will be served at Cool Turk Quarries, and all are welcome. And hi to Marie Crow in Tesco, and this is Marie actually from Tesco, reminding all of a fundraising fun day tomorrow in aid of the Children's Health Foundation, with large cake sale and raffle, Nancy the Clown at 11:30, face painting, balloon making, DJ Michael Burke at midday, Aidan Beastie, May Under 12 champion, Shen Nose Dancing, Turley Duggan Dancers, Peppa Pig, and lots more from 10:30 to 3 at Tesco and Clemoris. Come along, it's going to be a great day. Say happy birthday to Maureen Conway from Helen Mulryan in Clemoris, who's a big fan of Derek Ryan and would love to hear Plough on Paddy. And good morning. Can you please play a request for Michael Greeley, a fire and security officer at Knock Airport, celebrating 40 years of aviation service. And to all the staff, it's a great achievement. And hi to everyone. We thoroughly enjoyed your 40th anniversary celebrations at Knock Airport. Well done. Mace time is 11.35.
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0: The music of ABBA, requested for all our friends in Carr's Convenience Store in Ballina, where they have a load of birthdays coming up over the next few days. I'll tell you what we'll do with that as well. We will make that song today our all-time classic.
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0: So we'll take a break. We're coming live from the beautiful Mulroney Park Hotel. We're here this Friday morning until 1 o'clock. We'll take a break, and after the break then we'll go straight to Sarah Kennedy. Now Sarah is an expert and she'll be talking about all things wedding, some of the do's and the don'ts, and of course also talking about that big wedding fair that's going to take place here at the Mulroney Park Hotel in a couple of weeks' time.
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0: Sarah Kennedy, the wedding expert. Good morning. How are you?
3: Good morning, Jerry. Thanks for having me.
0: Sarah, the first question has to be, how did you get involved in the wedding game?
3: Oh, well, God, how long have you got, Jerry? Quite a long story. Well, look, with so much hope in my eyes, I actually did a degree in hospitality management and ended up working in hotels. And very quickly, I realised I wasn't really into the day-to-day functioning of a hotel, but right. I fell in love with weddings. So I worked as a wedding coordinator for, I'd say, God, 6 years, but I always stayed in hotels, worked in either the marketing of weddings or whatever it might be, and then just a college project came up where I went back to college, had to do a blog at the time, and the only thing I really knew what to talk about was really weddings. So I started this blog, started writing about, I suppose, insider tips and I suppose different things that go on with weddings, and all of a sudden it just got a bit of attention. Couples seemed to like it, and before I know it, I had a social media following, and and we're still here about, God, I think we're about 13 years in. So.
0: Wow.
3: Yeah, it's been busy.
0: And despite all they say about weddings and people getting married and it not happening, it's still very much the way to do things, and it's still very much big business, Sarah.
3: Oh, it's huge. Well, look, you know, the one thing about us Irish is we do love a good party, and, you know, you can't beat a wedding for bringing everybody together. Don't get me wrong, it can be challenging sometimes when you have to bring everybody together, but we do love it, and we do hold that that piece of tradition very close to us. And, you know, we're very protective of our weddings, and we really do love our formats and, you know, and how we do it. And, you know, people coming from abroad, you know, they'll never see anything like an Irish wedding. You know, it's great fun, and we do it well in Ireland. I think from a hospitality standards, we do it really, really well. So that is the good news. So, yeah, look, they've never been busier. Couples are really embracing them. They're investing a lot of money in it. And they want their day to be perfect. So, yeah, it's business as usual.
0: So for the couple out there who have decided, yes, this is the way we want to go, how far ahead of the big day should people start planning this event, Sarah?
3: Well, look, I would work with a lot of venues doing like consultancy. And what I'm seeing is that, you know, typically it used to be a year out, but I'm now seeing 2 years to 18 months being really the big piece. So there's a couple of different ways when you come to book your wedding. So you're thinking 2 years to 18 months out. If you're very specific about a date, right? So that's if you know in your head, I want the August bank holiday weekend. You need to get the boots on and, you know, and get moving. If you're flexible and, you know, we don't care if it's midweek, we don't care if it's this, we don't care if it's off season, then you have a lot more flexibility, right? So work with what's comfortable for you. But typically what I'm seeing is that couples are booking that 18 months out on average. And There's two different things that the way weddings work. One is like all your date sensitive items. So that's your venue, your celebrant or church, or your florist. Basically, the people that can only take one wedding a day, right? That's your date sensitive stuff that you might want to lock in good and early. And then there's the other pieces that can wait, that aren't date sensitive and can, you know, they can definitely wait till a few months before. Because what a lot of couples kind of forget when they start to go on the planning bus is that you have to pay a deposit every time you make a decision.
0: Yeah.
3: So you want to make sure that when you do start planning that you do have the money ready, and, you know, you are doing your homework to make sure you can afford it in whatever amount of months it's going to take. And that's another reason why couples are taking their time booking, you know, that little bit further out, you know, for the 2 years to 18 months. It's because they have to save. It's big, big money, you know.
0: And what are some of the mistakes that you see people continue to make?
3: Well, I would say that people, in my experience, and the one thing that hasn't changed, is really rushing into things, you know. particularly with the big heavy stuff, you know, like your big ticket items, that might be your venue, your photographers, you know, you get excited, you see something and then you book it straight away. You know, going down and properly viewing the venue, getting a real sense of the coordinator, sitting down and having a chat and actually seeing the venue set up as it would be on your wedding day, which is great, which, you know, which is a brilliant one. I know that I'm going to be, you know, making my way down to Mulranny Park in the next couple of weeks on the 14th of June, where they're going to have it all set up. So couples can come in, they can visualise it, they see exactly how it's going to appear on the day. And that's really important. There are a lot of couples that, you know, they might get excited by, you know, visiting a venue without even getting all of the details and then later on realising, oh, that's not what we want. So taking your time, properly shopping around, seeing everything as exactly as it would be on your day, really, really important. And also, you know, there is that little sense of panic at times when it comes to planning a wedding that you have to do everything at once. You actually don't. Yeah, of course, if you're very particular about a date that you've got coming up and, you know, you want a specific date, there are going to be things that there might be sacrifices. But, you know, if there is a particular photographer that, you know, you've already done the homework, you've seen he's done, you know, or her, they've done a friend's wedding, you kind of, that fast tracks a lot of the research. Yeah. But, you know, I kind of say take one thing a month and really sit on it, think about it, and make sure you're really happy with that decision. Because a lot of the messages I get from couples are, oh God, we think we've made a mistake on how do we get out of this. You know, once you pay a deposit, that's gone, you know, and like you could be paying $1,000 here, $2,000 there. It all adds up. So you don't want to be losing out on money as well. And I suppose the other thing is other people's opinions. That really, really messes with couples' minds, is just other people and their, you know, getting involved, giving their opinions, telling them how their day should be. And look, you know, it happens. Yeah. So that's a really tough one for couples.
0: Now, I know it might cost a few euro, but in your opinion, how important is a good wedding planner, to engage the services of a good wedding planner to get rid of some of that stress and to provide their expertise?
3: Well, I would say, you know, you're lucky with so many venues now where they have a wedding coordinator on site, and they're, you know, so what they will do out there is they'll map your day and hold your hand and give you recommendations of suppliers that you can go off and book yourself. So, you know, you do have that. But then there are some couples, like the reason why you might use a wedding planner outside of a venue would be really because you might be abroad, or you're incredibly time poor. Okay. You really just don't have the time. And that's where I see a lot of couples, you know, really getting the benefit out of a planner. But what you will find is, for the general punter who does have the time to plan their wedding, you know, you've got great wedding coordinators out there at the venues. And not just the coordinators, there's a whole team around a wedding coordinator. You've got your general managers, in some cases the owners of the hotels as well and venues, and that makes a big difference as well. So you kind of, once you're comfortable, and this is it, it's not just about how a venue looks, it's about the team that's working with you, you know, because that's make or break, you know. So you need a really good team with great experience that are going to get you from A to B and be able to guide you and advise you, because they'll have seen different weddings coming and going and know what's good and what's going to meet your expectation as well. So that for me would be just really lean in and leverage the expertise that you've got.
0: Well, we're at the beautiful Mulranny Park, as you know, this morning, and you'll be here in a few weeks' time. And of course, on the function room, I don't know if you've ever been in this venue before or not, Sarah.
3: Do you know what? I have been to the hotel before, but not since they've got this beautiful new renovation that I'm hearing about, which I can't wait to get down and see.
0: My God, it's something else. It's magical Mulranny, and that's all right to call it magical Mulranny, because the views from the function room here are absolutely something else. Well, look, Sarah, time catches up. It's lovely to talk to you. And as you say, you'll be actually here in the Mulranny Park in a couple of weeks' time.
3: I will. I'll be there on the 14th of June for a fantastic wedding event. Both myself and Mandy Maher from Ireland AM Stylist, we're going to come down. We'll have a great little wedding event talking all things wedding tips. We'll also have the lovely local Hayley Coleman will be there talking makeup, and we're going to have a fashion show as well. So it's lovely. Going to be absolutely brilliant. And most importantly, we'll get to see this unbelievable brand spanking new ballroom, which I cannot wait to see. I've been dying to get down there.
0: You're in for a treat. Sarah Kennedy, thank you for talking to me.
3: Thank you.

0: That's Plough On, Paddy, Plough On from Derek Ryan. It's a catchy song, and I'll dedicate that to a lovely young lady with red flowing hair. And I watched her dancing. She's been dancing an Irish dance to the perfect beat of Plough On, Paddy, Plough On, right here on the terrace of the Mulroney Park Hotel. She's here with, I believe, her brother, and I can see him standing in the lawn as well. But I was fascinated by her dancing, because she did it absolutely perfectly. So thumbs up to you, young lady. I don't know your name, but thumbs up to you. It was great to see you dance to Plough On, Paddy, Plough on the terrace of the Mulroney Park Hotel. Please play requests for all the Mayo genealogy group folk running their drop-in genealogy advice clinic at the community hall in Ballyhonus today from 4 to 6. They'll show you how to trace your family tree, and it's for free. Well, now that's going to be interesting. Morning, can I get a special shout out to the 3 staff members of Ireland West Airport who are celebrating 40 years. It was great achievement. Well done to all 3. Hello to Emer, who's here on holidays from London, visiting her granny Christina Grork in Bohola. Good morning, would you please ask a foster calf is wanted. So if somebody out there can supply a foster calf, that would be appreciated. Caroline called. She was listening to the show last night from the airport. Well done to all involved. It was a great show. Monsignor Horden was a great man for the West of Ireland. Indeed he was. Say hello to Teresa Lawless and Maureen MacDonald. They were at the event in Ireland West Airport in Knock last night. Hello to Centre Tractors residents in Charlestown, all the team. Congrats and best wishes today on the opening of their new wing, the Wild Atlantic Way, from all the families visiting Centre Tractors. Well, we have nothing but the best of memories. We visit Centre Tractors and have done programs from there, and it's a gorgeous, gorgeous place. All the wonderful team, they're powerful, so I'm delighted to know they have a big day ahead. Martin Doherty in Castlebar celebrates a big birthday today from all in the House on the Hill and all in the House in Westport. We've been on to wish you well. Keith Brennan, Gallagher Road in Tubbercurry, as he celebrates his 21st. Happy birthday to you, Keith, from Nanny in Mountain View and aunties and uncles. And of course, Keith also travelled with Tommy, did his work experience with Tommy and with us at the radio station. I hope you brought your swimming togs. You can't go to Mulroney without swimming. Well, you know what, you are so right. It's so inviting. We almost dipped in. It was gorgeous earlier on, and it still is now. Best of luck to Jerry Carmody on his retirement, a great teacher, and also give a lot to sport. Happy birthday to Jimmy Jordan Charlestown, who celebrates his birthday today, from Olive and all his friends. Enjoy your day, Jimmy. And can you please play a request for Johnny and Lorraine? They're minding Aaron and Liam. They're letting Emer and Brian away for a night. Away together. It'll be the first time in 5 years. Well, I hope you have a great night, and thanks to you all for tuning into the programme. Now, I'm watching the clock, so we better go and take our break and do what we have to do at the top of the hour. Bear in mind, friends, we're doing the business live from the gorgeous Mulroney Park Hotel. We're here today until 1 o'clock. You're welcome to pop along and say hello. It really is a beautiful, beautiful spot. Let's take our break.
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So we were asked to play some music from the late Johnny Lockery over the last couple of days. Delighted to do so, and I hope our listeners enjoyed it. He's got you right where he wants you. Hello from a sunny Headford, and please play some McFlavin. Good morning, Midwest. Can you please give a massive shout out to Basil McLeod from Lewisburg and Fergal Gilmartin from Leitrim? They take on Into the West run tomorrow, depart Saturday, and they're going to depart Saturday from Crow Park at 5 a.m. and go to Old Head Beach in Lewisburg, hoping to arrive on Sunday evening. All their families, let me just get this back up here again on the screen. Let's see. All their families are hoping, all their families are very proud of them, and it's a fundraiser for Variety Ireland, a charity to help children and young adults from across the disability spectrum to be involved in sports. Thanks, Midwest. Fundraiser Into the West

Lath. Can you please wish a great woman from Buck Hill Ferrymount a very happy 95th birthday tomorrow? Hope she has a great day, and she's a great friend to our mom from all the Giblins. Thanks, Jerry, and all in Midwest. Well, it's a pleasure to do that. Now, we don't have the lady's name, but we wish her well in Buck Hill and Ferrymount. Request for Valerie, one of the staff in Mulrennie Park Hotel, who really goes beyond the call of duty to make you really welcome, as if you're arriving in your own home without having to cook or to clean. Last Saturday night, I was there with some friends for dinner, and Valerie was so helpful. What an asset she is to Mulrennie Park Hotel. So helpful and accommodating, says John Paddy, Roseline and Charlie. Congrats to Midwest Radio on the coverage from Knock Airport last night. It was brilliant. Bula boss. And can you play a request for my fabulous husband, Martin Fallon, on our 19th wedding anniversary? We had our reception in Mulrennie Park Hotel on the 26th of May, 2007, the same year I was in the function room. And the service then was unbelievable. Thanks to all there at Mulrennie for their great memories, Aisling and all the team. And can you say hello and best wishes to our son Sean, who's gone to Perth for the year on his Travelex. We miss him. Well, we wish you all well, and thanks for the nice memory of the Mulrennie. Two tickets for sale for the Whistling Donkeys in the TF tomorrow night. And also, I mentioned this one because it's two tickets for sale for Lewis Capaldi in Marley Park the 24th of June, and they will sell at face value. If you're interested in any of those, you can call Petrina right now on 0818 3055. Competition time, friends, up for grabs: the Bank Holiday Bingo and Bell Community Centre, or online this Sunday at 8 p.m. sharp. €15,000 in a prize fund. Great prizes on the night. Don't forget to buy your books before 6 o'clock on Sunday. And today, of course, we have a double book to give away to two lucky listeners. All we're asking you to do is text the word BAL right now along with your name and number. And that's not all, because also up for grabs today, five pairs of tickets to the Whistling Donkeys in the TF tomorrow night. And for that, I could ask you to text hee-haw, but I won't ask you to text hee-haw. I'll ask you to text donkey. So if you want to go to the Donkeys, text the word donkey. If you want Bell Bingo, I'll have to tell my joke. I'll tell it to myself, because this is the joke that goes, John, how come he always calls you donkey? I don't know. He always calls me donkey. I love that one. Anyway, text the word donkey now, or Bell, to 087-941-41 if you want to be the chance of winning some of those great prizes that are up today. Katrina and the Waves, Walking on Sunshine.

0: Well, if ever there was a song appropriate for the day that's in it, it has to be that one. It's Katrina and the Waves and a piece called Walking on Sunshine, because we are literally walking on sunshine here on Mulroney today. Just a brief reminder about Tommy and the team. They're going to be in that beautiful Town Hall Theatre in Westport tonight and tomorrow night. Coming near the end of the run now with their play, The Three Hail Marys. I know that tonight is all sold out, but there are a few tickets available for tomorrow night's performance. WestportTheatre.com or 0982845 9 is the number to make contact. And Rogan's in Rinvile, they have a summer tea party in aid of the Irish Cancer Society and the Sunflower Children's Hospice this Sunday the 31st of May in the Marion Hall Tully Cross between 11:30 and 2. Music, bumper raffle, attendance prizes, cake sale, face painting and much, much, much more. Caroline, good afternoon to you.
1: Good afternoon, Tom.
0: I'll just get the microphone a little bit closer to Caroline. Thank you very much indeed. Caroline, first of all, I want to thank you because when we arrived here bright and early this morning, you were the first smiling, friendly face we saw. You came bounding down those steps with words of welcome and we want to thank you for that. It was lovely to see it.
1: You're welcome.
0: You have a face like a sunshine, Caroline, and that's what it was, pure sunshine to see your face in action this morning. Now, Caroline, what do you do here at the Mulroney Park?
1: I'm head receptionist in the Mulroney Park Hotel for the last 21 years. Next month.
0: So next month you're going to get the key of the door, 21 years.
1: Hopefully, yes.
0: Wow. And have you always been involved in the hospitality business, Caroline?
1: Yeah, probably for the last 25 years, yeah.
0: Wow. It gets into the blood, really, doesn't it?
1: Yeah, it's kind of, yeah.
0: It's special. So being as your head receptionist,
1: yeah.
0: You've probably met some of the most amazing people.
1: There's loads of people come through the door.
0: They do.
1: All walks of life come through the door.
0: 7 days a week, 52 weeks a year, 365 days a year.
1: We're open all the time now.
0: So you're part of a team at reception?
1: Absolutely, yeah.
0: How many more have you on reception along with yourself?
1: There's four of us on reception at the moment, yeah.
0: Because, of course, it's a service that has to run 7 days a week.
1: Yeah.
0: 7 days a week. So, Caroline, lots happening at the hotel.
1: Lots happening. We have a wedding event coming up on the 14th of June.
0: Yes, you do.
1: And if people would like to register for that, on mulroneyparkhotel.ie. It's a free event. And we're coming into the summer now and the sun is out.
0: Absolutely it is. And Caroline, again I say, people, if they have seen the function room, you know what I'm talking about. Yes.
1: Newly refurbished in February, so it's
0: spectacular, brand new. And I see the outdoor kind of terrace that you've added onto it as well. Yeah. That wasn't there the last time I was there, but you've added that on now too.
1: Yeah,
0: and it looks
1: that's been
0: beautiful.
1: Refurbished as well. Oh, so the whole thing has been refurbished.
0: Yeah, it looks, because I hadn't been there in that room since 2007, and I made a beeline to it because I remembered it after all the years, how spectacular it was, even from the point of view of the beach, and you can see from the function room, you're looking out
1: Kirkpatrick.
0: So I went back this morning to see it. The function room, and it was even better than I remembered it.
1: Yeah, it's set up ready for a wedding tomorrow. We have a wedding tomorrow.
0: Wow, what a spectacular place to have a wedding, let me tell you. So now, as regards the wedding fair, you give the website there.
1: Yep. But
0: can individuals or couples actually call into your team and register by calling into reception
1: face?
0: Say, we'd like to be there.
1: Yeah, no problem at all. We can book them in, no problem.
0: That can be done.
1: Yeah.
0: Absolutely. Well, Caroline, it's a pleasure to talk to you. And you know what we'll do now? I did it, but I'm going to get you to do it again. Say hello to Mom and Dad in Blackline.
1: Hello, Mom and Dad in Blackline. I hope you're not listening.
0: I hope they are. They better be listening, because you tell me they listen every day. We're talking about Tom and Celia Fitzgerald in Blackline.
1: Fitzpatrick.
0: Oh, I'm glad I said Fitzpatrick. Right. Yeah. Tom and Celia Fitzpatrick in Blackline. Have you said it all now, do you think, Caroline?
1: I have indeed, yeah.
0: It's all done. Well, it's been a pleasure talking to you. Thanks, Caroline, and thanks for having us. The chief receptionist here at the Mulroney Park Hotel. Caroline, I thank you for coming out to say hello to us.

0: That's them. It's the boys from the Tumbling Paddies show band, of course, and a piece called For You, Gareth, and all the team. Great show last night. I might have missed it, but I was there. Any mention of Venerable Father Patrick Peyton flying in there when he came home to receive his Mayo Person of the Year award, with hundreds out to meet him, as covered by RTE News. And that comes in from Helen Sheehan in Nina. Special request for Sean Ruan, tenor, who performed with Harmonia Choir at the Linen Hall last night. Sean lives in England, but has many Mayo relatives, and is a regular Midwest listener. He particularly loves the song The Nazarene, which he first heard on Midwest Radio, says Cecilia, the secretary of the Harmonia Choir. I know Sean very well. Actually, I interviewed Sean a couple of times when he came to do some concerts in Mayo, and he's a real gentleman. I know he's lots of connections around Foxford. And Jerry, tell everyone in Erris to get out and support the tractor run. It's left Cross Malina now. Tomás, Kelly and all the Northampton crew are on the way, and please play something nice for all the gang. Well, I certainly will. I'm going to play something from the Molloy brothers, because you couldn't come to Mulroney without playing something from the Molloys. So we'll do that now in a few minutes' time. But I want to wish all that wonderful day. Tom and all the team left London, of course, and have driven their tractors all the way to Belmullet. They'll arrive later this evening. Enjoyed the radio show from Knock Airport last night. What an amazing person Father Horden was to achieve his dream of an airport in Mayo, and all who helped him achieve his dream. Enjoy the TV show on Wednesday night. Really enjoyable. And enjoy the day in Mulroney, says May. Thank you very much, May. Annie Warden Power Gun in Fringe Park. Thank you. Well, Patrina tells me that there is a fault. 43 customers are affected, and your estimation time of restoration, or your estimated time of restoration, is 2 o'clock this afternoon for the good folk around Fringe Park. 43 of you affected by that. Something from Mick Mulhern for all the staff and residents in St. Brendan's here in Mulroney. Hello to all of you, great folk. Kathleen in Bell, she celebrates a big birthday on Sunday. Well done, Kathleen. I played Walking on Sunshine earlier on. I know Kathleen is a big fan of the 80s, so I hope you enjoy that one, Kathleen. Two tickets for sale for Snow Patrol in St. Anne's Park in Dublin on Sunday. They will sell at €55 each. We're closing the lines now for our competitions. I'll announce some winners shortly. Rochford Time, 12:31.
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0: So here's Tony Sweeney in Lucan in Dublin. How are you, Tony? And Tony says he's sorry that he missed the Knock broadcast last evening. Do you know, will it be podcasted, or will there be a facility for it to be listened to again? And the answer to that is yes, isn't it, James? The event that we did last night, you can get that on our Facebook page, you can get it on YouTube, and you can also get it on the Island West Facebook page as well. So I presume if you just, in, for example, with YouTube, you just Google in Knock Celebrations 40th Anniversary or something like that, and it pops up. You just open the door and say it loud, because
2: Island West Airport.
0: Good man. So just 40. Good man. Job done. There you go, Tony Sweeney and Lucan. That answers the question. Thank you, James. Please send best wishes to the new management and staff at the Mulroney Park Hotel. Please include everyone that knows me in the area, especially all my card-playing friends. And that comes in from Kieran Masterson. As I said, we're in Mulroney. You couldn't be in Mulroney.

0: Native sons of the very town we're in, Mulrenny, the great Malloy brothers, of course, and their great version of Donegal Denny. Before we go to the break, love to hear a song from Christopher Cross. He was brilliant in the TF, and that's in from Kathleen. Big shout out to Kate and Rogine. They both work in Mulrenny Park, and that's in from their nanny. Well done on last night. A fantastic show from start to finish. Lovely hearing all the stories. A massive well done, says Breda in Cork. Happy special birthday to Big Dominic in Castlebar. Love you loads from your son Dara, from Nanny Margaret, Brother Tom, sisters Marie and Bernie, and also maybe if a chance something from Phil Collins. Best wishes to Chloe Connolly of Cross Malina and all the Sheila Moffat School of Dancing in the All-Ireland School of Dancing in Dublin tomorrow, from all the gang in Belmullet. Tony in Castlerea enjoyed the music of the late great Johnny Lockery, and also maybe Charlie's Bar for all the Kylie's crew in Galway tuned in today. So we're doing the business, as I say, from the beautiful Mulrenny Park Hotel. We're parked outside what has to be one of the most scenic locations in the whole country, no doubt about that, especially in a day like today where we've had a clear blue sky, we've had a brilliant sunshine, and we've had a lovely warm tropical breeze. In fact, this must be some kind of a microclimate, because if you watch some of the shrubbery and some of the plants and some of the trees, you will only see them in places like the continent. So there has to be some kind of microclimate activity taking place here in Mulrenny, which is even nicer to see. We'll take a break. We're going to talk to Catherine, who's from the sales and marketing department, the other side of the break.
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0: 12:43 is the time. Now, I want to talk to Catherine, because Catherine is the sales and marketing manager here at the Mulrenny Park Hotel. And Catherine, you've been keeping a close eye on proceedings here since 11 o'clock this morning. Are you a happy bunny? Are things going to plan, Catherine?
2: Things are going great. Sure, we got the sun and everything for you.
0: You know, you turned on the sun big time today. Really, like, it's so special, isn't it?
2: It's lovely, yeah.
0: What a place to work, Catherine.
2: Yeah, every day. It's hard to concentrate with that view. Yeah.
0: And you know, here's the thing about it. The scenery is so gorgeous. I know it's extra special in sunshine, but it doesn't have to be sunny to enjoy it.
2: No.
0: You know, because every day is different.
2: No.
0: At different times of the year, the light is different. It's just special every time of the year.
2: It is. And we get a lot of people here who come on walking breaks.
0: And
2: they have the gear. They said there's no such thing as bad weather, just bad equipment.
0: That's exactly right. You know, now you go down the steps. I called them stairs earlier on, and I was corrected on that. But you go down the steps, you cross the road, and you go down onto the beach.
2: Yeah.
0: Like, where else would you? It's so beautiful. And the beach, it goes for miles.
2: It does.
0: Golden sand, clear water.
2: It's lovely, and it changes as the tide goes out. It's a different view all the time. It's really lovely. Yeah.
0: It's really special.
2: Yeah, yeah.
0: So, Catherine, how is business?
2: Business is good. Yeah, we're gearing up now for a busy summer. And this year was the first year that the hotel stayed open all year. So we were open in all through December, January, February. Usually the hotel would close, like a lot of places in this part of the world. And it was great.
0: Yeah.
2: We had a lot of people came over the winter. People that would come to us later in the year took advantage of good rates that we had and good offers, and they came. And they stayed over the winter.
0: Of course, the building itself, the main hotel, is steeped in history.
2: It is, yeah.
0: Steeped in history.
2: 1897.
0: It's such a story to tell.
2: Yeah.
0: And am I right in saying in 1897 it would have been known probably as the Great Southern Hotel?
2: That's right.
0: Of the Great Southern. And the reason being, it was built on the railway line.
2: That's right, yeah.
0: So I would imagine way back then people were before their time, because I figure people came on the train from Dublin and various other places, and the train literally pulled up at the back of the hotel.
2: Yeah, it did.
0: It has to be the only hotel in the world that can boast its own railway station.
2: Absolutely. And the station house is still there.
0: Yes, this is the thing, it's not gone to waste.
2: No.
0: Because it's
2: no.
0: still there, and it's now part of the Greenway.
2: It is, yeah, it's lovely. Yeah.
0: Oh, so much to offer.
2: Yeah.
0: So, a big event, Catherine, on Sunday the 14th of June.
2: Sunday the 14th, we are having our wedding afternoon, relaunching our Grainne Whale suite, and we're really looking forward to it. You were talking to Sarah already.
0: Yes.
2: And Mandy Marr is coming from Catwalk Model Agency, and she's a stylist. So she will be hosting the afternoon, and we have a panel discussion with Sarah, content creators, Swiftly Yours, and Andrew, who you were talking to as well, our new general manager. So we're really looking forward to that.
0: It will be special.
2: Giving lots of people wedding tips and showcasing the hotel. And so
0: I keep on about it, but I will say it again, the scenery, the views from that function room, that Groen Whale Suite,
2: yeah,
0: as it's known as,
2: it's
0: now.
2: It's lovely,
0: I hadn't been, as I said, since 2007, went in there first thing this morning, and it was a special, every bit as special as I remember.
2: Yeah, it's set up, you saw it there, they have a ceremony there tomorrow.
0: Yeah, I know.
2: People are having their wedding ceremony there, so that'll be beautiful.
0: It'll be gorgeous, it really will. And I know from the screen people are saying, are there always good deals and good things to be happened? Are there sweeteners at the Mulroney Park Hotel?
2: Oh, well, there are, and we'll have a sweetener on the day for anybody who wants to book their wedding with us.
0: There'll be something special.
2: There will.
0: So, what's the deal again as regards booking? Log on to the website,
2: log
0: is that right?
2: Log on to our website, mulroneyparkhotel.ie, and then you book through Eventbrite. It's free to attend, but we just need you to reserve your seat because the room will be set, so we need to reserve.
0: And you'll probably be given samples of food and
2: we
0: things.
2: We will, of course.
0: Yeah, and the chef needs to... Oh, goodie bag.
2: Goodie bag, yeah.
0: Is there nice things in the goodie bag?
2: Of course, yeah.
0: Even if one wasn't getting married, could one get it? We love goodie bags. We got nice goodie bags last night, too, at the airport.
2: Yeah.
0: They were lovely, too. So, Catherine, we've really enjoyed ourselves, all of the team here.
2: And thank you for coming,
0: Jerry. It's been a pleasure.
2: It's been lovely having you here in Mulroney. Yes.
0: So maybe we'll be back again someday. Who knows?
2: Definitely.
0: But all eyes now focus on Sunday the 14th of June for the big event. I urge people to come along and see it. You have to see it for yourselves. Let's hope you get a day like this. Even if you don't, it'll be still beautiful.
2: It'll be lovely.
0: Come see it. Catherine, it's been a pleasure.
2: Thank you very much.
0: Thank you very much, Catherine, from the Sales and Marketing Department here at the Mulroney Park Hotel. Mayo Dental time is 12:47.
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0: The Pointer Sisters, I'm so excited. Good afternoon, Jerry, enjoying the show. Congrats on the brilliant show last night with the team at Ireland West. I was there, all looked amazing. I didn't get a chance to talk to you as you were flat out. Please can you play a very special request for my wonderful talented cousin Tracy and Marty Hanley and all the Hanley family in Mulranny. And also can you please include my uncle Michael and auntie Kathleen McManaman and all the Macs and Tonergy and Ackle, my lovely Ackle Island by KP. And this comes in from Geraldine Rowan and Fox. So thank you, Geraldine. I missed you, but thanks for the nice words. Request for Geraldine Mack, working in the Mulranny Park Hotel, a great lady. The woman celebrating her 95th birthday in Buckhill Ferrymount. Her name is May Seary. She's an amazing woman, and happy birthday, May. Well, that's exactly right, May. A very happy birthday. Happy 21st birthday to a very special guy in Tubbercurry, Keith Brennan. Enjoy the celebrations from Tommy and Mary. And also Mildred called. Electricity was out in Ferrymount earlier, but it's back now. So hopefully it's back on in Finch Park too. I'd like to praise the team at Archers and Ballina. They had an introduction to DIY course last night, and it was absolutely fantastic, very enjoyable and informative evening. Congrats to everyone involved. It was special. My two sons celebrate their birthday today. Not twins, Aidan and Kevin Keaveney from Glenamaddy. Happy birthday from Mom, Dad, Brother Kieran and Auntie Marion. Shout out for all the Conlons on their way to Ackle this very day. The bike run from London to Ackle led by Patrick McLaughlin en route at the moment. This cycle is native St. Coleman's Daycare Centre, arriving to Patton's Park Darien's at approximately 6 o'clock this evening. Jerry, remember Magnificent 7 Challenge on the Wednesday? We had four shows. The first was at 10 a.m. in Mulranny Park Hotel. We were treated like royalty by the staff. Take care, says Brendan Mulvey. And Brendan, you are absolutely spot on. God bless your memory. Now, I want to talk to a pre-vidger in a moment, but I'll do that after I announce winners. The Whistling Donkey winners are Magella Thornton from Corribagan, not more. Bernie McHale from Ballintubber. Kathleen Walsh from Castle Hill in Ballina. Elaine Noon from Kildare in Williamstown. And Jane O'Grady from Ballygorman. Well done, winning two tickets to the Whistling Donkeys each in the TF tomorrow night. Our Bell winners are Maria Mundley from Cross Malina and Annie Joyce from Castlebar. Before me, a beautiful book, the Collage the Pobble Ackle Yearbook. Across the table from me, a pre-vidger, a young pre-vidger. How are you?
1: Hi, Jerry.
0: I didn't get your name now, and all the talk and my blathering.
1: My name is Jason O'Mungon.
0: Jason?
1: O'Mungon.
0: O'Mungon. Well, Jason, how are you? So, Jason, you're the pre-vidger of the Collage the Pobble in Ackle.
1: I am indeed, yeah.
0: And your students and your teachers and your good self have put all your efforts into this very first publication, a glossy, glossy yearbook.
1: Well, that's the students' work there that you have in your hand.
0: Well, that is impressive, Jason.
1: No, it's a fabulous. It's the first year that the students in Collage the Pobble Ackle have ever produced a publication such as this, and it was brilliant to come in today. And thank you very much for looking through the yearbook with me earlier on. It's a fantastic piece of work. It's a collection of stories, short stories by the students. It celebrates the achievements of the students in Collage the Pobble Ackle over the last academic year, and it's a testament to the work the coordinator. Mrs. O'Connor, who has worked with the students, and as well as that, our international cohort. Every year we take long-term international students in Collage the Pobble Ackle. They stay with the local families. It's a brilliant exchange experience, but the international students put a load of effort into the production of this piece of work as well.
0: And Jason, how big is your school population?
1: So there's 230 students in Collage the Pobble Ackle currently, and it's a mixture of students from the Ackle Island itself
0: and the mainland
1: absolutely.
0: And if people want to know more about your school, is there a website? Is there a phone number?
1: No, there is indeed. Our details for Collage the Pobble Ackle, are available on the World Wide Web as well, so there.
0: Now, final question. How can people get their hands on this fantastic publication, Jason?
1: So the yearbook is for sale in Ackle Sound. It's in the post office in Ackle Sound. It's available in the school as well if anybody wanted to drop into the school during the state exams. It's €15 and the publication. It's been sold at cost. It's just getting
0: it's well worth every cent.
1: The story, the
0: it's
1: news,
0: all colour, glossy. It's well worth it.
1: Everything that happens within the school itself, and it's a celebration of student.
0: You have a special on the late John Twain.
1: We've a special on the late John Twain, as well as that, this year the students were successful in another student publication with a local artist, and it celebrates Nancy Corrigan, who was the first female pilot that came from Ackle Island as well.
0: So all said, Jason, I'd love to spend more time. I'm right up against.
1: Agat.
0: It's been a pleasure talking to you. Thank you very much. Have a good summer. I urge people buy that. It's a fantastic publication. Thank you, Jason, for the information on that. That's where we have to go, friends. I want to thank James and Kieran here on the ground with me. All the wonderful people here at the Mulroney Park Hotel. It is gorgeous. You'll love it when you come along. Take care of yourself, friends. Thanks to all our team at base, Tommy and Petrina and Lauren and David and Scott and all the gang. I have a great weekend. Enjoy the bank holiday. I'll talk to you Monday with God's help at 10 o'clock. Extended mid-morning show. In the meantime, be safe.
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I don't know if Luke still sings it. 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But it's a great song. 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

0: you very much.
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0: There's a killer in our midst, stalking us on rainy nights, striking on secluded rural roads, or in the middle of winter, down dark country lanes. This is a killer who terrorized the young and the not so young. It'll take your loved ones, and it's coming for you.
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County Cavan, seeing that it's a long time since the one in All Ireland. Don't ask me how long. Jim Hand is in the back here, is the only one that's old enough to remember that. I know that, Jim. But it's a great one, repetitive lines in it. Hopefully you'll sing them with me. It's called Sam Hall. Somebody nearly clapped, somebody is nearly as old as me out there. Great, why didn't you be brave enough, for God's sake?

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You're listening to Rewind, a repeat of the Tommy Maron Show. 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

0: So he was like messaging me all night and then he just ghosted me.
1: No way.
0: Yeah. He was like, you're so hot, I want to come over.
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0: And I was like, cool. 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
1: And then?
0: Nothing.
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0: the song, especially for anybody not wearing a bra. And I'm generally talking to the ladies here now. No, if you're ever going to buy a bra again and you want to buy something special, come to my county in Ireland, Donegal. Donegal, as maybe you don't know, Donegal is known the world over as the home of the bra. Oh, it is, yes. We have a song in Donegal about that. For these are my mountains. We have some bra. We have a bra there. It's called the sheepdog bra. It rounds them up and heads them out. My favourite is the American bra. One yank and it's off. I like that.
1: So he was like messaging me all night and then he just ghosted me.
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1: However bad you think asking will be, it's nothing compared to what could happen if you don't.
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1: No problem, man. 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

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This is Rewind, a repeat of some programs from earlier. 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
1: Midwest Radio's top of the hour with Faddins for Men, Brafey Road, Castle Bar, where fashion never sleeps. Stockist of Sixth Sense, Columbia, Farah, Superdry and Rivet and Denim, faddins.ie.
2: It's 7 o'clock. Good morning. I'm Jane McNamara. The US Defence Secretary has appeared to support Donald Trump's demands of Iran, outlined ahead of a meeting on whether to extend a ceasefire. Before heading into White House talks last night, the President repeated his desire for Tehran to agree not to have a nuclear weapon. He also wants the immediate reopening of the Strait of Hormuz. Pete Hegseth backed those comments at a defence summit in Singapore.
3: We still have global obligations to ensure that, say, Iran doesn't get a nuclear weapon. We're supercharging our defence industrial base so that we're building 2x, 3x, 4x the munitions. Status as of right now is that any deal will be a good deal.
2: A man in his 30s remains in Garda custody following the death of a mother of two in Clifton, County Galway. It's not yet clear whether he has been formally questioned as part of the investigation. Daniel Pitcher reports.
4: This investigation centres on the death of 31-year-old Masiuma Sarabi, whose body was discovered near the Oundlin River in Clifton on Thursday morning. The mother of two had been living in the Waterloo House iPass Centre with her children after reportedly moving to the area in 2024. Garda have confirmed that a post-mortem examination has been completed, although the findings are not being released for operational reasons. A man in his 30s remains at a Garda station this morning, but Garda have not said whether he's been interviewed by detectives. Investigators are continuing to appeal for witnesses from the Galway Road area between Wednesday afternoon and Thursday morning to come forward.
2: The President of Romania says a drone strike on Thursday night is the most serious in the country since Russia's aggression against Ukraine. President Nicosia Dan, who blames Moscow for the attack, has spoken to the Ukrainian leader. The pair have agreed to accelerate their cooperation to produce drones that can be rapidly deployed. This resident in Galati describes what she heard on Thursday.
5: When I heard the bang, I didn't even know which way to run. I jumped out of bed and rushed to my husband because he's sick. The fright is sinking in even more now as I realise that this disaster just passed right over us.
2: Israel's been added to a United Nations blacklist of countries suspected of committing sexual violence in war zones. A report from UN Secretary General Antonio Guterres verified multiple conflict-related incidents last year, including against 9 boys and 1 girl from the Gaza Strip and West Bank. Hamas is also on the list. Israeli UN Ambassador Danny Dannon says the decision to rank Israel with the militant group is disconnected from the facts. From this morning, major DART disruptions are in place across Dublin as Irish Rail begins a weekend of engineering works. Services are operating only between Malahide, Howth and Connolly, with 18 stations south of the city centre closed until Monday night. The disruption coincides with several major events, including Bloom, the Women's Mini Marathon and Forbidden Fruit. Passengers are being urged to use Dublin Bus and Lewis services, with leap cards accepted on affected routes. Almost 565,000 overseas visitors travelled to Ireland in April. That's according to new figures from the Central Statistics Office. That's an increase of 7% on the same month last year, with visitors spending an estimated €431 million during their stay. The UK remains Ireland's largest tourism market, accounting for almost 4 in every 10 visitors. Holiday travel was the main reason for visiting Ireland. Siobhan McNamee, Director of Markets and Tourism, says the figures are very encouraging.
6: We came into the year with a lot of positive momentum in terms of visitor revenue, and that's continued into April. There's very strong access with great connectivity to the rest of the world from the island of Ireland at the minute. And also we've been very active in market drive with campaigns so far this year.
2: The Night and Day Festival continues at Loch Key Forest Park in Roscommon today. It's a mix of music, exhibitions and family-friendly fun with a celebration of the summer solstice on the banks of Loch Key. Some of the headliners on stage today will be the Saw Doctors and Soda Blonde. That's your news at 7:04.
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9: Well, this morning will be cloudy across Connacht with outbreaks of rain, which will gradually clear eastwards. Sunshine and scattered showers will follow throughout the afternoon and evening, some possibly heavy. And the highest temperatures today of 15 to 17 degrees with light to moderate southerly breezes. And remember, if you'd like a more detailed forecast, you can visit met.ie.
8: 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Archers of Ballina and Castlebar for all your farm needs.
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9: Well, a very good morning to you. It is a bit cloudy. It's a bit damp out there this morning, but it's not really cold, so that's nice. You're welcome along. It's Viv Brennan with you here on the programme till 9 o'clock. And we have a nice theme for you today. One we've done, I think it was last year sometime, but we'll do it again today. And it's a difficult one, so I'm not expecting too many people to help me out today. But we'll do our best between the two of us. You can text me on 087-900-4141. Thanks to everybody's favourite Irish pub in New York City. That's Connolly's Pub and Restaurant, just off Times Square. And don't forget, by the way, too, that Pádraig Corcoran is coming your way a little bit later on today. He's going to be with us between 9 and 10 for the gardening show. And let's have a listen to what he has to say.
12: 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I hope you're putting this great weather to good use in your garden and that you'll join me this Saturday at 9 o'clock as I tell you how to get the very best colour in your garden for summer. We'll also discuss pinching back and feeding tomato plants and fruit in general. 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So join me this Saturday morning, 9 till 10, right here on Midwest Radio for the gardening programme.
9: Thank you, Pádraig, for that. And of course, it's a big weekend for Mayo GAA.
13: The opening round of the All-Ireland Senior Football Championship continues this weekend when Mayo make the trip to Clonus to face Monaghan. What will the Mayo reaction be following their heavy Connacht Championship defeat to Roscommon, coming up against a Monaghan side who lost out after extra time in the Ulster final? The game throws in this Sunday afternoon at 4 p.m. and Midwest Radio will have full live commentary with Michael D. McAndrew and Michael Moyles. 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
9: So that's tomorrow afternoon. Oh my God, it's going to be awful nerve-wracking, I tell you one thing. I'll be on after that at 6 o'clock, by the way, after the match. Now, what are we doing on our theme today? Well, today it's duets and it's collaborations. Duets and collaborations. What does that mean? When people sing together. Here's Dolly Parton with Kenny Rogers.
14: Baby.

that is nice, isn't it? That is Agnetha Fältskog and Gary Barlow. She's the blonde one from ABBA. Beautiful voice, isn't she? Should have followed you home. We are doing duets this morning. And we'd like to say hi to Kevin this morning. Thanks for your suggestions, Kevin. And also Tilly, good morning to you. Ray, by the way, wanted the Agnetha Fältskog one. Delighted to play that for you, Ray. Now, Tilly, here we are. Here's your song. Philip Oakey and Giorgio Moroder. Our theme today, of course,

0: Well, thank you very much, Tilly, for that one. Thanks, Kevin, for all your great suggestions. Margaret, good morning to you. We'll definitely get some of yours in as well. And not forgetting Sharon and Natty Mass. Thanks, Sharon. Some great suggestions there. We'll try and get all of them for you between now and 9 o'clock. Energy saving tip time.
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0: Now, thanks to Billy, we have a request here. If we could please mention a fundraiser which is concluding today. And today is the final opportunity to dispose of your scrap metal safely, legally, free of charge, and supporting a worthy local cause. Because the Knockmore Foxford Boxing Club's highly successful four-day scrap metal collection will come to a conclusion today at 4 p.m. Now, the gates will be open beside Applegreen Foxford at 10 a.m. and all scrap metal and batteries will be gratefully accepted, and they will assist in supporting the complete the club's new splendid gym to a high standard. Thanks to Jackson Engineering and Metal Recycling for their professionalism in conducting the collection at Noel Jacobs Trucks for the use of this secure site. Thanks also to everybody who dropped off scrap metal over the last few days. So thanks very much indeed, Billy, for sending that in to us. And now, oh God, yeah, we got a request. Jamie, we already played your song. Jamie was looking for Islands in the Stream, which we already did. Thanks to Kevin. Wow, we got some great ones there.

0: All right, let's take a break on the way. We got another great duet for you this morning.
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3: 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Right here on Midwest Radio for the gardening program.
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0: Okay, we have Elton John and Dua Lipa on the way.

We'd like to say hi to Mike in Kalasser. He's away for the weekend in Aranmore Island. Oh, lovely, Mike. It's beautiful out there. Now you've asked for Jagger and Bowie, Dancing in the Street. That should be one that we can do for you. Who else has been on to us? Loads of people on. Oh, yes, we can certainly do that one. That was a good song. But here's one. Now, I hadn't thought of it. Thanks to Kevin. This is Dire Straits with Sting.

0: There he is, Sting. And that is Dire Straits, Money for Nothing. Just coming up to 27 minutes now before 8 o'clock.
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0: This is Lady Gaga with Bradley Cooper.

0: Well, that is taken from A Star Is Born. It was a 2018, but great, isn't it? There we are. We dedicate that especially to Sarah and also Sarah as well. The two Sarahs love that one. And we're delighted to do that for you. Now, let's do this one before we go to the break.
1: Now,
0: Bill Medley, Jennifer Warnes.

0: A lot of people looking for that one. Time of My Life. Thank you very much indeed for all the requests and dedications. We're all about duets today, all right? So duets. If you have any duet that you can remember, let me know if we haven't thought about it. We'd love to maybe play something for you this morning. Now, don't forget, after nine as well, it's the gardening show. And on the way, we got a great collaboration from a great movie. I'll tell you no more, but we'll tell you after these.
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10: The opening round of the All-Ireland Senior Football Championship continues this weekend when Mayo make the trip to Clonus to face Monaghan. What will the Mayo reaction be following their heavy Connacht Championship defeat to Roscommon, coming up against a Monaghan side who lost out after extra time in the Ulster final? The game throws in this Sunday afternoon at 4 p.m. and Midwest Radio will have full live commentary with Michael D. McAndrew and Michael Moyles. 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

0: Well, we've another one to play maybe in the second hour. So many people wanting it. Let's say hi to Kieran this morning. Thanks for your list, Kieran. Appreciate it. And also to Carmel. Thank you, Carmel. We'll get one of yours done for you as well. And Kevin, you're on fire today, Kevin. Fair play to you. And now, who else was on? Oh, yes. This lady was on to me and she says, Nick Cave and Kylie. Oh, Delia. How are you, Delia? Thanks very much indeed for that. That's a great tune. Now, we have to do our time check and we have to do our safe driving tips. So let's do our time check first, just coming up to 10 minutes to 8, and then we'll have our safe driving tip.
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0: It's all about duets today. Our love is alive. So we begin. Here's Susie Quattro with Chris Norman.

79, would you believe it, all those years ago. That is Chris Norman, and that is the one and only Susie Quattro. Now, we'd like to say hi to Kerry this morning and to Billy over in Ballinrobe. Thanks for the favour you gave me the other day, Billy. Thank you. Appreciate that. Now, you were looking for this one. Sid Garrett and Michael Jackson. I just can't stop loving you.

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12: It's 8 o'clock. Good morning. I'm Jane McNamara. Donald Trump's held a meeting with his top team to make what he calls a final determination about a deal with Iran. Before entering the Situation Room, the US president repeated his demands for Tehran to not develop a nuclear weapon and to reopen the Strait of Hormuz. The outcome of those discussions is not yet known, but his defense secretary, Pete Hegseth, said his boss would only want the best results. A man in his 30s remains in custody following the death of a mother of two in Clifton, County Galway. It's not yet clear whether he has been formally questioned as part of the investigation. Daniel Pitcher reports.
13: This investigation centres on the death of 31-year-old Masiuma Sarabi, whose body was discovered near the Oundlin River in Clifton on Thursday morning. The mother of two had been living in the Waterloo House iPass Centre with her children after reportedly moving to the area in 2024. Gardaí have confirmed that a post mortem examination has been completed, although the findings are not being released for operational reasons. A man in his 30s remains at a Garda station this morning, but Garda have not said whether he's been interviewed by detectives. Investigators are continuing to appeal for witnesses from the Galway Road area between Wednesday afternoon and Thursday morning to come forward.
12: From this morning, major Dart disruptions are in place as Irish Rail begins a weekend of engineering works. Services are operating only between Malahide, Howth and Connolly, with 18 stations south of Dublin city centre closed until Monday night. The disruption coincides with several major events including Bloom, the Women's Mini Marathon and Forbidden Fruit. Passengers are being urged to use Dublin Bus and Lewis services with leap cards accepted on affected routes. Israel has been added to a United Nations blacklist of countries suspected of committing sexual violence in war zones. A report from UN Secretary General Antonio Guterres verified multiple conflict-related incidents last year, including against 9 boys and 1 girl from the Gaza Strip and West Bank. Hamas is also on the list. Israeli UN Ambassador Danny Dannon says the decision to rank Israel with the militant group is disconnected from the facts. The president of Romania says a drone strike on Thursday night is the most serious in the country since Russia's aggression against Ukraine. President Nicolae Ciordan, who blames Moscow for the attack, has spoken to the Ukrainian leader. The pair have agreed to accelerate their cooperation to produce drones that can be rapidly deployed. This resident in Galati describes what she heard on Thursday.
14: When I heard the bang, I didn't even know which way to run. I jumped out of bed and rushed to my husband because he's sick. The fright is sinking in even more now, as I realise that this disaster just passed right over us.
12: Almost 565,000 overseas visitors travelled to Ireland in April. That's according to new figures from the Central Statistics Office. That's an increase of 7% on the same month last year, with visitors spending an estimated €431 million during their stay. The UK remained Ireland's largest tourism market, accounting for almost 4 in every 10 visitors. Holiday travel was the main reason for visiting Ireland, followed by trips to see family and friends. Siobhan McNamee, Director of Markets at Tourism Ireland, says the figures are very encouraging.
15: We came into the year with a lot of positive momentum in terms of visitor revenue, and that's continued into April. There's very strong access. We've great connectivity to the rest of the world from the island of Ireland at the minute. And also we've been very active in market drive with campaigns so far this year.
12: Going into the June bank holiday weekend, the Irish Coast Guard, Water Safety Ireland and the RNLI are urging the public to stay safe in the water. They're warning of a serious risk of cold water shock and hypothermia if someone unexpectedly falls into the water. And Universal Music Group has rejected a multi-billion euro takeover offer. It was made by billionaire Bill Ackman's investment company, Pershing Square, which already owns a stake in UMG. The deal was reportedly estimated at over 55 billion euro. And that's your news at 4 minutes past eight.
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17: Well, this morning will be cloudy across Connacht with outbreaks of rain, which will gradually clear eastward. Sunshine and scattered showers will follow throughout the afternoon and evening. Some possibly heavy. Highest temperatures for this Saturday, bank holiday Saturday, of 15 to 17 degrees with light to moderate southerly breezes. And remember, if you'd like a more detailed forecast, you can visit met.ie.
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17: Time now for this morning's funeral notices. The death has occurred of Stephen Gallagher, Cedarwood Park, Newbridge, County Kildare, and formerly of Maynooth and Achill, suddenly at his residence, reposing at Oliver Riley's funeral home, Maynooth, on Wednesday evening from 4 o'clock until 8 o'clock. Removal from his residence in Maynooth on Thursday at 12:30 to the Church of Our Lady Queen of the Universe and Christ the King, Curran arriving at 6 o'clock. Funeral Mass on Friday morning at 11:30, followed by burial in Paul Rani Cemetery. House is strictly private. Charlie Fall, Carraray Knox, Tubbercurry, County Sligo, and formerly of Humbert Street, Tubbercurry. Removal this morning to arrive at St. John the Evangelist Church, Tubbercurry, for Requiem Mass at 11 o'clock, with the funeral then proceeding to Rue Cemetery. Kathleen Gallagher, Ní McCormack, Cullion, Swinford, and formerly of Ballynew Castlebar. Funeral Mass today at 3 o'clock in Our Lady Help of Christians Church, Swinford, followed by burial in Kilcunduff Cemetery, Swinford. Henry Lyons, Cashel Achill, and formerly of Mam Cross, Connemara. Requiem Mass this morning at 11:30 in the Church of the Assumption, Ducanella, with burial afterwards in Schlievemore Cemetery. Teresa Cusack, Ní Feeney, Villanova, Dunmore Road, Williamstown, County Galway, and Abbey Lodge, Ballyfrew, Headford, County Galway, peacefully at University Hospital Galway, reposing at her residence in Williamstown this evening from 5 o'clock until 7 o'clock. Requiem Mass in St. Therese's Church, Williamstown, on Sunday at 12:30, with the funeral proceeding to Carraro Cemetery, Williamstown. Margaret Daly, Lissaline, Kilconnelly, County Galway, peacefully in her 94th year in University Hospital Galway, reposing at Kilconnelly Community Centre this evening from 5:30 until 7 o'clock, followed by removal to St. Conlett's Church, Kilconnelly. Funeral Mass on Sunday morning at 10 o'clock, with the funeral proceeding to Kilconnelly Cemetery. Michael Dean, Birmingham, UK, and formerly of Gorth Brack, Poolathomish, Ballina, peacefully at his home. Reception in Our Lady of Assumption in Maryvale Church, 82 Old Oscott Row Hill, on Monday evening at 6 o'clock, followed by Requiem Mass on Tuesday morning at 11:30, and that's with the burial then at Oscott Cemetery, New Oscott, Hawthornbrook Way. Bernadette Doyle, Cricklewood, London, and formerly of Clogher Bohola. Mass in the Church of the Immaculate Conception in St. Joseph Bohola on Sunday morning at 11 o'clock. Burial of ashes afterwards in St. Joseph Cemetery, Bohola. Anne Flannery, Ní Carthy, Shalom, Lord Edward Street, Ballina, peacefully at her residence, reposing at McGowan's Funeral Home, Ballina, on Sunday evening from 4 o'clock until 5:30. Funeral will arrive to St. Muiredec's Cathedral, Ballina, on Monday morning for Requiem Mass at 11:30. Burial afterwards in League Cemetery, and house is private, please. Patrick, also known as Pat Higgins, Rustwan, Kilmina, Westport, peacefully at the Mayo University Hospital, reposing at Kilmina Community Centre on Monday evening from 5 o'clock, with removal at 7 o'clock to St. Brendan's Church, Mina, Kilmina. Requiem Mass on Tuesday morning at 11 o'clock, followed by burial in Mina Cemetery, and house is private, please. And Seamus Hora, Abbey Quarter, Ballyhaunisic, unexpectedly at his home, reposing at Donlan's Funeral Home, Clare Street, Ballyhaunis, on Sunday evening from 5 o'clock until 7 o'clock. Funeral arriving at St. Patrick's Church, Ballyhaunis, on Monday morning for Funeral Mass at 11 o'clock. Burial afterwards in the local cemetery, and house is private, please. And that concludes this morning's funeral notices. Midwest Radio extends sympathy to the family and friends of the deceased. May the souls of the departed rest in peace. And remember that all funeral arrangements are available to view on midwestradio.ie, where you can also leave a message of condolence.
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20: Potato and tomato growers, the risk of blight infection is high when weather is mild and humid. Check for blight warnings daily on the Metairn Blight Forecast map. If a blight warning is forecast, spray in dry conditions in afternoon rather than evening. 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
24: 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Right here on Midwest Radio for the gardening programme.
13: The opening round of the All-Ireland Senior Football Championship continues this weekend when Mayo make the trip to Clonus to face Monaghan. What will the Mayo reaction be following their heavy Connacht Championship defeat to Roscommon, coming up against a Monaghan side who lost out after extra time in the Ulster final? The game throws in this Sunday afternoon at 4 p.m. and Midwest Radio will have full live commentary with Michael D. McAndrew and Michael Moyles. 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
17: Well, if you've just joined us this morning, a very good morning to you. You're very welcome along to the, I was going to say the gardening show. We're not doing that till after 9 o'clock, but the breakfast show here on Midwest Radio. With you till nine, we have our theme today, as always. Today's theme is duets and collaborations, and we've been playing some great ones since 7 o'clock. But if you have one that you love, you can send us in a text to 087 941 41, and that's thanks to everybody's favourite Irish pub in New York City, Connolly's Pub and Restaurant, just off Times Square. And by the way, if you'd like to send your questions in to Porrick, and if you've any photographs that you'd like to send in as well, you can do so on the usual number as well. 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Now, just coming up to 8:15.
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17: Okay then, it is duets all the way till 9 o'clock this morning.

first day I saw her, I knew she was the one. She stared in my eyes and smiled, for her lips were the color

0: Now, I don't know about that one, but that is Nick Cave with Kylie Minogue. One of our listeners was looking for that. Do you like that song, Porrick?
1: I absolutely love it.
0: Oh, do you?
1: Really, really nice. Really deep and dark, isn't it?
0: It's on an album called Murder Ballads.
1: Oh, very, very good. That's wonderful.
0: Anyway, good morning, Porrick.
1: Good morning, Viv, and good morning to our listeners. A little drop of rain this morning.
0: Yeah.
1: As I was leaving Castlebar. Welcomed, actually.
0: Yeah.
1: Because I was feeding the lawns during the week and feeding the garden shrubs and cottage garden plants. So this bit of rain will actually help to wash it in for listeners that are sowing the seeds of lawn seed in particular,
0: or
1: vegetable seed, a little drop of rain, particularly with the heat we're having. So in today's programme, we're going to be talking a lot about summer colour, Viv. We're going to be talking about all the cottage garden plants like the lovely peony roses and lupins and gladioli that are on the point of flowering or will flower in the next couple of weeks. And the planting of those. I'll give you a roundup of mallow as well, how the mallow garden.
0: How did you get on with Alan? Was it a great crack?
1: Really good show. Fantastic weather, great crowds every day at the talks. Some interesting questions coming from the crowd as well.
0: Were you stumped?
1: No, I wasn't. And this year we did actually a Q&A, a special Q&A for an hour, myself and Peter Dowdall, who Peter would be a well-known the Irish gardener in Mallow, in Munster, I should say, very well known. Appears on today with Dahi and Maura on RT1.
0: Oh,
1: so we had a Q&A and lots of really, really good gardening questions. The people of Cork love their gardens, Viv. They're very passionate about it. So telling you a little bit about
0: it's
1: that.
0: It's the same for here, though, really, in fairness.
1: Yeah, absolutely. Yeah. But there's something special about Cork. I think they've got a different climate to us, the soil conditions. They grow some unusual plants, and they're really into their garden. I'll be telling you about night-scented stock as well. If you want a little bit of scent around the garden for the summer, there's a lovely plant called night-scented stock that you can plant at this time of year.
0: Oh, yeah.
1: Fabulous to plant along a little driveway or a walkway for colour. We'll also be talking about, obviously covering all the gardening questions, the loads of them coming in already.
0: Yep.
1: Send them in to 087-900-4141 by WhatsApp if possible
0: with
1: some pictures. Yeah, some great pictures.
0: Now,
1: in
0: I sent you
1: morning.
0: One during the week. Did you get that one all right?
1: Yes. What was that? I'd have
0: it
1: to look back.
0: It was the lady who had the stuff underneath her laurel hedge.
1: Oh, yeah, we look at that. Yeah, I'll have a look at that. At that one, definitely. And roses, we're going to be covering roses in the programme as well, because with the warm weather, we've seen a lot of pests around the white butterfly, aphids beginning to appear. So I'll tell you what to do with those. And funny enough, there's going to be a blight warning. Well, there is a blight warning at the moment.
0: Oh.
1: So blight with the return of the humid, damp weather for this week.
0: Yeah.
1: Blight, particularly Monday, Tuesday, we'll see kind of blight weather. So I'll be telling you what to do and how to protect your tomatoes and your potatoes.
0: I'm looking forward to it.
1: Yeah, busy show.
0: Busy show. It's great to have you back in studio. I know we had a fantastic show last week. Now, we are doing duets today till 9 o'clock. And here's a good old one. Lots of people looking forward to it.

0: Well, there we are. That is Sonny and Cher, husband and wife at the time.
1: I got you,
0: babe, 1967. We're all about the duets. We're going to try and get another half an hour's duets in for you before nine. After nine, as always, Saturday morning gardening show. We have this show and then we will have four more to do till the end of the season. Keep the calls coming in to us if you have any questions. For Porrick, it's 087-900-4141. And that's brought to you by the famous pub just off Fifth Avenue in New York City. And that's the one and only Kevin's Bar for lively conversation, sports coverage, and also great food. Now, how about this one?

Just reminding you, we will be doing the job waves for you in about 5-6 minutes' time. So if you're in the market for a job, I'll be reading out all the different ones that we have available at the moment on our job waves, coming up very shortly.

0: The opening round of the All-Ireland Senior Football Championship continues this weekend when Mayo make the trip to Clonas to face Monaghan. What will the Mayo reaction be following their heavy Connacht Championship defeat to Roscommon, coming up against a Monaghan side who lost out after extra time in the Ulster final? The game throws in this Sunday afternoon at 4pm and Midwest Radio will have full live commentary with Michael D. McAndrew and Michael Moyles. 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
9: 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Abbey Tots and After School Mayo Abbey have the following positions available. A deputy manager for maternity cover, experience in a similar leadership or management role, FITAC level 7. Early years educator required, level 5 on that one, and a school age childcare educator, level 5 on that one as well. Atlantic Care Mayo is looking for caregivers all over Mayo, and training will be provided. A full-time speciality dairy production operative required in the Castlereagh area. The duties include making yogurt and cheese, stock taking, packing, cleaning, and general administration duties, all duties associated with HACCP and food safety compliance and record keeping. This role has the potential to evolve in as the business grows. There we are. 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And finally today, Davida are seeking healthcare assistance across all areas of Mayo with urgent need in the following areas: Belmullet, Swinford, Ballina, Castlebar and Westport. 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

That is Stevie Wonder, and that is Paul McCartney, and that is Ebony and Ivory. Don't forget, after 9 o'clock this morning, if you want to send Porrick in a question, and lots of you are doing it, you can do so, 087 900 41 41. That's the magic number. Here's a good collaboration from Bananarama, Fun Boy 3. It ain't what you do, it's the way that you do it.

Now, there we are. It ain't what you do, it's the way that you do it, and that's what gets results. That is just about it on the programme this morning. Don't forget, we're back after nine with the gardening show. We're going to leave you with this one from Phil Bailey and Phil Collins. This is Easy Lover. Thanks, Teresa, on the phones. Thanks for all your requests and all your suggestions. And we'll be back to you just after nine.

0: In Ireland, we know a thing or two about doing things the right way. 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
2: North Connacht Underground Cable Project. Trenching and ducting works will continue on the N5 eastbound at Swinford. Please note that there will be localised restrictions for road users in and around the junction of the N5 and the L5346 at Clonlara. Additionally, trenching and ducting works will commence on the N5 westbound at Ballyhadreen. A contraflow traffic management system, including an advisory speed limit of 65 km/h, will be in place for all the works. Road users are asked to please adhere to the reduced speed limits through the work area. Due to reduced overall road width, the hard shoulder will be closed for both pedestrians and cyclists for the duration of the works. GMC would like to thank all road users for their continued cooperation with the works.
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2: Midwest Radio's top of the hour with Fadden's for Men, Brafey Road, Castle Bar, where fashion never sleeps. Stockist of Sixth Sense, Columbia, Farah, Superdry and Rivet and Denim, Fadden's.ie.
8: It's 9 o'clock. Good morning. I'm Quishaw Conley. The US president has held a meeting with his top team to make what he calls a final determination about a deal with Iran. Before entering the Situation Room, President Donald Trump repeated his demands for Tehran not to develop a nuclear weapon and reopen the Strait of Hormuz. The outcome of those discussions is not yet known, but US Defense Secretary Pete Hegseth says the president would only want the best results.
9: He's only going to get a great deal. I know we'll get a great deal. That's not any deal, that's great deals. And he's resolute in that, which I think is what the world would want the President of the United States to be.
8: A man in his 30s remains in Garda custody following the death of a mother of two in Clifton in County Galway. It's not yet clear whether he has been formally questioned as part of the investigation. Daniel Pitcher reports.
10: This investigation centres on the death of 31-year-old Masiuma Sarabi, whose body was discovered near the Oundlin River in Clifton on Thursday morning. The mother of two had been living in the Waterloo House iPass Centre with her children after reportedly moving to the area in 2024. Garda have confirmed that a post-mortem examination has been completed, although the findings are not being released for operational reasons. A man in his 30s remains at a Garda station this morning, but Garda have not said whether he's been interviewed by detectives. Investigators are continuing to appeal for witnesses from the Galway Road area between Wednesday afternoon and Thursday morning to come forward.
8: Israel has been added to a United Nations blacklist of countries suspected of committing sexual violence in war zones. A report from UN Secretary General Antonio Guterres verified multiple conflict-related incidents last year, including against 9 boys and 1 girl from the Gaza Strip and West Bank. Hamas is also on the list. Israeli UN Ambassador Danny Dannon says the decision to rank Israel with the militant group is disconnected from the facts. The president of Romania says a drone strike on Thursday night is the most serious in the country since Russia's aggression against Ukraine. President Nicoșa Dan, who blames Moscow for the attack, has spoken to the Ukrainian leader. The pair have agreed to accelerate their cooperation to produce drones that can be rapidly deployed. This resident in Galati describes what she heard on Thursday.
11: When I heard the bang, I didn't even know which way to run. I jumped out of bed and rushed to my husband because he's sick. The fright is sinking in even more now as I realise that this disaster just passed right over us.
8: More than 500,000 passengers are expected to pass through Dublin Airport over the bank holiday weekend. Tomorrow will be the busiest day with more than 131,000 people expected, potentially making the airport's busiest day on record. Graeme McQueen from the DAA says the busy summer travel season is now well underway.
12: We've had about 130,000 people going through on Friday and same again right through until Monday. So just over 500,000 people will have gone through Dublin Airport by the end of Monday evening over the 4 days. So we're still waiting to see whether Sunday transpires into our busiest day ever. We're forecast to receive about 131,000 passengers on Sunday.
8: And the Night and Day Festival continues at Lochkey Forest Park in Roscommon today. It's a mix of music, exhibitions and family-friendly fun with a celebration of the summer solstice on the banks of Lochkey. Some of the headliners on stage today will be the Saw Doctors, Soda Blonde and Sexy Tig, while tomorrow Imelda May, Boomtown Rats and Hothouse Flowers will help close out the festival. These people told us what they're looking forward to.
13: Well, I came in on a boat, so the chance to be able to come on to a festival and stay on the boat for the weekend is too much to miss.
14: I'm looking forward to kind of speaking a bit of Gaeilge, and it's really nice to get in touch with it again.
15: Fabulous lineup. It's fantastic. We were here last year. It was savage crack. So I was just looking forward to doing it again this year.
8: And that's the latest news update at 4 minutes past nine.
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18: Now, this morning will be cloudy across Connacht with outbreaks of rain, which will gradually clear eastward. Sunshine and scattered showers will follow throughout the afternoon and evening. Some possibly heavy. Highest temperatures today of 15 to 17 degrees with light to moderate southerly breezes. And remember, if you'd like a more detailed forecast, you can visit met.ie.
17: The weather forecast on Midwest Radio with Archers of Ballina. 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
18: Well, a very good morning. You're welcome along to this morning's gardening show on Midwest Radio for Saturday, the 30th of May. Now, we've this one and we've four more to do in June. Is that right, Barry?
19: Indeed. We go right to the end of June. Good morning, Viv, and good morning to our listeners. Just before we start, just to mention, there is a blight warning by Met Éireann issued for next week, Viv, okay. Particularly Monday and Tuesday. So if people get a little bit of dry weather tomorrow, maybe give the spuds a lick of the Spud Grow or the Bordeaux mixture. They're blight preventative treatments that you can put on your potatoes.
18: What are they called again?
19: There's one called Spud Pro or Bordeaux mixture. The Bordeaux mixture actually comes to us from France. It's used on the vines to control mildew, of all things. Oh. But look, just keep an eye on that with the wet weather returning, with those humid temperatures, certainly Monday, Tuesday, particularly on the west coast of Ireland, we're going to see some blight. And remember, the blight can affect tomatoes as well. So if you've got tomatoes out of doors, give them a treatment as well. If you've got them in your tunnel and greenhouse, if you're watering them, make sure you don't wet the foliage. So apply the water to the soil, because blight is spread by moisture.
18: And what's the weather like for the week and going into next weekend?
19: The week in general is going to be cooler temperatures. You can feel it today.
18: Yeah.
19: Showers over the next... Tomorrow's to be quite good, actually. But, you know, rain back again Monday, Tuesday, Wednesday. Yeah. And then we seem to be back into high pressure again. So I'm looking forward to next weekend. Should be a quite a good weekend weather-wise. So, and to be honest, that the drop rain, I was actually delighted to see it, because I was feeding a lot of plants myself this week in the garden, because the growth has been significant. Oh, it's been absolutely...
18: Two very hot days,
19: you know, nice warm temperatures. The cold weather has gone out of it. So, you know, plants like lupins have burst into flower. Yeah. Lots of growth on potatoes, on tomatoes. Tomatoes are flowering at the moment, for example. Loads of colour. So the actual little drop of rain... So plants are actively growing. So this is the time we feed plants during the next couple of weeks. And particularly when you get the drop of rain as well. If you want to green up the lawn, for example... Perfect conditions to go out and put a little bit of lawn fertilizer. But the feeding of trees and shrubs, hedging plants in general, cottage garden plants, and if you've got pots and containers, keep an eye on those as well. Even with a little drop of rain, containers can dry out very quickly, particularly if they're in a rain shadow. So if you've got pots and containers maybe against a wall or hanging baskets, make sure they're watered and fed weekly now from now on. That's really important. I mentioned tomatoes. They're beginning to flower at the moment and lots of growth. Make sure you keep on top of those and keep the side shoots removed, particularly on the taller varieties like Moneymaker, Alicante, Elsa Craig, Gardener's Delight, those taller varieties. Just snip out the little side shoots, give a nice clean stem, and make sure you stake them at this time of year. Very busy show from Mallow. I was in Mallow last weekend for the Garden Festival, Viv. Fantastic, great crowds every day, beautiful weather, even Friday, Saturday and Sunday, we had glorious weather. Big turnout of people. I was talking each of the 3 days and we did a Q&A as well. Lots of really good questions. And people in Cork, I always say it, they're very keen gardeners, particularly on the Friday. We get all the real connoisseurs that come in early to get the best of the plants, and always interesting questions. But one of the points I was making on each of the days was the importance of growing your own. And I mentioned to them about, I was looking at the CSO figures in terms of imports into Ireland of fruit and vegetables. And believe it or not, we're bringing in between 80% and 90% of the fruit and veg that we consume is imported as far away as New Zealand, which is the other side of the world, South Africa, Kenya, our French beans come in from, which is 10,000 kilometres away from Ireland. So the point I was making was we have perfect weather conditions and perfect growing conditions here in Ireland, particularly during the months of June, for planting your five a day. You know, easy things like cabbage and cauliflowers and Brussels sprouts and all the peas and beans, tomato plants indeed, can be all planted at this time of the year. So I was trying to get people to kind of reflect on the importance of growing your own, even if it's only a window box or container. As you know, I grow all my veg, and I grow quite a wide range of veg and fruits in tubs and containers. So you can simply have them in pots and containers if you wish, or you can use, I was sharing with them, the no-dig system. Yeah. And that went down really well. Just explained to them that, you know, you don't have to, it doesn't have to be this whole thing of digging up the garden. You can actually grow quite a range of vegetables, herbs and fruit using the no-dig system. And it was interesting, I asked the group each day, who was here at my talk the previous year? And there's quite a number, because I mentioned the no-dig the previous season. Quite a number of them had actually used the no-dig system and found it very, very successful. So the point really I was making is that, you know, it's not just about planting in the springtime. You can use right from now, right through June, July, August, and indeed up to September to grow a wide range of fruit and vegetables. And remember that so much of it comes in from abroad at the moment. And that takes time for your French beans to come from Kenya. So what are they putting on them to keep them preserved? I always wonder. Yeah. So there's nothing like having your own fruit and vegetables. And that one seemed to go down really well with people. And also passing on that skill to our younger generations, teaching them how to, that their potatoes don't come from the supermarket all the time. You can actually grow them yourself, strawberries and fruit in general. So that seemed to go down very well. And I took a look in the garden centre this morning just to see the range of fruit and veg that's available. And there's a huge amount of plants like cabbage. There's five or six different varieties of cabbage, lettuce, celery, peas, beans, radishes, all that can be planted from plants at this time of year. Rhubarb, for example, that can be still planted. Strawberries, tomatoes, chilies, peppers. Perfect growing conditions, particularly with this drop of rain for planting in general. Also a busy time, Viv, for summer colour. So I was sharing with them some of the cottage garden plants. I gave them kind of 12 plants to plant in their gardens at this time of year to give summer colour. And things like the beautiful peony roses, they're just coming into flower. I was actually cutting them yesterday as cut flowers. Lupins are flowering just at the moment. But lovely plants like salvias and the lovely rudbeckia that's going to flower later during the summer, alstroemerias, they're all planted at this time of year to give colour through the summer months into autumn. And indeed, all of those will flower next year again. So they're perennial. They come back year after year. If you wanted something scented for later on during the summer, there's a lovely plant called scented stock or night scented stock, because it releases its scent in the cooler part of the evening. And it's a lovely little low growing plant, single flowers, highly scented, planted along a pathway or maybe under a window or close to a door in a pot or container. And you get this fabulous scent from middle of June right through until autumn, particularly during the evening months. Or you could plant it out, say, in a barbecue area and have that scent later on right throughout the summer months. If you want some instant colour at the moment, the foxgloves have come into flower, and there's a lovely variety called Panther, which has a deep pink speckled flowers. The foxgloves are beautiful this time of year, really dainty. That particular variety, Panther, only grows maybe 2 feet high. It's a very compact variety, but it's just starting to flower now. And there's one called Camelot Rose as well, which is particularly nice. The lupins, of course, are flowering at the moment as well. They'd be lovely for if you need to colour this weekend or into the next couple of weeks. And the salvias, of course, are just on the point of flowering. Don't forget, with the damp weather, slugs and snails are going to be active. And particularly this year, I don't know why, maybe it's due to the very wet winter, but snails in particular are very common. So look to control those. Use the organic treatment, something like Slug Go treatment. Remember, little and often. Don't put down heaps of the pellets, and use the organic ones if you can.
18: Now, as a listener, just on this subject, they have spinach growing in a window box.
19: Right.
18: There's something eating one of the boxes. Little holes have appeared. Would that be slugs?
19: It could be slugs, but it also... And you'll often, if you check under the lip of the window box, the snails and slugs often hide there during the day.
18: Uh-huh.
19: Right? So just check that. Just maybe lift the window box, have a look around the base of it. But you could also get a pest called capsid bug, which makes little pinholes, it's like shooting a shotgun through the leaf of the spinach, and you get these little round holes. That's from capsid bug, and you can use, again, one of the organic treatments to control that. Maybe send us a picture, take a picture of it, and we'll have a look at it. The beautiful thing about spinach is that it grows really rapidly, and I use the cut and cut system when growing spinach. So you literally cut the foliage, leave the plant in situ, even in a window box, give it a feed, and within 3 or 4 weeks, it's back with fresh, healthy growth. And you can continue to do that right through the summer with spinach. It's such an easy plant to grow. You do need quite a bit of it, because once you cook it, it tends to you need a lot of it basically to get a nice bowl of spinach. But you can eat it raw as well. It's lovely in salads, spinach, and very, very easy to grow. And you can still sow it from plants or from seed. Remember, with all those veg, Viv, it's little and often. Plant on a regular basis. Terrific weather for sowing seed. I was sowing some annual flower seed myself, some vegetable seed at the moment. Plants like lupins that are flowering at the moment, if you sow the seed of those now, they'll come into flower next year. So it's during the summer period, particularly with the warm temperatures and the damp weather, terrific sowing weather. Carrots, for example, I would sow them this weekend. Parsnips, radish, all of those can be sown from seed right through the month of June, but particularly when you get this kind of mixture of weather. So they're the key things, really, Viv. The feeding of roses, of course. Roses are just on the point of flowering. Watch out for the bugs as well, because with that warm weather we've had, the white butterfly, you can see it at the moment flying around looking for your cabbages. So cover those with the environmental mesh netting, and that'll keep them protected. If I saw a question in on leather jackets as well, actually, this morning.
18: I've one here on mare's tail as well, on gravel.
19: We'll come back to that one. But yeah, in terms of leather jackets, again, with the cooler temperatures, if you need to put on the nematodes, today would be a perfect day to do that, okay, where you've got dull weather, you've got that little bit of moisture to wash the nematodes down into the lawn. So we had there was a question in there this morning. I was just taking a look at it. Somebody had a really bad problem with leather jackets. They're actually coming out onto the pathway at night time and going back onto the lawn during the day. So use the nematodes if you've got leather jackets. Generally, you'll see the birds picking at the lawn. The lawn will be yellow in colour, looking very hungry. And like the listener said, the leather jackets can actually come out at nighttime onto the concrete surface. But use the nematodes, particularly with this damp weather. It was too dry during the week when we had the really warm sunshine. So this is perfect weather for getting the nematodes. Remember, the nematodes will also control things like wireworm, carrot root fly, those sort of pests, caterpillars, that they'll control those as well, but particularly for leather jackets, they're very effective. Or vine weevil as well, the nematodes, they'll be available in your local garden centre. You simply mix them in water, pour them onto the lawn or in your tunnel or wherever. They're totally organic, they're totally safe, but they're very good at controlling.

0: 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I hope you're putting this great weather to good use in your garden and that you'll join me this Saturday at 9 o'clock as I tell you how to get the very best colour in your garden for summer. We'll also discuss pinching back and feeding tomato plants and fruit in general. And I'll also recommend some of the best cottage garden plants I saw at Mallow Garden Festival this year. So join me this Saturday morning, 9 till 10, right here on Midwest Radio for the gardening programme.
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8: The opening round of the All-Ireland Senior Football Championship continues this weekend when Mayo make the trip to Clonus to face Monaghan. What will the Mayo reaction be following their heavy Connacht Championship defeat to Roscommon, coming up against a Monaghan side who lost out after extra time in the Ulster final? The game throws in this Sunday afternoon at 4pm and Midwest Radio will have full live commentary with Michael D. McAndrew and Michael Moyles. 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
9: And you're very welcome back to us now. Let's get back to this mirror's tail on gravel. How do you get rid of it?
0: Just use the Dicofar. 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
9: Dicofar,
0: weed.
9: How would one do that?
0: D-I-C-O-P-H-A-R.
9: Dicofar. Okay. Wireworm in potatoes. Can I spray the stalks now?
0: Yeah, and use the nematodes. So again, just a day like today, absolutely perfect with a drop of rain. Dull day. Pack of nematodes. A pack generally does about 100 square metres. You simply mix them in water and apply them along the drills of the potatoes.
9: Now, Eileen Flynn from Enniscrone. Good morning, Eileen. And she says, Porrick, my peas and parsnips once again do not appear to germinate. What could cause this?
0: Oh, it's very unusual. I mean, peas are simple to sow from seed. Generally, when you're sowing the seed, I actually sowed some a plant called Morning Glory 2 days ago, and the seeds have germinated already. Within two
9: already?
0: Days.
9: Within
0: 2 days. It normally takes a week. So the way I do it, so what I would do with the peas, you can sow them directly out of doors. Maybe the dry weather impacted them, but you can also sow them in trays and simply get a seed tray, moist compost, sow the garden peas, cover them with obviously some compost as well, and put a layer of cling film over the top of the tray and place it on a warm windowsill indoors. So bright, you know, garage maybe, or indoors in the house if you want, on the windowsill. The peas will germinate within 5-6 days indoors, and then you can transplant them directly out of doors. Yeah. But I would re-sow the seed again. The other one was parsnips. They need to be directly sown into the ground.

0: the ground.
1: Yeah, look for a variety, and the same with carrots. Never transplant carrots, always sow them directly into the garden soil. Okay. Weather conditions are absolutely perfect at the moment. Parsnip seed needs to be fresh seeds, so make sure you purchase it this year.
0: Yeah.
1: Variety I would grow is one called Gladiator. Think of that, it's easy to remember. It doesn't suffer from any canker disease that some parsnips do. It's a beautiful variety, and again, perfect time for sowing them.
0: Now, this one here, I'm not sure if the... But I'll read out what I can see here. So, brown circles appearing on apple leaves, but the word use is in there. I'm not sure what that is. Now, last year's apples were small with black spots on them. What is going on there?
1: So, that's apple scab. Apple scab is very common. It's like a black spot on roses or and so on. It's a little black, kind of little circular black spots on the leaves, and they later move onto the fruit if you don't treat them. So quite simply, all you do is get a little container of fungus clear. You'll get that in your local garden centre. Apply that to the foliage. So the fruitlets are just forming now on the apples. So they're quite small. They're only the size of a marble. You will get a thing later on in June called the June drop, where the apple trees naturally abort some of the apples. And that's totally natural. But to stop the apple scab, you simply apply the fungus clear onto the foliage at this time of year. Feed them as well. Don't be afraid to feed them, because if plants are growing healthy, a bit like ourselves, they have a stronger immune system. And particularly where you have apple scab from last year, it tends to overwinter. It tends to stay on the stems of the plant and reinfect the new leaves. So get the fungus clear on now. Repeat it maybe in 3 weeks' time, and that should see them perfectly happy. Give them a feed as well, a granulated fertilizer, something like the Osmo Pro 6. And a day like today, go out in the rain and simply sprinkle the granules of fertilizer around the base of the apples, and that'll give them a boost. The rain will wash it in.
0: Now we're going to go to our WhatsApp. Good morning, lads. Just wondering what's happening to these pink flowers. They come out in full bloom year after year, but this year it's not so good. Hope you can help me, says Josie, and she says that she waters them as well.
1: Well, it's not down to the watering rule, Josie, sorry. So the plant is called Oxalis. The leaves are like a shamrock, and they've got these lovely pink flowers. Simple, easy plant to grow. On Josie's plants, there's rust. So she sent us in a couple of pictures. I can see the rust.
0: Yeah.
1: Rust is a fungal disease that you'd often see it on the back of the leaves in particular. As the name suggests, it's rusty. It's reddish in colour.
0: Yeah.
1: Little kind of pixelated liaisons on the actual leaf. All you do, Josie, is cut the oxalis back to nothing. So cut it back to an inch from ground level.
0: Everything. Flowers and all.
1: The whole lot. Cut them back. Give them a feed. And within 3 weeks, the new foliage will be perfectly clean. If you want, you could use the fungus clear I mentioned as well.
0: So
1: the new foliage,
0: an inch
1: from ground level. So get the sharp secateurs or hedge clippers and literally chomp them back. Yeah, because leaving them as they are, the rust is just going to continue to spread onto new leaves. So chopping it away, obviously get rid of the leaves, put them into the refuse bin and get rid of them.
0: Yeah.
1: And that they'll be perfectly fine. Rust is very common, particularly when we get dry weather like we've had. You'd often see it on willow trees and, you know, they go brown and so on. It's not going to kill the plant, but obviously it has disfigured it. So cut it back.
0: Get the scissors
1: feed it,
0: out.
1: Chomp them back. There is a blue flowering campanula beside the oxalis. You see the blue one there on the photograph?
0: Yes,
1: leave that alone. That's perfectly fine.
0: Leave the blue one alone, Josie.
1: Yeah. So focus on the oxalis and cut it back. It'll come back perfectly fine.
0: All right.
1: It's an easy, simple plant to grow.
0: More pictures here, Paul.
1: Yeah,
0: I have two questions, says a listener, but happy if you answer one of them. Okay, so let's go with the first one. The first question is: peony roses didn't open yet. What is the cause?
1: Nothing. There's no problem whatsoever. Peony roses, there are different varieties of peony roses. It looks to me like it's one of the pink flowering varieties.
0: Yeah.
1: So we literally went out last night to cut the first of the peonies, and they're still in bud. So if you're cutting them as cut flowers, wait for the bud to start to open. Wait for the actual pink colour to start to come forward. And there are different varieties. The red varieties in particular tend to flower early. They're in bloom for the last 3 weeks. The pink varieties like Sarah Bernhardt tend to flower later. So they flower at different stages. So leave well enough alone. Give it a liquid feed. they'll be in flower in 2 weeks' time.
0: And question number two, this is from Maura. Okay, she says, should I trim the hebe back hard now?
1: And she sent us a picture.
0: Yeah, it's after flowering. What do you think?
1: Yeah, so don't cut it too severe. So this is one of the variegated hebes. It's got variegated foliage. It's quite a young plant. It's quite low to the ground. It's finished flowering. So take off maybe 4 to 6 inches, Maura, no more than that. Hebes, you can certainly trim them and they do benefit from being cut back, but not too severely. So shorten the back by 6 inches. Give them a feed, and on that, by physically cutting them back, you're actually going to double the amount of stems and double the amount of colour on the plant. But give it a feed of the Osmo Pro 6 a day, like today. So prune it, feed it, and it'll double its size.
0: Now, this picture, another picture, morning, just wondering, could you recommend any way of killing this moss that is growing around my rose bushes?
1: What do you think?
0: This one here. This
1: yeah,
0: picture.
1: Yeah, yeah.
0: I just pull it out.
1: That's what I would do too. Yeah. I mean, look at, and they, you know, it's gas. Like
0: maybe it's all over the.
1: This is Irish moss. It's what we call Irish moss. It's like a lichen that grows.
0: Is it the hoe? Is it?
1: Get out the garden hoe. Get down on the hands and knees and just. It comes away from the plant. It's not parasitic. It's not doing any damage to the plant. It's literally just growing on the bark of the stem of the thing. If you want to get rid of it, get your garden hoe or just get down on the hands and knees and pull it out. Don't go spraying. You're going to damage your roses.
0: And do you remember that question during the week to Bernie that you had a laurel hedging,
1: yes,
0: stuff growing through it? Have you got that? I haven't got that picture to hand here now.
1: No, but I answered the question. Don't worry, I gave her a ring.
0: You definitely did.
1: It's sorted. Yeah.
0: Now, these tomato plants are given to us as a gift. What can we? Where can we plant them? And in what soil? That's Karen from Castle.
1: And Karen has sent us in a great photograph. So these are two tomato plants. They must be 2 feet tall. Look at the pots they're in. They're in tiny little pots. So obviously these are still in their original pots. So Karen, you need to repot them now into a large tub, generally about a 25-litre pot you're going to need. And that's not going to sit on the windowsill that you have there. So maybe move them to somewhere like a porch, conservatory, greenhouse, tunnel, ideally. If you haven't got that, then out of doors in a sunny, sheltered location. So somewhere bright, sunny, protected from the wind. But they need to be in at least a 25-litre pot. Get a good quality organic compost. And you're going to be washing them about once a week at this time of year. And we start to liquid feed tomatoes once the first fruit is formed. So the yellow flowers will come first, and then the little marble-sized tomatoes will start to form. And once you see that, you liquid feed with a tomato feed once a week. The other thing you'll have to do, Karen, with the plants is to take the side shoots out, like I mentioned earlier. Keep an eye on those, but any side shoots that appear. So your tomato should end up with a nice clean stem, just the leaves coming off the plant and the flowers. Put a bamboo cane in with them as well, and they'll give you buckets of fruit later on in the summer. They were terrific last year, tomatoes.
0: Now, Lorraine has been on to us here and she says, thanks for educating me every week, Bórik. I love the show and I listen every week. And
1: great,
0: she says,
1: lovely to hear
0: can
1: it.
0: Can you help me out?
1: Yeah.
0: Help is needed here. How and when do I prune these shrubs? And she sent us, talk to me about the shrubs.
1: Okay, so we've got three plants in particular and the photographs are great. So the first plant is a plant called Ceanotus. It's a blue flowering shrub. Lovely foliage, and if you look closely at the photograph, you'll see the little blue buds forming on the plant. See the little flower buds right at the tips? They're the blue Ceanotus flowers. Now, if the listener cuts those today, obviously you're going to remove the flowers. So leave the Ceanotus alone. Indeed, all three plants, the others are actually flowering. So leave all three plants until the flowers absolutely fade, and then prune them back. So the second plant is a Dutzia. It's got the beautiful bronze foliage and red flowers. That's going to flower for probably another 3 weeks, maybe 4 weeks. And once the flowers go off on the Dutzia, you simply cut it back, feed it, and on the new growth it produces this summer, it'll flower next year. And the same applies to the third plant. It's a broom or cytisus. And again, this benefits from pruning back, but not until the flowers fade. So any spring, we're still technically until tomorrow in spring mode. Any spring flowering plants, you prune them after flowering, like rhododendrons, camellias, brooms in this instance. And summer flowering shrubs are generally like hydrangeas and so on are pruned in the springtime. So anything that's in flower at the moment, you leave it alone. And then once the flowers go off it, you cut it back, feed it, and on that growth it flowers next year. So that's why you'll always hear me saying, Viv, to feed, for example, camellias during the summer. they've finished flowering for the last few weeks, but now is the time to feed them. They produce their buds in the autumn. So liquid feeding camellias or feeding them with a granulated feed is very important. Rhododendron is the same as azaleas.
0: Okay, I just want to go back to the questions that came into Teresa. There is holes in potato plants. Is it wireworm?
1: No. So wireworm is a soil-borne pest.
0: Yeah.
1: It's the larvae of the click beetle. It generally stays in the soil for up to 4 years. So if you had it last year, you'd probably still have it this year. It affects the tubers. And wireworm literally burrows. The description is very apt. It's like a worm, but it's orange in colour. So it's this wireworm. It bores through the tubers of potatoes. And that's why you need the nematodes. Yeah. The nematodes you put on the soil surface, just water them on and they'll hunt out the worm and kill it. If the listener has holes in the leaves, that could be slugs and snails. Yeah. It could be capsa bug damage as well. Yeah. Maybe send us a picture in.
0: Yeah.
1: An odd hole here and there in the in the potatoes is fine. Don't worry about it. But particularly wireworm, if you've got wireworm from last year, you need to treat them because it's going to affect the potatoes.
0: Now, you said under no circumstances can you transplant carrots, but listener has they're just about an inch tall. I have to thin them and would like to transplant them. Can they do that?
1: No, well, the trouble with, if you disturb carrots,
0: yes,
1: if you disturb the root, they either fork, they become twisted. I mean, they will grow, but they become contorted and stunted. You won't get that beautiful 6 or 8 inch carrot, nice straight stem. That's why we always recommend direct sowing. Yeah. Generally, the thinnings, I would just throw them away.
0: Okay.
1: Because carrot seed is, I mean, you can, you know, sow again in about 2 weeks' time. If they're an inch tall at the moment, sow again, say, in 3 weeks' time. You can sow carrots
0: straight into the garden.
1: Straight and directly in, but you can sow them right up to August.
0: Yeah.
1: So there's plenty of time to sow more.
0: Okay.
1: Sow them thinly as well, so it saves the need for thinning as well. It reduces that.
0: And there's another question here that's come in to Teresa. Is it too late to sow potatoes?
1: Well, I would normally say no, but I would be telling a lie because I actually sowed a couple of vitabella. I came across a handful of seed or tubers myself only this week and I put them into a pot. If you've got the tubers and they're sprouted, I would say go ahead and plant them. There are no seed available. Well, certainly not in Horkins anyway. They're all gone for the last 6 weeks. Look, at ideally March, April is the time, early May, up to mid-May is the ideal time. But if you've got tubers and you haven't planted, then get them into the ground or into the pots and you will get something by late autumn.
0: I want to go back to the the WhatsApp here, Porrick. I don't have a picture for you here, but a listener sent this one in. What should I do with alliums? Are alliums, is it, growing in
1: alliums,
0: pots?
1: You're right, first time.
0: Alliums.
1: They're beautiful at the moment.
0: They're growing in pots after they've finished flowering. Should I leave them to dry out in the pots or lift the bulbs and replant in autumn? What do you think?
1: No, what I would do is take, once they finish flowering, and again, we were cutting alliums yesterday. They're beautiful, big balls of purple flower. If you're at bloom over the weekend, you'll see loads of alliums in different colours. Super simple plant to grow. If they're in pots, what I would do, and you can do it now if you wish, or you can wait for the flower to go off, is to replant them back into the final planting position. So don't be drying them off or waiting till autumn. You can literally take the pot, dig a hole, take the plant out of the pot, the allium, and straight in. I grow my alliums up through hostas because hostas generally grow maybe 18 inches high with beautiful foliage colour. And I plant the alliums through the hostas because alliums, when they're in flower, the leaves tend to get a bit tatty. And if you grow them through hostas or astilbes or other low-growing plants, the hosta will hide the foliage of the allium. So you get this double layer of colour. Beautiful.
0: And now, a listener says, my dahlias are just through. When can I split them?
1: Just through.
0: Yeah, I don't know what that means.
1: Okay, so look, if you've got dahlia tubers and you haven't planted them out into the garden yet and they're beginning to sprout, then you can certainly split them. If they're in the ground, I wouldn't go splitting them. Right. If you've already planted them and they're coming through, then leave well enough alone and allow them to grow. What I do with the dahlias, once they're about 4 or 5 inches high, I cut out the top of the shoot. So I pinch them back with a sharp secateurs or a scissors, and that doubles the amount of stems and doubles the amount of flower. Now, what I would do with that listener for next, once they'll flower up until November, that tuber can be lifted, stored for the winter, and then next spring in March and April, divide it into several pieces and replant
0: it.
1: Yeah.
0: Now, have a look at this picture. It's an indoor plant. Good morning, all. Can you please tell me the best way to take care of this plant? It does flower, but I think I should be clipping it. And can I get new plants from the clippings now? Very good question.
1: Yeah, so look at this. It's a philodendron plant. You can see some of the leaves are a little bit brown. You can see that little brown marking there on one or two of the leaves. So they can be just trimmed off and tidied up. Overall, the plant is in really good condition. There are some young plants right at the base, and the listener can take those, sever those out of the main plant with a sharp knife or a secateurs, cut them out, they'll have rooted at this stage, and you can replant those into new pots and start the plant off again. But overall, the plant seems to be in the right location. It's in a bright location there. It's quite healthy. Liquid feed once a week with Baby Bio. And apart from that, that's all you need to do.
0: So you don't clip the plant itself? Well, I would clip off the babies.
1: There's one or two leaves there that are a little bit brown, Viv. See there on the top and on the side of it there, that are a little bit brown. Yeah. Just trim those off and just tidy it up. But overall, no, it doesn't need a whole lot of trimming back. Liquid feed it, keep it watered. It seems to be quite happy. And then some of the side shoots you can pot up and grow on yourself.
0: It's a good question here. How long after spraying horse's tail with Dicofar can the ground be planted for veg? Also, what do you spray for Japanese knotweed with?
1: Well, first of all, Japanese knotweed is one of the invasive species, and you need to contact your local county council and let them know that you've got Japanese knotweed in your garden. It's a notifiable weed, so you need to tell the local county council. They'll advise you how to trim it, because it is an offence to propagate that plant in any way. So if you dig it up or move it, or you move a bit of the root, or you move a bit of the soil, you're breaking the law. So a Japanese knotweed, I would get on to the Mayo County Council on Monday, yeah, and let them know that it's there, and they'll advise you what to do. In relation to the mare's tail, it generally takes...
0: How long after?
1: Yeah. It tends to take about 7 to 10 days for the weed to die back, yeah, and after that you can dig over the soil.
0: Okay. One more before we go to the break. Can you advise us how to deal with a bad case of black spot on roses? They have been fed and I've treated them twice. Leaves continue to be affected. Last year, similar situation. Thanking you in advance.
1: Okay, so we generally use Rose Clear for black spot and mildew. If you're using that, my advice is to use a different treatment. There's one called Rose Rescue. It's a different formulation. So rather than using if you use Rose Clear too often or on a really regular basis, the black spot can build up a resistance to that particular treatment. So maybe switch it up a little bit and use Rose Rescue as an alternative. You'll find that quite effective. Feeding them, if the listener is doing the right thing, feed your roses once a month, keep them as healthy as possible. Some varieties, unfortunate, like Evelyn Fison, tend to be more susceptible to black spot. And particularly in a wet spring that we had this year, March was quite wet and April and cold, you will see some black spot about. But look, persist with it. Use the Rose Rescue about generally every 2 weeks, and that will help to control it.
0: Okay, Pete, look, we're going to take a quick break and we'll be back with lots more questions when we come back.
2: The opening round of the All-Ireland Senior Football Championship continues this weekend when Mayo make the trip to Clonus to face Monaghan. What will the Mayo reaction be following their heavy Connacht Championship defeat to Roscommon, coming up against a Monaghan side who lost out after extra time in the Ulster final? The game throws in this Sunday afternoon at 4 p.m. and Midwest Radio will have full live commentary with Michael D. McAndrew and Michael Moyles. 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
3: 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One that's passed on what they learned yesterday to shape those on the pitch today. 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And behind every county are those who lift us all. 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
9: 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And Father Richard Gibbons will share with us some of the highlights planned for this year's pilgrimage season. 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
0: Very welcome back to us here on the programme. Now, a listener has a laurel hedge for about 20 years, Porrick, and there was lots of briars growing through them, and we cut them out. And now there's gaps and bare wood. What would the best thing to do?
1: And that was the right thing to do, is to get the brambles right out at ground level, take them out. If you've got some bare patches, by pruning back the laurel, you'll help to stimulate growth. But you could also plant some young plants. You pop into your local gardens and you'll get plants that are maybe a foot high. Plant those in and they'll fill up. Cut them back as well after planting. Take the top off them and that'll fill up the gaps.
0: Now, a listener planted a camellia plant 3 years ago and it seems to be struggling. Its leaves don't look and they look an odd colour, I think they're saying here, with some browning, and it never flowered. It is in a dry land. A lot of limestone around. Wondering, could you give me some advice?
1: Move house.
0: Porrick in Sligo.
1: Move house. Because look, camellias, first of all, are woodland plants. So they need, first of all, they need acidic soil. So limestone is going to put them, you know, they're going to go yellow and discoloured. So they need an acidic soil. They also need quite a damp soil. Some shade as well. Maybe consider growing it in a pot, and you can, you know, you can a nice big tub. You can get some acid compost, some ericaceous compost, ericaceous feed as well, and grow it that way. But they are, I mean, you know, they need a specific type of soil, and they need a kind of a shaded, dampish area, woodland type effect. You need to recreate that.
0: And now, listener has some non-stop begonias in pots, right? But the leaves look burnt. What's going on there?
1: It's unusual because, you know, I was saying last week, this is the time to obviously plant begonias out in particular. I would just give them a liquid feed. They'll come back perfectly fine. It depends when that damage occurred. If it was a couple of weeks ago, it could have been a late frost, because we had late frost about 3 weeks ago. It could be a little bit of wind damage as well. But begonias are tough. They're easy to grow. I would liquid feed it, give it a watering. Remember that pumpkin I was telling you, did I mention that on the radio, that I had a pumpkin plant? I was doing the cycle, and I was telling everyone to cover their potatoes and their tender plants with the garden fleece.
0: Yes.
1: I came back after a couple of days away, and of course the pumpkin was burnt. was orange in colour after the night of frost because the fleece blew off.
0: Yeah.
1: You want to see it today. It's back in full glory.
0: And how did you do that?
1: I literally put a cloche over it, took off the dead leaves, put a cloche over it, gave it a couple of liquid feeds, and it's back healthy again. I'm looking forward to pumpkins later on this autumn.
0: Wow.
1: So give the begonias a couple of liquid feeds and they'll be perfectly fine. Remember, begonias like a relatively damp soil as well. Love a bit of feeding and you won't know those plants in a couple of weeks' time. Remember that they'll also flower up to November.
0: Okay, rabbits and hares are eating my roses and newly plant bedding. What can I do to stop this? Is that the grazers?
1: Get the grazers, well done, yeah. So you'll get that in your local garden centre. It's a liquid, you mix it in water, apply it onto both the bedding plants. You can also use it on edible plants as well if they're eating your cabbage or lettuce or something like that. It's perfectly safe to use.
0: Yeah.
1: But the hares and rabbits and pigeons of all things dislike it. Goats, deer, anything that graze, Viv.
0: Yeah.
1: Graze, so look for that. Grazers, it works really well.
0: G-R-A-Z-E-R-E-S.
1: Correct.
0: What bedding plants will grow in a shaded spot in my garden? I'd love to have something to flower until the autumn. What's good?
1: Busy lizzies, terrific. Busy lizzies, absolutely brilliant in shade and will flower to again to November. And the non-stop begonias will grow really, really well. So begonias and busy lizzies are probably the two best bedding plants and they'll give you terrific colour.
0: Yeah.
1: Irrespective of the weather. If we get cold, wet weather, they'll still perform.
0: Yeah. Listener has greenfly on their lupin plants.
1: Okay.
0: They are stunning at the moment in full flower, but I want to stop
1: and the bugs. There's a particular aphid that attacks lupins. It's a very large, we call it lupin aphid because it predates specifically on lupins. So pop into your local garden centre, get something like Bug Gun. It's safe to use. It's actually it's meant from an oil and it basically drowns the aphid.
0: Uh-huh.
1: So you simply just apply it onto the foliage of the plant. Maybe a dry day. Tomorrow would be a better day to actually apply it and that will control them. And keep an eye out for green fly in general on garden plants because you'll see it on berberis, you'll see it on roses, lupins in particular, with that soft growth we've had in the last week or two.
0: They do damage to the plants, don't they?
1: They suck the protein out of the plant, you know, and they reproduce very, very quickly at this time of year. So do keep an eye out on them. You'll often get them on cabbage as well, if it's on the back of cabbage leaves.
0: Yeah.
1: Now, I wouldn't go spraying just for the sake of spraying. Check first, make sure that they're there, and then apply something safe.
0: Now, is it possible to get some larger plants to create an instant screening effect? We have a new patio.
1: Okay.
0: But I want to screen it.
1: Absolutely. We call these mature plants. You're able to get them. They're, you know, 6-7 years old. They're grown on the nursery. So there's plenty of large specimen plants available, like Photinia red robin, which is evergreen. You can buy them 6 feet tall or 7 feet tall. Bamboo, similar in height. Portuguese laurel, bay leaf, which is lovely. It's scented leaves. You can use the leaves for cooking. They're evergreen as well. So there's quite a good choice available at the moment. Maybe some of the Japanese maples as well would be lovely. You'll get those 5-6 feet tall. They're available in the garden centre at the moment.
0: Yeah, and the listener said evergreen as well.
1: If it's evergreen, apart from the Japanese maple, all the others I mentioned would be evergreen. There's loads. Hollies, there's loads.
0: Like the Portuguese laurel. I've told you that before.
1: Yeah.
0: Can I sow parsley from seed now? There are different types to choose. And I just want to know which is best.
1: Well, the chef will tell you the Italian parsley. That's the plain-leaved parsley. But I like the moss-curled one. Maybe grow both of them. Parsley are in the same family as carrot. And this is the time of year for sowing. You need warm temperatures for parsley to germinate. Yeah. You can sow it directly out of doors. The plants are available at the moment as well. Or you can sow the seed indoors and grow the plants indoors or out of doors. Brilliant in pots and containers, Viv. And the more you trim parsley, the more it keeps giving. Parsley is biennial, which means it lasts for 2 years. And after that, you need to start it fresh again. So if you have it more than 2 years, start with some fresh seed. Or the plants are available for planting at the moment.
0: Now, listener wants to know, can I still grow some tomatoes and peppers? I have a greenhouse.
1: Oh, brilliant. Yeah, absolutely. Tomato plants are still available. Peppers, chilies, aubergines, all of those still available for planting. And you've plenty of time yet for them to grow. Little tip with tomatoes is when you're planting them, put them 6 inches deeper than the container. So take off some of the lower leaves and literally put the stem of the plant 6 inches deeper into the compost and put a cane on it. But plant them now and you'll have lovely tomatoes by July, August.
0: Thanks for all your advice, Porrix. As a listener, my potato crop is doing really well with the tips you've given me. Should I consider feeding them now or to give them that added boost.
1: Yeah, what you can give them a second feed. You could use something like the Vitex Q4, which is a specific vegetable fertilizer, or Super Grow, which is a granulated fertilizer. Again, with the wet weather, giving the potatoes an extra granulated feed would be certainly a really good idea. Potatoes are hungry feeders, so you do need to feed them. And don't forget the blight spray treatment as well.
0: Blight warning
1: particularly tomorrow, yeah.
0: Now, listener moved into their new house in April. All right. The lawns are in and lovely and green. I now want to add some hedge for privacy and also to plant some trees with nice foliage. Is this a good time? And what do you suggest? I have plenty of space, Albert.
1: An excellent time, particularly with the weather conditions at the moment. Really good time for planting hedges. So really it depends, Viv, on how high a hedge the listener needs. But remember, plants like the Portuguese laurel that we mentioned, holly makes a beautiful hedge, pyracantha, berberis is a flowering hedge. You've got griselinia, you've got flowering escalonia. There's a really wide choice of hedging plants available. Some that you can buy as instant as well. You can buy a 5 foot or 6 foot Portuguese laurel or holly or common laurel if you wish, if you want that instant screening effect. But small plants are available, perfect conditions for planting them. A tip when you're planting new hedging, make sure the soil conditions are really good. Get rid of any grass or weeds that are there. That's important to keep it clean. And trim back the top of the laurel hedge or the griselinia hedge. Take 4 to 6 inches off the top of it. That'll help to thicken it out. In relation to tree planting, again, really good soil planting conditions, plenty of moisture in the soil, really good planting. And it's a lovely time of year to pick a tree because they're actually in leaf. So you can pick something like, if you want something with leaf colour, I'm thinking of the lovely eucalyptus, France Blue, which is a small, slow-growing eucalyptus, which is beautiful. It holds the foliage 12 months of the year. You've got the Japanese maples, which are gorgeous at the moment, and you can see the colour. Plants like flowering cherries, you know, there's loads of really good. What I would do, Albert, is take photographs of the area you're thinking of putting the hedge in or the trees in and bring it into the garden centre and we'd pick something suitable.
0: Now, our last question today. I got the hydrangea limelight last year and it was absolutely beautiful, like you said it would. Just wondering, are there any other different coloured hydrangeas that would give me the same enjoyment? And we've a minute and a half, so I want you to go straight on to jobs after.
1: So limelight is the paniculata family. Beautiful. It starts kind of green and then it turns to a beautiful white in a cone shape. If you want something to contrast with it, there's a lovely one called Petite Lantern, which is, it starts white but it changes to a beautiful deep red by midsummer. And it's, again, it's a paniculata family. It's like got that cone-shaped flower. Another one I like is one called Wim's Red, which is, again, as the name suggests, it's a red flowering paniculata hydrangea. All of those can be planted now, Viv. They will come into flower this summer and they'll flower every summer after that. Bobo is a nice dwarf variety if you want something low growing, which is really nice. Phantom is another really good one. So it's a perfect time of year for planting hydrangeas, but look for those paniculata ones. They're easy to prune. They give tremendous show of colour. I call them the 99 because of the beautiful cone-shaped flower.
0: Now, so, just let's go back to jobs then very quickly because we have about a minute and a half.
1: So, look, really what I was encouraging people to do is still continue to plant, grow your own. So the likes of celery and cabbage and all, the plants are still available and perfect planting conditions at the moment. If you're putting in a new lawn, ideal conditions, or if you need to repair a new lawn, this is the time to do it. Perfect conditions for putting in wildflower seeds.
0: Yes.
1: Don't forget the nematodes. We had lots of questions in on wireworm, carrot root fly, leather jackets. Put the nematodes on, particularly a day like today when you get that dry weather. The night-scented stock I mentioned, that's a lovely little plant to plant along a pathway or under a windowsill or maybe in a seating area around the garden. Once you plant it, it comes into flower, releases a lovely sweet scent at night time, in the evening time. Cucumber plants, this is the time to plant them. Don't forget to start feeding your tomato plants once we see the fruit forming. Take out the side shoots as well, and it's still not too late to plant tomatoes, peppers, chilies, aubergines. Remember, there's a blight warning for Monday and Tuesday in particular. So tomorrow, if you can, put on the Spud Pro or the Bordeaux mixture onto your tomatoes, and if you've tomatoes outdoors, but also onto your potatoes to keep them blight protected.
0: You got a lot in there today, Padraig. Thank you very,
1: very
0: much. Teresa, thank you very much as well on the phones. And that's it for this morning. We'll do it all again next Saturday morning, just after 9 o'clock. Enjoy the garden, enjoy the bank holiday, and I'll talk to you tomorrow evening around 6 o'clock. Do take care.
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2: Good morning, I'm Stephen Grealis. A fifth male has been charged following an assault in Castlebar. The incident occurred in the Tucker Street area of Castlebar, County Mayo, in the early hours of Saturday, the 23rd of August, 2025. Gardaí investigating the serious assault have confirmed an adult male, aged in his 20s, was charged and has since appeared before the courts. Gardaí are seeking the public's assistance in tracing the whereabouts of a 16-year-old Lily Mae Aldridge Smith, who was reported missing from Kilconnelly, County Galway, since Thursday of this week. Lily Mae is described as being approximately 5'7" in height, with a medium build, brown blonde hair and brown eyes. Lily Mae was last seen wearing white runners, blue leggings and a white hoodie in Tuam, County Galway, shortly before 5pm on Thursday the 28th of May this year. Gardaí are concerned for Lily Mae's well-being. Anyone with information on Lily Mae's whereabouts is asked to contact Tuam Garda Station on 093 70840, the Garda Confidential Line on 1800 666 111 or any Garda Station. A man in his 30s remains in Garda custody following the death of a mother of two in Clifton, County Galway. It is not yet clear whether he has been formally questioned as part of the investigation. Daniel Pitcher reports.
0: This investigation centres on the death of 31-year-old Masiuma Sarabi, whose body was discovered near the Oundlin River in Clifton on Thursday morning. The mother of two had been living in the Waterloo House iPass Centre with her children after reportedly moving to the area in 2024. Gardaí have confirmed that a post-mortem examination has been completed, although the findings are not being released for operational reasons. A man in his 30s remains at a Gardaí station this morning, but Gardaí have not said whether he's been interviewed by detectives. Investigators are continuing to appeal for witnesses from the Galway Road area between Wednesday afternoon and Thursday morning to come forward.
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2: Earlier this week, €100,000 in government funding was announced for teenage recreational space in Ballyhaunis. Mayo County Council is to provide a further €25,000 for the development, which will be on the Friary grounds. Speaking to Midwest Radio, councillor for the area, Alma Gallagher, described the process in obtaining the funding.
3: We made an application to the Department of Children, Disability and Equality, and it was under a call that was entitled Making Places for For and With Teenagers. So it's fantastic to be allocated €100,000 of funding towards developing a dedicated recreational space for teenagers here at the Friary Grounds in Ballyhaunis. And as you know, we're one of the youngest and most diverse towns in Ireland, and we have a young population and a growing population of 15 to 20-year-olds. And for a long time, since elected, I was calling for more investment in services and recreational facilities for young people. So this is fantastic news.
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2: Cloudy across the region this morning with outbreaks of rain, which will gradually clear eastwards. Sunshine and scattered showers will follow through the afternoon and evening, although some heavy showers are possible. Highs of 15 to 17 degrees with light to moderate southerly breezes. Tonight will bring a mix of clear spells and scattered showers. They'll become isolated overnight. Lowest temperatures of 10 to 13 degrees with mostly light southwesterly breezes. And a brief look to tomorrow, Sunday. It'll be bright with sunny spells and scattered showers. The rain will develop in the west in the evening and extend over the region by nightfall. Highs tomorrow of 16 to 19 degrees in light moderate west to southwest breezes.
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2: It's time for this morning's death and funeral notices. The death has occurred of Charlie Fall, Carrere Knox, Tubbercurry, County Sligo, and formerly of Humbert Street, Tubbercurry. Removal this morning to arrive in St. John the Evangelist Church, Tubbercurry, for Requiem Mass at 11 o'clock, with the funeral proceeding to Rue Cemetery. Kathleen Gallagher, Nima Cormac, Cullion Swinford, and formerly of Ballynew, Castlebar. Funeral Mass today at 3 o'clock in Our Lady, Help of Christians Church, Swinford, followed by burial in Kilconduff Cemetery, Swinford. Henry Lyons, Cashel Ackle, and formerly of Mamcross, Connemara. Requiem Mass this morning in the Church of the Assumption, Ducanella at 11:30, with burial afterwards in Schlievemore Cemetery. Teresa Cusack, ní Feeney, Villanova, Dunmore Road, Williamstown, County Galway, and Abbey Lodge, Ballyfruit, Headford, County Galway, peacefully at University Hospital Galway. Reposing at her residence in Williamstown this evening, from 5 o'clock until 7. Requiem Mass in St. Teresa's Church, Williamstown, tomorrow at 12:30, with the funeral proceeding to Cairo Cemetery, Williamstown. Margaret Daly, Lissaline Kilconley, County Galway, peacefully in her 94th year at University Hospital Galway. Reposing at Kilconley Community Centre this evening from 5:30 until 7 o'clock, followed by removal to St. Conlet's Church, Kilconley. Funeral Mass tomorrow morning at 10 o'clock, with the funeral proceeding to Kilconley Cemetery. Michael Dean, Birmingham, UK, and formerly of Gortbrach, Pulatomish, Ballina, peacefully at his home. Reception into Our Lady of Assumption, Maryvale Church, 82 Old Oscott Hill, on Monday evening at 6 o'clock. Requiem Mass on Tuesday morning at 11:30, followed by burial at Oscott Cemetery, New Oscott, Hawthorne Brookway. Bernadette Doyle, Cricklewood, London, and formerly of Clogher and Bohola. Mass in the Church of the Immaculate Conception and St. Joseph, Bohola, tomorrow at 11 o'clock. Burial of ashes afterwards in St. Joseph's Cemetery, Bohola. Anne Flannery, Ní Cártaí. Shalom, Lord Edward Street, Ballina, peacefully at her residence. Reposing at McGowan's Funeral Home, Ballina, tomorrow evening from 4 o'clock until 5:30. Funeral will arrive to St. Muiredach's Cathedral, Ballina, on Monday morning for Requiem Mass at 11:30. Burial afterwards in League Cemetery. House private, please. Stephen Gallagher, Cedarwood Park, Newbridge, County Kildare, and formerly of Maynooth and Achill, suddenly at his residence. Reposing at Oliver Riley's Funeral Home, Maynooth, on Wednesday evening from 4 o'clock until 8. Removal from his residence in Maynooth on Thursday at 12:30 to the Church of Our Lady, Queen of the Universe and Christ the King, Curran, arriving at 6 o'clock. Funeral Mass on Friday morning at 11:30, followed by burial in Pulranny Cemetery. House strictly private, please. Patrick Pat Higgins, Ross Duane Kilmina Westport, peacefully at Mayo University Hospital. Reposing at Kilmina Community Centre on Monday evening from 5 o'clock, with removal at 7 to St. Brendan's Church, Mina, Kilmina. Requiem Mass on Tuesday morning at 11 o'clock, followed by burial in Mina Cemetery. House private, please. And Seamus Hora, Abbey Quarter Ballyhaunus, unexpectedly at his home. Reposing at Donnellan's Funeral Home, Clare Street, Ballyhaunus, on Sunday evening from 5 o'clock until 7. Funeral arriving at St. Patrick's Church, Ballyhaunus, on Monday morning for Funeral Mass at 11 o'clock. Burial afterwards in the local cemetery. House private, please. And that concludes this morning's funeral notices. 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May the souls of the departed rest in peace. All funeral arrangements are available to view on midwestradio.ie, where you can also leave a message of condolence.
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0: Legend. That is Clint Black kicking off the show, and Nothing But the Taillights. Very good morning. Welcome along. Country Classics on Midwest Radio with John Ryan on this Saturday morning. With you until 1 o'clock today, playing all your favourite country tunes, Irish and American all the way. And as always, you can reach us on text and WhatsApp 087-940-141. And that's in association with Megan's Bar and Kitchen, nestled in the heart of Manhattan in New York City. Food and crack 7 days in the heart of the Big Apple. And Teresa's with us as well this morning, taking your calls 0818 3055. And of course, you can bang us off an old email as well, straight to the studio here, studio@midwestradio.ie. Any particular country tunes you want to hear, or any people celebrating birthdays, anniversaries, that's exactly what we're here for. Now, good morning, John. Could you please play anything from Dermot McConnell for Mary and Tume? No bother, Mary and Tume. We'll get Dermot on for you. And happy 21st birthday to Leah Staunton of Manila. Enjoy the celebrations. Lots of love from Mum and Dad, Megan and Ryan. Let's give you an energy tip.
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Flanagan and his latest offering called Drive On for all our trucking friends on the roads this morning indeed as well, working the bank holiday, which has to be done. Now, happy birthday to Fergal Brain and Ballina. Your birthday today. Hope you have a fantastic day. We love him very much. It's coming in from all your aunties and uncles in Liverpool and up Liverpool that are coming in on the WhatsApp as well this morning. And could you please mention a fundraiser? Today's the final day. It's the final opportunity to dispose of your scrap metal safely and legally, free of charge, and supporting a very worthy cause. The Knockmore Foxford Boxing Club's highly successful four-day scrap metal collection will come to an end and come to a conclusion today at 4 p.m. The gates will be open beside the Apple Green Foxford this morning from 10 o'clock, so they're open now. And all scrap metal and batteries will be gratefully accepted, and they will assist in supporting to complete the club's new splendid gym to a high standard. And thanks to Jackson Engineering and Metal Recycling for their professionalism in conducting the collection, and Noel Jacobs Trucks for the use of his secure site. And thanks to everyone who dropped off your scrap over the last 4 weeks. Much and very greatly appreciated. And a huge thanks to all at Midwest Radio. No problem. That's exactly what we're here to do. And just to remind you once again, today is it's the final opportunity to dispose of your scrap metal safely and legally, and supporting the Knockmore Foxford Boxing Club's highly successful and huge brand new gym indeed as well, and all the splendid facilities to a high standard. So it's there until 4 o'clock, just beside Apple Green in Foxford. Now, happy birthday to Mary Clifford. Hope you have a wild night, Mary, coming in. And could you please wish Nanny May a happy birthday from your grandson Kean, wishing you well. Please play Don't Tell Mama Who's Drinking by Gary Allen. We will, of course. And You're Back in My Heart once again by Kieran Rosny is requested. And good morning to good morning, John. Happy birthday and happy Saturday. That's coming in. Oh, happy Saturday. Sorry, Noreen. How you doing? Noreen Callan in Ferrymont. How you doing, Noreen? Thank you for your text indeed coming in on our WhatsApp. And Michael in Balmullet is looking for Humble and Kind by Tim McGraw. Great tune, Michael. Leave that with me. And I just want to mention, by the way, Tommy Maron's hugely successful and award-winning play, The Three Hail Marys. Packed show, totally sold out in Westport last night. And tonight is your last chance to see the Three Hail Marys in Westport. There's a few tickets left, and tickets are available on the westporttheatre.com. And we've a little competition on the way as well, so we'll tell you a little bit about that in just a few minutes time indeed as well. 087 940 141, that's our text on WhatsApp. And Teresa's with us as well this morning taking your calls. 0818 3055. Just gone 25 past 10. Kenny Chesney, Everyone She Knows, country classics on Midwest.

0: Saturday morning, Country Classics with John Ryan on Midwest Radio under 1 o'clock today. Dolly Parton, one of our all-time classics, and Here You Come Again. Happy birthday to Cathy O'Driscoll in Ballycroy, 101 today. Good wishes to our neighbour. That's coming in from Mary, Eddie, Kathleen and Mike and Peter Gallagher, wishing you well on your special birthday. And happy birthday to Jack Ruan in Beaufield, Bunny Conlon. That's coming in from your mum Bridie and all the family. And also happy wedding anniversary to John and Jacinta. And happy 21st birthday to my granddaughter, Leah, in Manila. Lots of love from Granny Bridie and all the Ruan family. And a beagle dog is missing from the Kiltivna area, Kiltivna, Dunmore area. If you have come across that beagle dog or you do see him, contact us here at Midwest, 0818 3055. The new song from Mick Cuff, Arms to Hold Me Tight, is requested. And Eddie Carey singing You Can't Take It With You When You Go. Also, hi John, please play something from the late Jimmy Hines on your program. Love the show every Saturday from Tom and Mary in Galway. No bother, Tom and Mary. Haven't played Jimmy Hines in a couple of weeks, actually, so we'll give him a spin today. And hi, Midwest. Could you stick on a bit of Michael English and Cleona Hagen? Fabulous night at the Drumcora City in Ballinamore. Ah, yes, the Cowboys and Heroes Festival's on this weekend in Drumcora in Ballinamore. Always a fantastic weekend and getting bigger and better every year, indeed, as well. And some great acts there this weekend. Also, could you please play Simon Casey's new song? And looking forward to your show, could you please play a track from Jack Yo called Why Do I Have to Be So Shy? A brilliant song. Thanks a million, John and Castlebar. No bother, John. I'll have a look at some Jack Yo songs and we'll get that on for you. If I can find it, I'll get it on for you. But we'll be playing Jack Yo during the course of the programme indeed as well. 25 to 11, here is Mace time.
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Blake Shelton and a single from last year called Texas. Now it's Midwest Radio Country Classics on this Saturday morning, and we've got a busy show lined up indeed as well. And you're more than welcome to give us a shout. All your requests and dedications, 0818 3055 and 0870 940 141. In a little bit later in the show, it's the Mayo Pride Festival is happening this weekend in Westport, and it's supported by Éireann Róid Éireann, and we'll be going to Laura Mullany during the course of the program between now and one, a couple of updates on what's happening for the Mayo Irish Pride Festival. Lauren will be filling us in on that during the course of the program, and a little competition a little later on as well. If you're heading to the Three Hail Marys tonight in Westport, there's only a few tickets left, so it'd be advisable to get on the old blower, as they say, the Westport Theatre box office. You can give them a call, 098-284-59, or indeed you can go online, westporttheatre.com, for the there's only a few tickets left for the Three Hail Marys tonight, and we'll give you a chance a little later on to win a set of tickets indeed as well. So keep it here, Country Classics on Midwest Radio, John Ryan till 1 o'clock, and as requested at the top of the show, gonna have a party. Our good friend from Derry Gully, Dermot McConnell.

0: Yeah, Dermot McConnell, and going to have a party. A couple of requests for Dermot on the show today. Hi, John, could you please play a request for our Aunt Margaret Duffy from Derry na Farg, and now a resident of Abbey Brafey Care Home. She celebrates her 97th birthday this weekend. It's coming in from all your nieces and your nephews in Derry na Farg, in Tourmacady and Castlebar, Ballyhane, Ballinrobe, Shrewl, and thank you so much. And love the shows. Thank you for that, Anne. No problem at all. That's exactly what we're here to do. And also, could you please do a request for the twins, Ethan and Kieran Fadian, on their 13th birthday, from Nanny Nancy and all the family in Achill, and all your aunts and cousins in Brafey as well. And also coming in on our WhatsApp this morning, love to hear Nan Tom's Wabash Callumball for all the Mourns. And hello to Bernie, Peter, Brian and Catherine, and Anna and Aoife. Have a lovely weekend. That's coming in from Dot. And Kathleen and Bal, how you doing, Kathleen? You're looking for the Outlaws. We'll have a look and get the Outlaws on for you. That should be no problem at all. Country Classics, it's 19 minutes away from 11 o'clock. We'll take a quick break and we're back with more of your favourite country. Country tunes. Today's best country,
1: 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This Sunday morning on Faith Alive, we'll focus on Ireland's National Marian Shrine at Knock, talking to pilgrims about the many reasons that they go there every year. 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And Father Richard Gibbons will share with us some of the highlights planned for this year's pilgrimage season. So do join us for this special feature on Knock Shrine this Sunday morning on Faith Alive, starting at 9 a.m.
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Yes, indeed. Mick Flavin, of course, and maybe someday here on Midwest Radio. It's Country Classics with John until 1 o'clock today. Lots of requests coming in for different types of music, and we'll do our very best to get it all on for you indeed as well. Now, what have we got to do for you? There's a few requests coming in for Mike Denver. We got some Mike Denver on the way next, actually. Congratulations to Joe Noonan on his retirement in Aughour after 21 years with the Tidy Towns. Anything from Margot from all your friends in Mulroney. Joe, wishing you well in your retirement. And also, lovely to hear you, John. Hope all is good. Ray Lynham or Charlie Pride. No problem, Mags. We'll get that on for you. Good to hear from you as well. Hope all is good with you. And good morning, John. Hope you're enjoying this weather. Say hello to all the gang heading to the Scream Drumard dancing tonight to Brendan German. See you all later and keep it country. Thanks, Olivia, for that. You'll have a good night tonight indeed as well. Enjoy your bank holiday. Could you please play Bring Me a Boat from the Glornaton CD? Many thanks from regular listener and Ballina. Ray Lynham is requested as well, coming in on our WhatsApp. Keep your requests and dedications coming in. That's exactly what we're here to do. 0818 3055 and 0879 40 141. We've got news and sport on the way at the top of the hour. We'll have a look at your trading post this Saturday morning indeed as well. I wouldn't mind, but I was going to. So says the Galway boy, Mike Denver.

0: Yes, indeed. The Galway boy, Mike Denver, of course, and I wouldn't mind, but I was going to here on Midwest Radio. Just to remind you that the Mayo Pride Festival is on this weekend in Westport. It's supported by Éireann Rod Éireann, and our own Lauren Mullaney is out and about checking out what's everyone up to and what the Mayo Pride Festival is all about. And she's a couple of people to talk to, a few people to talk to actually between now and 1 o'clock. So we'll be going to Lauren in a little while, the next hour.
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10: Midwest Radio's top of the hour with Faddins for Men, Brafey Road, Castle Bar, where fashion never sleeps. Stockist of Sixth Sense, Columbia, Farah, Superdry and Rivet and Denim, Faddins.ie.
11: The mother of two, who was originally from Iran, had been reported missing from an I-Pass accommodation centre on Wednesday evening. A man in his 30s was arrested on Thursday morning. However, officers had to wait until he received medical treatment in hospital before questioning him. He's currently being held at a Garda station in the northwest region, where he can be questioned for up to 24 hours. Four men are due in court charged with a major drug seizure in Dublin. €5.1 million worth of cannabis herb was seized during an operation by Gardaí and Revenue on Thursday. The men, aged in their 20s, 40s, 50s and 60s, are due before the Criminal Courts of Justice this morning. Iran has accused the US president of making excessive demands as both sides try to reach a peace deal. One of the Supreme Leader's top advisors says President Trump is betraying democracy by sticking to his requests. Mr. Trump insists Tehran cannot develop a nuclear weapon and wants them to reopen the Strait of Hormuz. Middle East commentator Tara Kangerlou says both are remaining resolute.
12: 90 days into this war, we are once again in this war of narrative. Donald Trump wants to have the story written his way, and the Iranian regime wants to have the story written their way. And these two narratives are, again, very different.
11: Four people have been rescued from a flooded cave in Laos in Southeast Asia after being trapped there for 10 days. They were among a group of villagers who, it's understood, entered the area to look for gold and found their exit was blocked. Teams are continuing to work to drain more water out of the site as they continue their search for two others. Irish Rail is advising passengers of major disruption on the Dart network this weekend due to ongoing engineering works. Services are running only between Malahide, Howth and Conwy, with stations south of the city centre closed until Monday night. The works coincide with a busy weekend of events taking place in Dublin, including Bloom, the Mini Marathon and Forbidden Fruit. Irish Rail says leap cards will be accepted on Dublin Bus and Lewis services in affected areas. A Fianna Fáil MEP says a single state body needs to be given responsibility for road death figures. Cynthia Ní Bhfiorchú has been involved in discussions with the European Transport Safety Council to explore strategies in other EU countries to help reduce road deaths in other jurisdictions. The call comes as road deaths unfortunately usually see a spike over bank holiday weekends. Cynthia Ní Bhfiorchú says we need to have a better system than Gardaí, appealing for dashcam footage.
13: We should be speeding up all of this, and certainly I think a police portal such as the one they have in the UK should be considered and should be rolled out. And Ireland's RSA has explored an online portal, but apparently there's been legal hurdles, there's been dash protection frameworks, there's Garda operational systems, etc.
11: And the RNLI is appealing to people to be safe around beaches and coastlines this bank holiday weekend. The advice is to check weather and tides before heading out and make sure your mobile is fully charged in case you need to call for help. Swimming or falling into water below 15 degrees could cause gasping and panic, which increases someone's risk of drowning. Killian O'Kelly from the RNLI has this advice for dealing with cold water shock.
14: So if you fall in unexpectedly, as we talked about, you may get overwhelmed there with cold water shock. So what we want you to do in that situation is to focus on controlling your breathing. And one of the best ways to control your breathing, instead of swimming, is actually to float. So it's that starfish position, legs and arms apart and your head right back. This is something people can practice in a swimming pool.
11: And that's the latest news update at 4 minutes past 11.
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15: Now this morning will be cloudy across the region with outbreaks of rain, gradually clearing eastward, sunshine and scattered showers to follow through the afternoon and evening, some of those possibly heavy. Highs are between 15 and 17 degrees Celsius and light, moderate southerly breezes. Tonight will bring a mix of clear spells and scattered showers. They'll become isolated overnight. Lows of 10 to 13 degrees with mostly light southerly breezes. A brief look to tomorrow, Sunday then. Bright and sunny spells with some scattered showers. Rain will develop in the west later on and extend over the region by nightfall. Highs tomorrow of 16 to 19 degrees with light to moderate west to southwest breezes.
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15: Well, we're going to kick things off with rugby today and the 2025-26 BKT United Rugby Championship campaign of Connacht came to an end last night at the hands of the Glasgow Warriors. The Westerners lost out 33 points to 21 after a very physical contest, and it happened down to a single score game inside the final 10 minutes. At the halftime break, the sides were level at 7 points apiece before Glasgow, who topped the regular season table, ran home 4 second half tries. It brings to an end Stuart Lancaster's first season in charge of the Irish province. For Glasgow, they could potentially meet Munster in the semi-finals of the competition. Munster are out in just under an hour's time in their quarter-final. They head to South Africa to take on the Bulls. That one kicking off at 12 noon. Moving over to Gaelic games, and locally yesterday there was a couple of games down for a decision. The Mayo Minor Football League Division 1 final took place. It featured Castlebar Mitchells against Westport, and it was the Mitchells that ran out winners 3-12 to 8 points. A big victory for Castlebar in Ray Prendergast Memorial Park. Elsewhere, the Under 16 Division 4 final was on, and what a cracking game it was. Lewsburg and Carras couldn't be separated after normal time or extra time. It finished Lewsburg 5-12, Carras 3 goals and 18 points. That game happened in Éileann Éidí, and it now means that they will go to a replay at a date to be decided. So another game for the two sides, and what a game of football that was. It was a game in Division 2 of the Mayo Senior League last night, and another cracker. Mayo Gales 2-13, Park Kilos Crimlin 3 goals and 11 points. Park Kilos Crimlin coming away with a 1-point victory from Mayo Abbey. Elsewhere, there was a couple of games down for decision in the O'Mara Cup. The semi-finals took place last night. Ballinrobe 2-19, Hollymount Carrimore 16 points. Another cracker, Clare Morris losing out to Gary Moore. It was Gary Moore 3-19, Clare Morris 2-20 that game as well after extra time. So it means Gary Moore are going to meet Ballinrobe in the final of the 2026 St. Coleman's Credit Union O'Mara Cup. Elsewhere, there was a couple of games in the Primary Junior C Championship last night in Group 1. It finished Ballyhaunas 5-10, Kilshamah 2 goals and 11. In Group 2, Lewisburg 1-15, The Neil 1 goal and 9 points. In the North Mayo Junior B Cup, it finished Lahardon McHale's 2-14, Bunny Conlon 1 goal and 16 points. Elsewhere now, fixtures coming up this evening. A couple of games across the Mayo Senior League. Division 4, it is Ahamore against Killala. That game is from 7 o'clock. In one game in Division 5, Achill hosting Ballycastle. That game is at the earlier time of 6 o'clock. Premier Junior C Championships again happening tonight. In Group 1, it's Ardha against Island 80 from 7:30. And in Group 3, Westport take on Knockmore also from 7:30 in that encounter. And the North Mayo Junior B Championship today from 7 o'clock, Cross Malina Deal Rovers, they're going to be taking on Ardnery Sarsfields. The Mayo senior team has been announced for their game away to Monaghan tomorrow afternoon, 4 o'clock in Clonus. We'll have live commentary here on Midwest Radio with thanks to Moran's Pharmacy. Michael D. McAndrew and Michael Moyles are commentary team for that one. 5 changes to the Mayo side that lost out to Roscommon in the Connacht semi-final, and 3 championship debutants down to start. Another one potentially off the bench in the shape of Owen McGrail. Running through the team in full then, Jack Livingston is in goal. He's a potential championship debutant. The captain, Jack Coyne of Ballyhaunas, wears 2, with Dunica McHugh and Enda Hessian making up the full back line. Sam Callanan, David McBride and Jeremy Duffy are in the half back line. Duffy down for a championship debut as well. Bob Toohey and Jack Carney are in the middle of the field. Hugh O'Loughlin starts at wing forward, with Cross Malina duo Conor Loftus and Jordan Flynn making up the half forward line. And Dara Byrne is the other man in line for a debut. The man from Clare Morris starts at corner forward, with Ryan O'Donoghue and Kobe McDonald making up the inside line. The bench for Mayo: Rob Henley, Fintan Kelly, Paddy Durkin, Owen McGrail, the fourth potential debutant, Sean Morhan, Aidan O'Shea, Stephen Cohen, Paul Towie, Dermot O'Connor, Tommy Conroy and Kian McHale. That game tomorrow from 4 o'clock. The other game tomorrow afternoon, 2:30 in Croke Park, repeated the Leinster semi-final, Dublin taking on Louth. And there's 2 games happening today in the first round of the All-Ireland Senior Football Championship. So these games are going to round off round 1. Westmeath taking on Cavan at 5 o'clock. Armagh will host Derry from 7:15. And just to point out, the draw for round 2A and 2B of the All-Ireland Senior Football Championships, again, we'll find out which one Mayo are going to be in after tomorrow. If they win, they'll enter 2A. If they lose, they'll enter 2B. And the draw for that is going to take place on Bank Holiday Monday at around about 8:30 on RT Radio 1 on Morning Ireland. The next round of games for Mayo will be in 2 weeks' time. That'll be the weekend of the 13th and 14th of June. In fact, all the games from round 2 are going to be that weekend. A few games down for decision today. Mayo's conquerors, New York, are in the Nicky Racker Cup final. They're taking on Tyrone. That game is at 1 o'clock this afternoon. It's a triple header, in fact, in Croke Park today. Afterwards, the Christy Ring Cup final is on. Kerry are taking on Derry in that encounter from 3. And Kerry are in action again at 5 o'clock in the Dalata Hotel Group All-Ireland Under-20 Football Championship final. Kerry, who defeated Roscommon after extra time in the semi-final, they're taking on Tyrone, who are looking for their third under-20 title on the bounce and their fourth in 5 years. Briefly turning our attention then to soccer, a couple of games down for decision tomorrow across the county. Ballyhane are in the 5th round of the FEI Junior Cup. They're taking on Rosemount Mulvey at 2 o'clock. We'll have live updates of that encounter. The Benson Cup semi-finals also happening tomorrow. Con Rangers and Glen Hess from 11, Castlebar Celtic and Westport United from 2:30 p.m. Tuohy Cup semi-finals from 11, Snugbury United against Ballyhane B, and at 2:30, Iris Intaha against Castlebar Celtic B. Toner Cup semi-finals both at 2:30. Fahy Rovers take on Kilmore and Killala face Claremorris B. McDonald Cup semi-finals tomorrow then from 11 o'clock. Ballinrobe Town B take on Glenhest Rovers B. And from 2:30, Charlestown Athletic, they go up against Cross Malina B.
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0: Now let's have a look at Saturday morning's trading post here on Midwest Radio. 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Meadows wanted, large or small amounts, Castlebar, Ball or Claremorris areas. And elderly couple in the Swinford area are looking for a home cook to prepare and deliver one dinner per week. If you can help out with any of those, or you're interested in anything you've just heard, give Teresa a buzz, 0818 3055.

Cassidy, David James, Summertime in Ireland, a single from last year and still sounding great indeed as well here on Midwest Radio. Now, could you please wish Joe Noonan happy retirement, Joe, from Ohagar Tidy Towns. He's a mighty bit of stuff from Eamon and Noni and all the Flynns, and an Ore tune is requested with that. Also, good morning, enjoying the show as always. Could you please play a special request for the best barber in Claremorris, Richie Peralta, celebrating his birthday today. Stuart Moyles, Westport Town would be great if you have it. Sending him lots of love and best wishes always from Geraldine Ruan in Foxford and Sean Conaffey in Longford and up Mayo, wherever you go. The very best to all the Mayo footballers tomorrow as well. Just coming in on our WhatsApp. Thank you for that indeed. Also, there's a request there. Oh yes, that's for 11:30. So I'll just go back in and mark that as unread for the moment. Please say hello to all in Tesco and Claremorris, and especially Marie Crowe, who has once again organised a huge fundraiser, and this time it's all in aid of the Children's Health Foundation. There's a huge bake sale in Tesco today from 10 a.m. until 4 p.m. today. There's also Irish dancing, face painting, Shannos dancing, Nancy the Clown will be there, fantastic music with DJ Michael Burke, and great fun. And well done to all who have helped Marie to prepare for today, and all the volunteers involved, and all, and of course all who have given spot prizes and donations, and all who have brought in the gorgeous goodies. And best of luck, that's coming in from Tina. So we wish you very well with that today indeed as well, and well done to Marie Crowe and all the organisers and volunteers. We wish you well. Happy 21st birthday to a special granddaughter, Leah Staunton from Manulla. Enjoy your day, coming in from Granny Bridie. And also happy birthday to a special niece, Leah Staunton, once again from Manulla. Lots of love from Carmel, Marty, Roisin and Fionn. Request from Mo Pitney, the farmer's daughter, coming in on our WhatsApp. And also, best of luck to Eva Riley McIntyre, who is playing support for the Whistling Donkeys tonight in the Royal Theatre Castlebar. Well done, Eva Riley. You're going to have a fantastic night. It'll be a packed house. That's coming in from your granny and granddad Riley, wishing you well indeed as well. Also, could you please say happy birthday to Mary Jordan in Seafin. Have a great day, Mary. And will you play Just Pull the Pint for Mary Jordan in Seafin on her birthday today? We'll get that on in just a little while. And good morning. Could you please give a shout out to my brother, Michael Nocton from Coventail and Ballina, who was retired this week after 40 years of service with Bus Éireann, wishing you many years of health.

In Baslington in the UK, and that's coming in from your Auntie Natasha with lots of love and kisses indeed as well. Keep them coming in to us, 087 940 141. That is our text and WhatsApp, and that is with thanks and brought to you by the famous pub just off Fifth Avenue, New York, the one and only Kevin's Bar, for lively conversation, sports coverage and great food indeed as well. Lots of requests and dedications coming in. We'll get through as many as we can between now and one. Right now, a gentleman much requested since we came on live at 10 o'clock. Here's Jack Go.

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0: Jason Travers, Seven Nights of Rock, Nothing Like It on a Saturday morning, Country Classics on Midwest Radio. Please wish best of luck to Dara Henry from Kilmina. Dara's making his first Holy Communion today. Looking forward to seeing you later for the celebrations. That's coming in from all your cousins, and have a great day indeed as well. Also, fantastic night last night in the fantastic Saddlers Inn. Yeah, great to see the Saddlers Inn back in action on their first night of great Boots, the Boots and Boogie Festival. Brilliant night of dancing to Eamon McCann. That's coming in from Seamus and the gang. Looking forward to dancing to the Bandit tonight. So great celebrations going on over there. Also, in conjunction with the Ballyhaunas Summer Festival, Mayo Motor Meet is taking place today. There will be diversions for passing traffic. The festival committee would appreciate if you could cooperate with the traffic stewards and allow a little extra time if you're passing through Ballyhaunas today. And that's coming in from the festival chairman, Evan Fitzmaurice. Good morning to you, Evan. You're going to have a good day indeed. Hopefully it stays dry as well. We can't give you any sunshine, I'm afraid. Not looking great at the moment, but if it stays dry, that's half the battle. Also wish Chris Waldron's very happy 60th birthday today. Enjoyed the celebrations. Love from Maria, Richard and all the Fagans in Castle Pollard in County Westmeath. Also, could you please say a big shout out to Joe Noonan in Ohagower on your retirement today. A mighty bit of stuff, Joe, from all your buddies from London and Mulranny. Looking for the mighty man from Mayo. And thank you so much. And happy 70th birthday to Mary Clifford. Enjoy the party, Mary. We hope it's a wild night. And that's coming in from all the gang. Now, the Ballina, or sorry, the Mayo Pride Festival. It's all happening this weekend in Westport. And Lauren Mullaney is out and about, and we'll be going over to Lauren to see what exactly it's all about, and she's lots of good people to talk to. We'll be doing that in just a few minutes' time. Right now, though, it's almost 25 to midday.
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0: Yes, indeed. That is Claudia Buckley, of course, and a great version of This Is The Life. Now, hi, John. Tuned into your show here in Erdington in the UK. Enjoying your choice of music. Thank you for that. And also, we requested some Tony Marin last week. Yes, I did. Just didn't get time to do Tony, but I will do Tony today, very shortly, actually. And for all the Barretts and the Deans in Gisela and Bangor. And that's coming in from Rose. Thanks for that, Rose. Thanks for reminding me. Apologies about last week, but we'll no problem playing Tony Marin on the show today. Also, could you please play Stand By Me for Ethan and Kieran? They're 13 today, listening in Welham Green. And happy birthday from your mum, dad, Nanny Nancy in Ackle, and all your aunts in Brafey, and all your cousins wishing you well indeed as well. Gina's song, Give Me Back My Love, has been requested as well. Now, I just want to let you know that the Mayo Pride Festival, that's on this weekend in Westport. 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Good morning, Lauren.
1: 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We're here at Westport train station bringing Mayo Pride home with Éireann Rod Éireann. It's a very exciting day. The trains are now empty, but I'm joined by Lily Madden, who's going to chat to me about her expectations for Pride and just a little bit about her own experience with Éireann Rod Éireann.
2: Hi, so I have been using Éireann Rod Éireann since I was maybe probably four, but when I went to college in Tralee, it was my pathway home and also up to Dublin to meet my friends and be able to like share in the communities around Ireland. But now that I'm living in Westport, I go down to Castlebar quite a lot and I always get the train. And thanks to Irish Rail, I can meet up with my friends and the community around Mayo. And it just brings us all together and makes us feel as part and as one, which is a really nice feeling. So I'm just really excited to see what happens with the parade today. We had a lovely day yesterday. We had Panty, and today we have the parade. We have drag queens on stage and performances, and we have trad bands and sound baths, and it's just going to be an all-around beautiful day. And then tonight, if you can, come down to the Mariner, where we are having our parade after party.
1: That sounds like a lot of fun. I have to say, the atmosphere here today is just gorgeous. It's so positive and so happy. What's your favourite thing about an event like this, and why do you think it's so important?
2: My favourite thing is about people coming together, friends meeting up with friends, people making new acquaintances and maybe finding love along the way. And to feel the atmosphere and the electric atmosphere of supporting a cause that really needs all the support from all the people across Ireland. It is one of those things where if we didn't have Pride, it just wouldn't be the same. The community comes together and really, really pulls together as a town. Westport businesses have been absolutely amazing with making everybody feel welcome and proud to be Irish.
1: Does it take the pressure off when you know people can hop on the train and get to the event with ease?
2: Really, really does. Like, it's such a easy way to travel. You can sit back, relax, get down, and then get ready, rather than being like with buses or cars. You just don't have that same comfort and flexibility what you do with the trains on Irish Rail.
1: That sounds good. Well, Lily, I hope you have a wonderful weekend. Thank you so much for speaking to me. Back to base, John. Thank you.
0: Okay, Lauren, thank you very much. And that's Lauren Mullany live from Westport at the Mayo Pride celebrations. And it's supported by Éireann Rod Éireann, Irish Rail support for diversity and equality. And we'll be going back to Lauren at the Westport train station in the next hour.
3: The opening round of the All-Ireland Senior Football Championship continues this weekend when Mayo make the trip to Clonus to face Monaghan. What will the Mayo reaction be following their heavy Connacht Championship defeat to Roscommon, coming up against a Monaghan side who lost out after extra time in the Ulster final? The game throws in this Sunday afternoon at 4 p.m. and Midwest Radio will have full live commentary with Michael D. McAndrew and Michael Moyles. 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

Yes, indeed. Just pulled a pint of popular tune here on Midwest Radio, indeed, as well. It's Country Classics for this Saturday morning, and we're rolling into the afternoon very shortly, and we've still some great country tunes for you coming your way between now and 1 o'clock, indeed, as well. Thanks to all the festival line dancing hoedown in Ballyhonus Community Hall. Brilliant night had by all from Mary Kathleen. No class there tomorrow due to the bank holiday, so just make note of that, indeed, as well. Could you please say hello to Bridget Leonard, and please play Kieran Rosny's new song, The Old Homestead. Thank you very much. Also, good day, John. Thanks for your work. And could you please play A Fast Jive for Fiona and Derek in O'Mayland, I think it is. Fiona and Derek O'Mayland Walsh. I hope I've that pronounced right. But happy silver anniversary to both of you. And that's coming in from Johnny P and all the family, indeed, as well. And good morning, John. Say thanks for the lovely music, and have a lovely bank holiday, you and your family, and all at Midwest Radio and all your listeners. And just to let the listeners know that there's line dancing at the Swinford Cultural Centre tomorrow night, and you're wondering, is there dancing at the Swinford Cultural Centre tomorrow night? If you could help us out with that and what band is playing, Anne is wondering about that, give us a call or send us a text. And Mary, how you doing, Mary? Best song, absolutely brilliant. I presume that's Just Pull the Pint you're talking about there. And it's all your favourite country tunes. And in the next hour, we'll be going back to Lauren Mullaney. Lauren is at the Westport train station, and it's all part of a special weekend. The Mayo Pride Festival is happening this weekend, and Lauren is out and about, and she'll be telling us all about that. And in the next hour, we'll be giving you a chance to win a couple of tickets for the Three Hail Marys in Westport Town Hall Theatre. Tonight's the last night, and it's your last chance to see the Three Hail Marys, and there's only a very limited amount of tickets available for tonight. So if you can go on, online, westporttheatre.com, or you can call 098-284-589, and we'll give you a chance to win a couple of tickets in the next hour of the show, indeed, as well.

0: Yes, indeed. 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
0: Now, would you announce on the radio, Boots in Castlebar are having a fundraiser for the Night Nursing Service in aid of the Irish Cancer Society. There is face painting, there's a hamper to be raffled, and there's also a surprise from staff in store. That's happening today. So pay them a visit in Boots in Castlebar. A little bit of fun down there all day today indeed as well. And well done to all involved in that. Who sings Just Pull the Pint? Listener, it's AI generated, but if you want to YouTube and type it in, you'll see it there. Also, hiya John. Could you please play Plough on Paddy for Ali, who is listening into the show and loves the music, and that's coming in from Phil, and thank you, thanks for getting in touch, Phil. Could you please play Michael Cleary and Jackie Bannon's new song? Looking forward to seeing them on Tuesday night in the Great National Hotel in Ballina. And also, could you wish my niece Leah Staunton from Manola happy 21st birthday? Enjoy your weekend. Lots of love from Nicola, Alan and Shauna. And also coming in from lots of love from your granny Bridie. We'll see you in the next hour for more music.
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1: Month's Mind Masses. Mary Sharkey, Ní Dréach. Circular Road, Ballaghadreen, County Roscommon, and formerly of Carrickduff, Dring, County Longford. Month's Mind Mass in St. Nathie's Cathedral this evening at 6 p.m. John Fleming, Anniversary. Brennamore, Loughlin and Curasala Lissacull. Third Anniversary Mass in Loughlin Church tomorrow morning at 11:30. Patrick Pay Keenahan, Kilchoyre, Kilmain. First Anniversary Mass in St. Patrick's Church, Kilmain, tomorrow morning at 10 a.m. Seamus and Una Maguire, Lottie Ballina, whose anniversaries occur at this time. Pat Murphy, Woodfield, Kilkelly. Third Anniversary Mass in Woodfield Church this evening at 7 o'clock. Tony Spellman, Woodville, Cross Malina. Second Anniversary Mass in the Church of the Assumption, Arda, this evening at 7:30. Betty Sweeney, the Auld Sheibhín Ballina. Seventh Anniversary Mass in St. Patrick's Church, Ballina, tomorrow at 12 noon. Maureen Walsh, Chapel Street, Kilchima. First Anniversary Mass in Kilchima Parish Church this evening at 7:30. And Matthew White, Carol Kelly Ballina. Third Anniversary Mass in St. Muiredach's Cathedral, Ballina, on Monday morning at 10 a.m.
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1: Good afternoon, I'm Stephen Grealis. Gardaí are seeking the public's assistance in tracing the whereabouts of 16-year-old Lily Mae Aldridge-Smith, who was reported missing from Kilconnelly, County Galway, since Thursday, the 28th of May this week. Lily Mae is described as being approximately 5'7" in height, with a medium build, brown blonde hair and brown eyes. Lily Mae was last seen wearing white runners, blue leggings and a white hoodie in Tuam, County Galway, shortly before 5 o'clock on Thursday of this week. Gardaí are concerned for Lily Mae's well-being. Anyone with information on her whereabouts is asked to contact Tuam Garda Station on 093 70840, the Garda Confidential Line on 1800 666 111, or any Garda Station. A man is being questioned by Gardaí about the death of a woman in Clifton. The body of 31-year-old Musama Sarabi was found on Thursday morning near a river on the outskirts of the Galway town. The mother of two, who was originally from Iran, had been reported missing from an IPAS accommodation centre on Wednesday evening. A man in his 30s was arrested on Thursday morning. However, officers had to wait until he received medical treatment in hospital before questioning him. He's currently being held in a Garda station in the Northwest region, where he can be questioned for up to 24 hours. A fifth male has been charged following an assault in Castlebar. The incident occurred in the Tucker Street area of Castlebar, County Mayo, in the early hours of Saturday the 23rd of August of last year. Gardaí investigating the serious assault have confirmed an adult male aged in his 20s was charged and has since appeared before the court. And coming up, Pride celebrations in Westport this weekend.
4: 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And this is a Bulmers. 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
1: Mayo Pride takes place this weekend with the festival and celebrations happening in Westport. Lots of events are planned for the West Mayo town for the long weekend, with the main Pride parade commencing at 1:30 this afternoon. It'll start on the Fair Green before making its way around the town and returning to the Fair Green for a post-parade party.
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1: Cloudy today with patchy mist, hill and coastal fog. Outbreaks of rain will give way to scattered showers in the afternoon and some sunny spells may develop. A few heavy bursts of rain are possible. Highs of 15 to 18 degrees with light to moderate southerly breezes, fresh at times near the west coast. Tonight we'll bring a mix of cloud and clear spells. Scattered showers will become more isolated. A few mist patches may develop. Lows of 9 to 12 degrees with mostly light southwest breezes, fresher at times near the west coast.
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1: The opening round of the All-Ireland Senior Football Championship continues this weekend when Mayo make the trip to Clonus to face Monaghan. What will the Mayo reaction be following their heavy Connacht Championship defeat to Roscommon, coming up against a Monaghan side who lost out after extra time in the Ulster final? The game throws in this Sunday afternoon at 4pm and Midwest Radio will have full live commentary with Michael D. McAndrew and Michael Moyles. 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

Yes, indeed, Jerry Guthrie kicking off the third hour of Country Classics here on Midwest Radio, and all about the Monday Club. Best of luck to my goddaughter, Eva Riley McIntyre, who is playing support for the Whistling Donkeys in the Royal Theatre in Castlebar. That's coming in from your Auntie Shelley. And also, could you please play a request for my godmother, Cathy O'Driscoll, from Bunmore, Ballycroy. She celebrates her 101st birthday today, from your goddaughter, Winnie, and all your family in the UK, wishing you well on your very special day today. A request, if only, by Teresa Canavan. And also, could you please play Ballyconnell Fair by Sean McGee for all the beautiful Abbey Hotel, for all in the beautiful Abbey Hotel in Roscommon. I'll have a look for that song. If I can possibly find it, I'll play it for you indeed as well. Here's Lisa McHugh and the girl with the fishing rod.

0: Yeah, Lisa McHugh and the girl with the fishing rod here on Midwest Radio Country Classics for this Saturday afternoon. And just to remind you, tonight is the last night if you're in the Westport or surrounding areas. It's the final night, your last time ever to see the three Hail Marys. Tonight is the last night in the Westport Town Hall Theatre, and only a few tickets left. So if you want to go, you need to get your tickets now. 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And we've got a competition. We'll give away a couple of tickets for you if you'd like to go and see that tonight. Just text in Hail Mary and your name and contact details to us. Hail Mary and your name and contact details to us. And we'll give you a couple of minutes on that. And we'll get Teresa to pick a lucky winner on that. Right now, though, before we go back to Lauren, Rochford time, just gone quarter past midday.
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0: Now, we were telling you during the course of the programme, the Mayo Pride Festival is happening this weekend, this bank holiday weekend in Westport. 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And right now, once again, let's go live to Lauren Mullaney, who is out and about and keeping us updated and talking to lots of great people.
2: John, good morning. I'm joined firstly here at Mayo Pride, with sponsored by Irish Rail. A very exciting morning here. I'm joined by CJ DeBarra, journalist. Tell me a little bit about yourself.
3: Hi, thank you for having me. So I am a radical queer historian, and I travel across England, Scotland, Ireland, encouraging people to start archiving LGBT histories.
2: That's amazing, and I'm sure our listeners can hear the train running in the background. We have a lot of very excited people here to celebrate Mayo Pride, sponsored by Éireannrod Éireann. What are you most looking forward to?
3: I have to say, I'm really looking forward to speaking to people about queer history and talking about the wonderful things that Mayo has given to LGBT history over the various decades. But there's a special place in my heart for the parade as well. I just think it's an absolutely gorgeous, uplifting experience, and I'd encourage anybody to come out and actually come and cheer us on.
2: And did you get the train here today?
4: I actually flew because I'm based in Nottingham, but I'm heading back to Cork on the train later on Monday, so looking forward to that as well.
2: Fantastic. And how important do you think it is for people to show up, get the train, show up for events like this?
4: Oh, hugely. I'm from West Cork, and you know, my access to queer nightlife, my access to queer spaces has always been through public transport, and you know, I rely on the train to get from Cork up to Dublin to here to, you know, it's so important, because if people don't come out to support events like this, they just don't happen, you know. So it's vital that we get behind our queer spaces and parades and events to keep them going and make sure that they last into the next 10, 20, 30 years.
2: And finally, I just want to inquire about your studies into queer history. What do you think is the most important takeaway that you have found that we can all learn from in today's

0: there's a lot to be discovered, so I would love people to get stuck into to archiving like that.
1: And what are you most looking forward to? Where are you heading off next?
0: Well, the parade. I've been helping to set up all morning, so I am looking forward to going to make badges for the morning and then getting ready for the parade.
1: Fantastic, CJ DeBarrett. Thank you so much for speaking to us and have a great pride.
0: Thank you. You too.
1: Back to you, John. Thank you so much.
2: Okay, Laura Mullaney, thank you very much. And that was Lauren live from Westport at the Mayo Pride Celebration, supported by Éireann Ród Éireann, Irish Rail support for diversity and equality. Now, it's Country Classic Saturday afternoon. All your favourite tunes. Hopefully you're enjoying the show. You can reach us on 087-940-141. Thanks to everyone's favourite Irish pub in New York City, Connolly's Pub and Restaurant, just off Times Square. And we say good morning to Bernie and all the Dream Team over there indeed as well.

Yeah, Morgan Wallen, and I Got Better here on Country Classics on Midwest Radio. I would like to thank Laura and Aisling for a super night at Paint and Sip in Moygowna last night. And fair play to all the men on the tractor run yesterday. Kids out and all kids out at Shonari Estate and blue flags all over the place. And it was great to watch all the tractors, and fair play to all involved. And well done to all involved in that indeed as well. Any song by Garth Brooks for Kathleen in Koolani, and the new song from Mick Cuff, Arms to Hold Me Tight, is requested. And one ticket for the Whistling Donkeys is available for tonight at the TF in Castlebar.

0: If you're interested, contact us here, 0818 3055. 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

0: If It Weren't For The Wind, a recent single from the one and only Ella Langley, right here on Country Classics on Midwest Radio. Now, coming in our text, we had a lovely night in the Saddler's Inn in Boyle last night, and great to see it open again. Thanks to all for the fantastic night, and Emma McCann providing the great country music indeed as well. And that's coming in from the Williamstown fans. Also coming in on our, I have to announce the winner, isn't that right, of the Three Hail Marys, and that is Geraldine McGreal from Ballintubber and Claremorris. Geraldine, you're heading off to the Three Hail Marys, yourself and a friend, or your other half, well, maybe. But well done to you, Geraldine. You're heading to Tommy Maron's Three Hail Marys in the Westport Theatre tonight, and you're going to have a fantastic night. Your last chance ever to see it, so go on to westporttheatre.com and you get all your tickets there. There's only a few remaining. Hi, John, could you please thank Michael, the Big Onion Scanlon, and Aidan, the Mouth Higgins, for all the entertainment last night in the Cotton Cobble. Thanks a million. And that's coming in from Noel Scanlon. Good afternoon to you, Noel. And could you please play some Clodagh Tohar? She's on the way very shortly, actually, and a busy weekend Clodagh's having indeed as well. Keep your requests and dedications coming in, 087-940-141 and 0818-3055. Just gone half past midday.
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0: Yeah, just mentioning there, Clodagh and Michael S. Tohar, they have a busy bank holiday weekend. And tonight, if you're in the Belmullet area, they'll be in McDonald's Bar, and appearing tomorrow night at the Cowboys and Heroes Festival in Drumcorra City in County Leitrim. And that's promised to be a fantastic night indeed as well. And Monday afternoon, if you're on the Inver area, they're in the Lighthouse Tavern 5 to 7. So they're busy, busy, busy this June bank holiday weekend. Here she is, Clodagh Tohar, and A World of Our Own here on Midwest Radio. Country Classics on a Saturday.

0: Yes, indeed. Post Malone with Billy Strings, very famous guitarist and musician stateside. And that is a great, great country tune indeed as well. Quick break. We're back with the last part of Country Classics on this Saturday. Today's Best Country,
1: 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This Sunday morning on Faith Alive, we'll focus on Ireland's National Marian Shrine at Knock, talking to pilgrims about the many reasons that they go there every year. 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And Father Richard Gibbons will share with us some of the highlights planned for this year's pilgrimage season. 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

Lovely tune, brand new single from Kieran Rosny, The Old Homestead. And we say good afternoon to Maureen and Charlie from Donegal, tuned our way indeed as well. Jack Yeo has requested, which we played in the last hour. And hi John, enjoying your show and your country classics. Could you wish the very best of luck to beautiful people, to two beautiful people who get married today, two medical doctors, Dr. Paula Dixon and Dr. David Flynn. They're getting married in St. Bridget's Church in Sligo. The reception's at Markery Castle. And could you please say hello to the bride's parents? That is Kieran and Rosemary Dixon from Maulpool in Claremorrison. Kind regards from all the Coleman, all at the Coleman residence, and from Mary Coleman and all the family. So enjoy your special day indeed as well. Could you please play Chloe Sweeney's new song for Kevin and Deirdre from her fans, and for us coming in from her fans in Lacken. And a big, very big special day today for Cathy O'Driscoll from Ballycroy, who's celebrating her 101st birthday today. Lots of requests in for you today, Cathy O'Driscoll. Happy birthday, and birthday wishes going out to you. Hope you have the best day. It's coming in from Nora and Padraig Carey in Clontarkilla and in Bangor Eris. And see you later is the message as well. There'll be celebrations later on indeed as well. Hi Midwest, great bank holiday so far. If any pub or venue is looking for music this weekend, a late cancellation, DJ to cover genre requests, etc. So if there's a DJ or any entertainer out there who was free tonight, give us a call. We've got a number for you, and indeed got a little gig for you as well. So there you go, 10 minutes away from 1 o'clock, lunchtime news on the way with Stephen and the news team, and Saturday Mix, Stephen Greenless will be keeping you company with all your musical tastes, and indeed all the sporting fixtures as well, national, local, national and international. Here's the Murphys. A song we haven't played in a while. It's called The Boy Who Cried the Tears.

Michael English, when Lily White met Jimmy Brown, almost bringing the show to a close. Thank you for your company over the last few hours. Hopefully you enjoyed the music on Country Classics. I'll be back on your radio tomorrow morning, please God, just after Mass, around about 20 to 11 for Sunday Choice on Midwest. Thanks to Teresa on the phones. We'll see you tomorrow. Enjoy your bank holiday Saturday. God bless you. Bye-bye.

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11: Good afternoon, I'm Stephen Grealis. Gardaí are seeking the public's assistance in tracing the whereabouts of a 16-year-old Lily Mae Aldridge Smith, who was reported missing from the Kilconnelly area of County Galway since Thursday of this week. Lily Mae is described as being approximately 5 foot 7 inches in height, with a medium build, brown blonde hair and brown eyes. Lily Mae was last seen wearing white runners, blue leggings and a white hoodie in Tuam, County Galway, shortly before 5 o'clock on Thursday the 28th of May. Gardaí are concerned for Lily Mae's well-being. Anyone with information on her whereabouts is asked to contact Tuam Garda Station on 093 70 840, the Garda confidential line on 1800 666 111, or any Garda station. A Garda Roads policing operation is taking place throughout the June Bank holiday weekend, running until Tuesday, June the 2nd. During the first 2 days of the operation, there have been no fatalities as a result of traffic collisions on Irish roads. The total number of fatalities on Irish roads so far this year is 69. Throughout the weekend's road policing operation, Gardaí are conducting both statutory, mandatory intoxicant testing and regular high visibility policing checkpoints. To date, a total of 56 people were arrested for driving under the influence of an intoxicant, alcohol or drugs. 100 drivers were detected for speeding offences during the second day of the operation yesterday. Among them was a vehicle being driven at 124 kilometres an hour in an 80 kilometre zone in the N51, on the N51. Mayo Pride takes place this weekend with the festival and celebrations happening in Westport. Plenty of events are planned for the West Mayo town for the long weekend. The main Pride parade is commencing in just under half an hour's time at 1:30, beginning on the Fair Green in the town. Earlier this week, €100,000 in government funding was announced for a teenage recreational space in Ballyhaunis. Mayo County Council is to provide a further €25,000 for the development, which would be on the Friary grounds. Speaking to Midwest Radio's Scott Stevens, Ballyhaunis-based Fine Gael councillor Alma Gallagher described the process in obtaining the funding.
12: We made an application to the Department of Children, Disability and Equality, and it was under a call that was entitled Making Places for For and With Teenagers. So it's fantastic to be allocated $100,000 of funding towards developing a dedicated recreational space for teenagers here at the Friary Grounds in Ballyhaunis. And as you know, we're one of the youngest and most diverse towns in Ireland, and we have a young population and a growing population of 15 to 20 year olds. And for a long time, since elected, I was calling for more investment in services and recreational facilities for young people. So this is fantastic news. It was very much a community-led project. It was led from the ground up, and we had a consultation down at the Mugga in Ballyhaunis on Friday the 13th of March. So look at Friday the 13th, unlucky for some, but very lucky for Ballyhaunis indeed, where we had children from Squalisa in Ballyhaunis visiting, and we had over 175 questionnaires that were filled out asking teenagers what they wanted and what needed to be addressed for young people here in Ballyhaunis. So this funding, it'll go towards a well-lit shelter specifically designed for teenagers, along with facilities such as table tennis, and an area where young people can gather, they can play music, it's well-lit, they can socialise safely, charge their phones, they're going to have solar panels, and it's going to be located there beside the Mugga. So it's a well-lit area on the Friary grounds there for young people to gather, and to gather in a safe way and in a safe place. So it's great news. And I just want to say a special word of thanks as well to all of the different community groups here in Ballyhaunis that were involved. We had representation and huge involvement from Ballyhaunis Chamber of Commerce, Ballyhaunis Community Council, Western Care, Squalisa, Ballyhaunis Community School as well. So they were fantastic. And especially Mayo County Council as well, our CEO, Kevin Kelly, Pádraig Flanagan, and especially for Peter Gill as well, because he really put his shoulder to the wheel to put this application in along with the Family Resource Centre to make sure that we had a very successful outcome. So great celebrations this week.
11: That's Fine Gael Councillor Alma Gallagher speaking to Midwest Radio's Scott Stevens. Finally, a man is being questioned by Gardaí about the death of a woman in County Galway. The body of a 31-year-old Masuma Sarabi was found on Thursday morning near a river on the outskirts of Clifton. The mother of two, who was originally from Iran, had been reported missing from an IPAS accommodation centre on Wednesday evening. A man in his 30s was arrested on Thursday morning. However, officers had to wait until he received medical treatment in hospital before questioning him. He is currently being held in a Garda station in the Northwest region, where he can be questioned for up to 24 hours.
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11: Now a look to the weather forecast. Cloudy today with patchy mist, hill and coastal fog. Outbreaks of rain will give way to scattered showers in the afternoon, and some sunny spells will develop. A few heavy bursts are also possible. Highs today of 15 to 18 degrees in light to moderate southerly breezes. Tonight will bring a mix of cloud and clear spells. Some scattered showers will develop in more isolated areas overnight. Patches of mist also there too. Lowest temperatures of 9 to 12 degrees in light southwest breezes. And a brief look to tomorrow, Sunday. Sunny spells, hazy at times, and some well scattered showers that become isolated in the afternoon, and cloud will increase from the southwest later on, bringing patchy rain to parts of the west via evening. Highest temperatures tomorrow are between 15 and 18 degrees in light to moderate west to southwest winds.
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11: And now taking a look to things that are going on in the world of sport. Just a score coming into us in the Comórtas Pelna Gael. At the half-time there, Termacady leading convincingly in their opening round encounter, 13 to 2 points they lead in that game last night. Kiltane lost out convincingly to a strong Gweedore side that featured former Donegal footballer Kevin Cassidy. More results that came through last night then across Mayo. There was a victory for Castlebar Mitchells. They were taking on Westport in the Mayo, the homeland Mayo Minor Division 1 League final. That one was in Ray Prendergast Memorial Park in Ballintubber and ended up being a victory and a convincing one for Castlebar, 3-12 to 8 points in that one. The under 16 Homeland Division 4 Cup final ended in a draw after extra time. Lewisburg 5-12, Carras 3-18, and a replay to happen in that one in a couple of weeks' time. A few fixtures this night. Division 2 of the Mayo Senior Football League, Parks Keelogue's Crimlin came away with a 1-point victory in from Mayo Abbey. They defeated Mayo Gales 3-11 to 2 goals and 13 points. Results from the Premier Junior C Championship in Group 1, Ballyhaunas 5-10, Kilchamath 2-11, and in Group 2, Lewisburg 1-15, the Neil 1 goal and 9 points. North Mayo Junior B Championship last night, Lahardon 2-14, Bunny Conlon 1 goal and 16 points, and in the St. Comans Credit Union O'Mara Cup semi-finals, Ballinrobe 2-19, Hollyman 16 points, Claremorris 2-20, Garrymore 3-19, Garrymore with a 2-point victory there, and that one coming after extra time as well. Couple of fixtures tonight at 7 o'clock in Division 4, the Mayo Senior Football League, Ahamore hosting Killala, and then an hour earlier at 6 o'clock in Division 5, it is the battle between Achill and Ballycastle. Premier Junior C Championship tonight, Group 1, it's Ardha and Ilanady at 7:30 at the same time in Group 3. Westport are going to be taking on Knockmore. Mayo and Monaghan tomorrow afternoon then in the All-Ireland Senior Football Championship. Huge encounter for both sides as they look to bounce back after their respective provincial losses. Mayo losing to Roscommon in their semi-final. Monaghan losing out to Armagh after extra time in the Ulster final 13 days ago. Andy Moran has decided to ring in the changes for that encounter. Four championship debutants possible. Three of them starting for Mayo. One more on the substitutes bench. The team in full. Jack Livingston of Brafey, the first of those potential debutants. He is in goal for Mayo. The full back line. The captain, Jack Coyne of Ballyhaunas, is corner back with Enda Heshin in the other corner and Duncan McHugh at full back. The half back line sees Sam Callaghan on the wing, David McBrien moving to centre half back, and Jermot Duffy, another potential debutant, he is at number 7. Bob Toohey and Jack Carney are now the midfield partnership. Hugh O'Loughlin returns to the Mayo team at number 10, and he is in a half forward line featuring two players from Crossmolina Deal Rovers. Conor Loftus is moving into the half forward line alongside Jordan Flynn, and Dara Byrne, the third debutant for Mayo on Sunday, is in a corner forward flanked by Ryan O'Donoghue and Kobe McDonald. On the bench we have Rob Henley, Fintan Kelly, Paddy Durkin, the fourth potential debutant in Owen McGrail, Sean Morahan, Aidan O'Shea, who could be in line to make his 100th championship appearance, becoming the first outfield player in history to make 100 championship appearances if he comes off the bench for Mayo tomorrow. Stephen Cohen, Paul Towie, Dermot O'Connor, Tommy Conroy and Kian McHale, they round out the Mayo substitutes bench for tomorrow. Also tomorrow in the All-Ireland Senior Football Championship, Round 1, Dublin are taking on Loud. That's in Croke Park from 2:30. The current Leinster champions, Westmeath, they're playing Cavan this evening at 5:00 in Cusack Park. And the final game from Round 1 of the All-Ireland Senior Football Championship is on tonight as well. Armagh are taking on Derry from 7:15. In slightly more international news today, Liverpool have parted company with their manager Arne Slot after just 2 years in charge. Slot guided Liverpool to the Premier League title in his first season in charge of them last year, and Liverpool will now look to find a replacement for the Dutchman. Going back to other GAA action that is happening today, the Nicky Racker Cup final threw in just under 10 minutes ago. Mayo's conquerors New York taking on Tyrone in that encounter. From 3, it's the Christy Ring Cup final. Kerry and Derry meeting in Croke Park as well. And also from 5:00 in Croke Park, it's Tyrone against Kerry in the Dalata Hotel's All-Ireland Under 20 Football Championship final. Of course, Kerry defeated Roscommon after extra time in the semi-final of that encounter too. And coming up tomorrow, there is the Laurie Marr hurling final, and that is going to feature two sides just coming this side of the country. Longford are taking on Leitrim in the battle to win that one. Tomorrow then, in soccer action locally, we have Ballyhane and Rosemount Mulvey, 2:00 in Ballyhane in the fifth round of the FAI Junior Cup. Live updates on that one here on Midwest Radio, and the Benson Cup semi-finals on tomorrow afternoon as well. Con Rangers and Glen Hest from 11 a.m. and from 2:30 tomorrow, it is Castlebar Celtic taking on Westport United.
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16: North Connacht Underground Cable Project. Trenching and ducting works will continue on the N5 eastbound at Swenford. Please note that there will be localised restrictions for road users in and around the junction of the N5 and the L5346 at Clonlara. Additionally, trenching and ducting works will commence on the N5 westbound at Ballahedreen. A contraflow traffic management system, including an advisory speed limit of 65 kilometres per hour, will be in place for all the works. Road users are asked to please adhere to the reduced speed limits through the work area. Due to reduced overall road width, the hard shoulder will be closed for both pedestrians and cyclists for the duration of the works. GMC would like to thank all road users for their continued cooperation with the works.
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1: Hello, party people. This is Captain Kim speaking. Welcome aboard Benga Airways. After takeoff, we'll pump up the sound system because we're going to...

Radio, and we're going to Ibiza. Mightn't feel like Ibiza across the region at the minute, but nonetheless, it's still a nice one to get us going this afternoon. Welcome along. It's your bank holiday weekend on Midwest. It's Stephen Imichu, right up until 5 o'clock this afternoon, keeping you company wherever you are, right across the West, and indeed right across the world. Hopefully we're finding you in good form, that you're in that bank holiday mood. I think the Finger Boys will put you in a little bit of a bank holiday mood too, but we've got loads of great music coming up between now and then. We'll also be keeping you up to date with the little bits and pieces that are going on in the world of sport. A quieter Saturday afternoon for sport. That's because the Champions League final is at 5 o'clock, just in case you weren't aware. Wonder who's in it. Yeah, as I was just before I came on, I was looking at a little video of one Piers Morgan, who's a big Arsenal fan, similar to myself. Piers Morgan, divisive is a nice term to put for him, but he said, you think we're unbearable, just wait and see if they win tonight how unbearable it's going to be. We're not going to be too bad now, you know, just take it easy. Although 5 o'clock for a Champions League final is a weird time, and apparently it's to enhance the experience for match day goers. Now, it's out in Budapest. I know it's a couple of time zones away here, but Ireland, of course, were out there last year when they played Hungary in the World Cup playoffs, so it's an interesting one, that's for sure. But yeah, 5 o'clock. I don't know, can I get around it too much? Can I get my head around it or get excited by it too much? I think it needs to be a later kickoff. One, because it means my day's work will actually be over, but we'll see most of the game, and hopefully we'll get the results that some of us want, the fans of the Gunners want anyways, that's for sure. It is summer season too, and well, live music is really kicking off once again. That sort of outdoor music venue, all that crack, it really kicks off kind of this time of year. Forbidden Fruit Festival is on in Dublin this weekend. And last night up in Dublin, these men took the stage at St. Anne's Park. They were brilliant. It's Amble, A Moral Victory. I'm going.

Absolutely beautiful stuff. It's Amble and Midwest. Rocked it out in St. Anne's Park last night up in Dublin. That's their latest track, Moral Victory, here on your Saturday mix. Just want to mention that a listener's been in touch to say there's a yo and a lamb currently straying in the Abbey Quarter area. Just be vigilant if you're out on that part of the road at the moment. And also another shout out in there too today for Paula Callaghan over in Retford in the UK from all the family in Roscommon. See you in a couple of weeks. Here's Michael Bublé. Haven't met you yet.

0: The sound of Rihanna on Midwest Radio. Someone said, get out the umbrella, Stephen. That gave me a bit of inspiration for that one. A nice track from her here on Midwest Radio. Back we are. Loads more music coming your way between now and 5 o'clock. 087-900-4141, our text and WhatsApp number. That is with thanks to everybody's favourite Irish pub in New York City, Connolly's Pub and Restaurant, just off Times Square. 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We're going back to 1987 after these.
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1: 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Check for blight warnings daily on the Metairn Blight Forecast map. If a blight warning is forecast, spray in dry conditions in afternoon rather than evening. 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

Yeah, the year was 1987. Bananarama on your Saturday mix this afternoon. Love in the First Degree here on Midwest Radio. Stephen in and on with you until 5 today, keeping you company right across the west of Ireland. Again, not an awful lot in terms of sporting action happening across the country and region today. The June Bank Holiday, a quieter one, although tomorrow afternoon, live commentary here on Midwest Radio of the big game between Mayo and Monaghan in the All-Ireland Senior Football Championship. I can tell you that in the United Rugby Championship quarterfinals, Munster are getting well beaten by the Bulls, 45-14 in the closing stages there. Connacht, of course, losing out narrowly last night to the table toppers Glasgow, and Leinster taking on the Lions tonight from 8 o'clock over in the Aviva Stadium. I know the rain has fallen down a little bit around the region today, but it's not dampening the bank holiday spirits, that's for sure. Big shout out to John and Owen tuned into us over in Telford. Thanks for the lovely picture, lads. You're not making us one bit jealous with all that sunshine, and appreciate it. We're going to get a song on for you from ELO inside the next 15 minutes or so, as we mosey on up towards 2 o'clock. Of course, the big sporting news of the day: Arne Slot sacked by Liverpool, and Ardone Iriola the front runner to take charge. More on that as we go through the afternoon. We've had a request in for Stacey for a little bit of Harry Styles. It's his latest one. It's American Girls.

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0: Mr. Blue Sky on Midwest Radio, coming from the Electric Light Orchestra, ELO, right here on Midwest on your Saturday mix. It's like two different songs mashed into one, I always think. You got the initial bit and that nice instrumental piece to play it out. Mayo Dental Time, it is 2:08.
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0: Radio, we're heading along to 2 o'clock in the afternoon. Got a news update coming for you. Taking us there, one from 20 years ago, back in 2006. The Fray were in the charts. This is How to Save a Life.

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10: It's 2 o'clock. Good afternoon. I'm Quishaw Connolly. Gardaí are continuing to question a man over the death of a woman in Clifton in County Galway. 31-year-old Masuma Sarabi was found dead on Thursday morning after she was reported missing from an iPass accommodation centre in the evening before. The mother of two had moved to Ireland from Iran in 2024. The man in his 30s was arrested on Thursday morning. However, officers had to wait until he received medical treatment in hospital before questioning him. He's been questioned at a Garda station in the Northwest region where he can be interviewed for up to 24 hours. Gardaí have detected more than 730 drivers speeding so far this bank holiday weekend. 56 people have been arrested for drink or drug driving since Thursday. 100 drivers were caught breaking the speed limit yesterday. Among them was a vehicle being driven 85 kilometres an hour in a 50 zone in Swords in County Dublin. Another was detected doing 124 kilometres an hour in an 80 zone on the N51 at Navan in County Meath, while another driver was caught doing 141 in a 100 kilometre an hour zone on the N11 at Newtown Mount Kennedy in County Wicklow. Meanwhile, Wicklow County Council is warning that some hotspots on Bray Head may continue to smoulder for some time. It follows a large gorse fire in the area yesterday, with crews from Bray and Greystones working at the scene until 11 o'clock last night. Bray Fire Service responded again this morning after reports of smoke in the area and will continue dampening down operations as required. Members of the public are being advised to avoid the affected area and remain vigilant. In England, a teenage girl has become the 13th person to drown in the UK following the recent hot weather. Merseyside police say the 15-year-old from Cheshire got into difficulty on Formby Beach on Bank Holiday Monday. She died in hospital earlier today. Dunleary Rathdown County Council is reminding people that the Vico Baths in Dublin will be closed until the end of June. The council says despite the site being an active construction area, people are continuing to swim there by moving or climbing over the barriers in place. In a statement, they said this poses a serious safety risk and may delay the completion of the construction project. Works are ongoing on repairs to access steps, damaged railings and the installation of new swim ladders. Over 60,000 students will begin the Leaving Cert Certificate on Wednesday. English Paper 1 kicks off the exams, which run until the 23rd of June. Students have been warned not to use AI to predict what topics will appear on this year's papers. Education correspondent with the Irish Times, Brian Mooney, has this advice for people sitting their exams.
11: As you settle into, whether it's the essay or whatever, your brain subconsciously is going to be working on the things you haven't remembered. And as the thoughts come into you, flick to the back of the answer book, write down the keyword or whatever, so that as you go through the exam, by the time you get to the end of it, you will have effectively drained your brain of all of the knowledge you have.
10: And major disruption to the Dart network is continuing this bank holiday weekend due to engineering works. Services are running only between Malahide, Howth and Connolly, with stations south of Dublin City closed until Monday night. Leap cards will be accepted on Dublin Bus and Lewis services in affected areas. Internal Communications Manager for Éireann Road Éireann, John Larson, explains what's happening.
12: So there'll be no services running between Dublin, Connolly and Greystones, and Dart services will only be operating between Malahide, Howth and Dublin Connolly stations only, and then there'll be the impacts on the Belfast services. So there'll be disruptions with no enterprise services between Connolly to Drogheda and Dundalk. So there'll be transfer services on offer.
10: And that's the latest news update, approaching 4 minutes past two. To sport, and first to soccer, and Liverpool have confirmed that they've sacked manager Arne Slot. The Dutchman took the reins at Anfield in 2024 and guided the Reds to the Premier League title in his first season at the helm. But 12 league defeats led to a fifth place finish this term, meaning the club narrowly qualified for next season's Champions League. But speaking on the final day of the season last weekend, Slot was still expecting to stay on.
13: I'm also looking forward to next season to continue to evolve this team that's, as I've said many times, in a transition, and that will not stop during this summer.
10: Arsenal take on holders Paris Saint-Germain in this evening's Champions League final in Budapest. Defender Jurrien Timber has been declared fit for the Gunners, who are chasing a first ever European title. Kickoff at the Puskás Arena is at 5 o'clock. Ex-Ireland international Glenn Whelan has been appointed head coach of Scottish side Livingston. The 42-year-old recently served as caretaker boss of Wigan Athletic, leaving the club following the appointment of Gary Caldwell. Whelan will be tasked with guiding Livingston back to the Scottish Premiership after their relegation this season. To rugby, and Munster's push for a URC title has ended at the quarterfinal stage this lunchtime. Jack O'Donoghue and Alex Nakalawali got the tries at the province went down 45-14 against the Bulls in Pretoria. Later, Leinster hosts the Lions at the Aviva Stadium with kickoff at 8 o'clock. To Gaelic Games, and the opening round of the All-Ireland Senior Championship continues this evening. There's a 5 o'clock start as Westmeath host Cavan at Cusack Park, while Ulster rivals Armagh and Derry do battle at the Athletic Grounds from 7:15. The All-Ireland Under-20 Football Championship final pits old rivals Kerry against Tyrone at Croke Park, with throw-in at 5 o'clock. And finally to golf, and Sarah Byrne is in a tie for third on the final day of the Ladies Open de France. The Douglas golfer has dropped back to 5 under par midway through her third round, 7 shots behind Helen Bream of Germany, who leads on 12 under. And that's the latest news and sports update. It's 6 minutes past two.
4: The opening round of the All-Ireland Senior Football Championship continues this weekend when Mayo make the trip to Clonus to face Monaghan. What will the Mayo reaction be following their heavy Connacht Championship defeat to Roscommon, coming up against a Monaghan side who lost out after extra time in the Ulster final? The game throws in this Sunday afternoon at 4 p.m. and Midwest Radio will have full live commentary with Michael D. McAndrew and Michael Moyles. 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
15: Now a little look at the weather forecast. Cloudy with patchy mist, hill and coastal fog today. Outbreaks of rain to give way to scattered showers in the afternoon with some sunny spells developing. A few heavy bursts of rain also possible. Highest temperatures today of 15 to 18 degrees in light to moderate southerly breezes. Tonight will bring a mix of cloud and clear spells. Some more scattered showers may develop overnight. Misty patches once again. Lows of 9 to 12 degrees with mostly light southwest breezes. Fresher at times near the west coast.
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1: Justin Bieber on Midwest Radio. That is Despacito here on your Saturday mix. Welcome back to the program. It's Stephen with you right up until 5 o'clock this afternoon. Hopefully we're finding you in good form this Saturday, wherever you are, that it's not too bad and that you're able to get out and about and enjoy your bank holiday weekend in some way, shape or form anyways. We got loads of your favourite music coming up between now and five. I know the big summer festival is on over here in Ballyhonus. Mayo Motor Meet is taking place today. There's going to be diversions in place for passing traffic, and the festival committee appreciate cooperation with traffic stewards just to allow extra time if you are passing through the town today. And thanks to all the crew for getting in touch with us there. And yeah, I know there is festivals on in Ballyhonus up this side, and just to use advice and be smart about road closures and different things, and just obey stewards and traffic and all different things going on. It's one of the busiest weekends of the year in terms of traffic right across the region. So no matter where you're heading today, give yourself that extra kind of 15 minutes, if not more, than you normally would, just to relax and enjoy your journey rather than rushing and trying to be there and trying to get there at the very end. A very happy birthday today to Louise Flannelly in the birthday club. Best wishes to you, Louise. And also, the Adrian McDonald Memorial football game is taking place in Kilfine tomorrow at 12 noon. That's the 20th anniversary there. So all heading out to that can enjoy. Want to give a big shout out to Mark listening in to us on the show today too, enjoying the music. And also played Justin Bieber a little bit earlier on. Have to give a massive shout out to Richie Peralta over in Richie's in Claremorris, and is celebrating the birthday today. Despacito was the song suggestion for you, and hopefully Richie and all of the gang enjoyed that one. Big thanks to the crew for getting in touch. 087-900-4141 for all of your texts and WhatsApps this afternoon. That is in association by the famous pub just off Fifth Avenue in New York, the one and only Kevin's Bar, for lively conversation, sports coverage, and of course, great food. Studio at midwestradio.ie is our email address. We have a nice email in that we'll read out in a moment's choose time. And I said social media at Radio Midwest for all the other bits and pieces coming through to us. Plus your favourite music coming up. A special request, as we mentioned, came through on email. It's a nice one. It's for Natalie and Jamie at Spigot. I hope I pronounced the surname right. Spigot? Spite? I don't know. Hopefully I'm right. Well, Natalie and Jamie, who are celebrating their wedding anniversary today. That comes in from Natalie's mum and dad, Malachy and Henrietta Gawen, and all the way from Belmullet, having a fantastic bank holiday. And a big shout out to Malachy and all the crew for getting in touch with us. Thank you for that one. And a big congratulations to Natalie and Jamie celebrating their anniversary at this time. If you've got a request, get them into us this afternoon. More music coming up, including one that's been doing the charts, making the rounds on TikTok. It's come from Dame Impala. Who's that? The song's called Dracula. Once you hear it, it'll ring that bell in your head. That's happening just after this time check. It is 14 minutes past two.
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0: Alaska on Midwest Radio. 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Saturday mix here at Stephen with you until 5 o'clock this afternoon, keeping you company right across the west of Ireland. Want to give a big shout out to Jessica listening into us on the programme, who enjoyed a little bit of the Dracula song earlier on. Yeah, you know the one. Everyone knows the one, I think, when it kind of came on there too. I got Jerry Glennon dancing to it a while back on our little social ones, but it's one that you just kind of bop along to, and hopefully putting you in a dancing mood and good form for the weekend ahead. Also, shout out to Grace listening into us too, who's looking for Harry Styles. Hopefully you were tuned in earlier, Grace, and you heard him singing about those American girls before 2 o'clock this afternoon. Another request in for the birthday boy Dara, and also a shout out to Stephanie. That comes in with lots of love from Dot. All the crew in Claremorris in touch there as well. And I want to give a big shout out to Michael listening to the programme today. We're back with a memory from 1982 after these.
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3: Join us at Julian's of Midfield this Saturday night with Patrick Feeney and his band. 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

1982, 44 years ago, Duran Duran were in the charts. Hungry Like the Wolf on Midwest Radio's Saturday Mix. I want to give a big shout out to Linda Conway, who's in touch with us and giving us a nice bit of information, because I know it was a busy night down in Balmullet yesterday. But she says, on behalf of Tom Kelly and Martin Ruddy from the Northampton Vintage Tractor Run, they'd like to thank all those who donated online and on the way yesterday from Northampton to Balmullet. It was a fantastic charity tractor run they organised. And to date, wait till you hear this one. To date, it's raised a substantial amount of money, £67,500 almost raised. That's from the crew over in Northampton. Amazing stuff, so it is. And a big boo labus to all the crew that have done that. And a fantastic evening I had by all. They came through Gisala, Glencastle, onto Balmullet, and they were down to Linda and all the crew after that. So boo labus more to everyone who took part in that. A fantastic amount of money raised, and all in aid of a very good cause. That's from the Northampton Irish Vintage Tractor Club, Tom Kelly and Martin Ruddy. Boo labus. Here's Sophie Ellis-Bextor on the Saturday Mix and the Groove Jet.

Lola Young, Midwest Radio. That is Messy here on our Saturday mix this afternoon. A special request, and it's happening tomorrow, this big day, but I think it's worth mentioning. Mary Cawley is going to be 100 years of age, and her son Seamus has been in touch to wish her the very best. She's going to be 100 years young tomorrow. Well, Bula Bus more to you, Mary, and congratulations. A wonderful achievement, a great milestone to reach. And you'll be receiving your nice letter and your cheque from President Connolly as well in regards to that. And I'm sure you'll be inundated with the kind messages and requests over the coming days and indeed weeks. More music coming your way right now. Here's a memory from Avicii on the Saturday Mix. It's Waiting for Love.

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8: The opening round of the All-Ireland Senior Football Championship continues this weekend when Mayo make the trip to Clonus to face Monaghan. What will the Mayo reaction be following their heavy Connacht Championship defeat to Roscommon, coming up against a Monaghan side who lost out after extra time in the Ulster final? The game throws in this Sunday afternoon at 4 p.m. and Midwest Radio will have full live commentary with Michael D. McAndrew and Michael Moyles. 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

0: Diamonds and Roses from Kingfisher on Midwest Radio. Beautiful track of a Saturday afternoon here on Midwest Radio's Saturday Mix. Welcome back to the programme. Stephen on with you until 5 this afternoon, keeping you going and taking you home for your bank holiday weekend. That is, if you're heading home, maybe you're out and about, maybe you're off somewhere. Hopefully, wherever you are, you're enjoying the nice long weekend that it's in it, and it's only getting going. Lots of things on around the region and around the country all weekend. Hopefully you're in a good fettle. 087-900-4141 for all of your texts and your WhatsApps, any of those song suggestions and bits and pieces. Keep them coming into us here on the programme today. Loads more messages to get through. Hello to Sabrina, who's in touch. Well, this is, no, sorry, I've read it wrong. It's hello to Tina listening into us, who's on the road today and looking for Sabrina Carpenter. See, that's who you have to be very careful, so you do, getting names mixed up. Sabrina Carpenter, yeah, we'll get her on maybe before 3 o'clock. We might in fact even squeeze her in on the show this afternoon. We'll have the latest in local sport coming up at 3 today. Also want to give a big shout out to Jessica listening into us again. Thanks for your song suggestion, Jessica. Have a great day. And all the gang over in Ballyhadreen, they're looking forward to a trip to Durkin's later on. Thanks for getting in touch and enjoying the music.
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Sabrina Carpenter on Midwest Radio. That one is for Tina, who's listening in to us on the show this afternoon. Thanks, and hope you enjoyed that one. Got loads more music coming up the other side at 3. The likes of Maroon 5, Keane DeCrow. Might even throw in some Spandau Ballet. Taking us there this afternoon, we'll have the latest in sport. It's the Jonas Brothers and Waffle House.

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9: Good afternoon, I'm Stephen Grealis. Gardaí are continuing to question a man over the death of a woman in Clifton, County Galway. 31-year-old Masuma Sarabi was found dead on Thursday morning after she was reported missing from an iPass accommodation centre that evening. Or the evening before, rather. The mother of two had moved to Ireland from Iran back in 2024. A man in his 30s was arrested on Thursday morning. However, officers had to wait until he received medical treatment in hospital before questioning him. He's been questioned at a Garda station in the Northwest region where he can be interviewed for up to 24 hours. Today, May the 30th, marks World MS Day. For Rachel Keaveney from Ballina, living with multiple cirrhosis means navigating a condition she describes as invisibly unpredictable. Rachel is sharing her story as part of MS Ireland's World MS Day 2026 campaign, MS Journeys, Many Faces, One Community, which highlights the many different experiences of people living with MS across Ireland and raises awareness of the realities of living with the condition. World MS Day is marked globally each year on May the 30th, which is today. Midwest News Editor Teresa O'Malley has more details.
10: World MS Day today raises awareness of multiple sclerosis and recognises the strength, resilience and diversity of the MS community. In Ireland, MS Ireland's campaign is helping to show that no two MS journeys are the same, while reminding people living with MS that they're not alone. MS has changed how Ballina's Rachel Keaveney looks at everyday life. Her advice to anyone newly diagnosed is to take things day by day and not to be afraid to ask for support. She says MS is not just a condition that can affect mobility, but can also affect areas such as the mind, bladder, speech, and other parts of daily life that people may not immediately associate with MS. As a young person living with an invisible disability, Rachel says one of the biggest challenges is being recognised and understood. She says people can stare or approach her because she uses a blue badge or a walking aid without understanding the reality of her condition. And she says she's proud of becoming a mother, describing it as a long journey involving medication changes, emotional challenges and careful timing. For Rachel, World MS Day is important because it spreads awareness, supports fundraising and helps educate people about MS. Through stories like Rachel's, MS Ireland's World MS Day campaign aims to build understanding, challenge misconceptions, and remind people living with MS that they are part of a strong, diverse, and supportive community.
9: Thank you, Teresa. Ahead of the June Bank Holiday weekend, the Irish Coast Guard, Water Safety Ireland and the RNLI are urging the public to stay safe if planning an activity on or near water. While air temperatures are warmer, sea and inland water temperatures remain low, and this contrast can present a hidden but serious risk of cold water shock and hypothermia to anyone entering or unexpectedly falling into water. If you're planning an activity in or on water, remember to check weather and tides before heading out and carry a means of calling for help, such as a fully charged mobile phone. Always wear a correctly fitted and serviced life jacket or buoyancy aid. Avoid alcohol as it impairs judgment, coordination and reaction time. And let someone know where you're going and when to expect you to return. If you do fall into water unexpectedly or get into difficulty, remember, float to live. Stay calm and fight any instinct to panic or thrash around. Tilt your head back with your ears submerged. Relax and try to breathe normally. If you see someone in trouble on the water or along the coast or think that they are in trouble, use Marine VHF radio, channel 16, or dial 999 or 112 and ask for the Coast Guard. Finally, Gardaí are seeking the public's assistance in tracing the whereabouts of 16-year-old Lily Mae Aldridge Smith, who was reported missing from Kilconnelly, County Galway, since Thursday, the 28th of May. Lily Mae is described as being approximately 5'7" in height, with a medium build, brown blonde hair and brown eyes. Lily Mae was last seen wearing white runners, blue leggings and a white hoodie in Tuam, County Galway, shortly before 5 o'clock on Thursday, the 28th of May. Gardaí are concerned for her well-being. Anyone with information on Lily Mae's whereabouts is asked to contact Tuam Garda Station on 093 70840, the Garda Confidential Line on 1800 666111, or any Garda Station.
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9: Now a look to the weather forecast. Cloudy at first with patchy mist, hill and coastal fog this afternoon. Outbreaks of rain will give way to scattered showers later on and sunny spells will develop. A few heavy bursts are possible. Highs of 15 to 18 degrees with light to moderate southerly breezes. Tonight will bring a mix of cloud and clear spells. Scattered showers will become more isolated overnight. A few mist patches may develop and lows of 9 to 12 degrees. Tomorrow will bring sunny spells, hazy at times and some well scattered showers. They'll become isolated by afternoon and cloud will increase from the southwest later, bringing patchy rain to parts of the west and south in the evening. Highs tomorrow are between 15 and 18 degrees.
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9: And turning our attention to sport, I'm going to kick things off actually with a result from the Nicky Racker Cup final. Mayo's conquerors New York have been crowned champions. They've defeated Tyrone 222 to 217 up in Croke Park. A monumental achievement for a side that only won the Laurie Mar Cup last year. And they are the champions for 2026, still unbeaten in championship hurling. Just thrown in the last couple of minutes, Derry against Kerry in the Christy Ring Cup final. Kerry in action in the Dalata Hotels All-Ireland Under-20 Championship final. That game is at 5 o'clock, also in Croke Park. They're going to take on the back-to-back champions, Tyrone, in that encounter. The Connacht FA elected their officers and FAI committee for 2026-27 in the last couple of days. The positions are as follows. The president is Art Friel, the chairman, John Byrne, the vice chairman, John Durkin, the treasurer, Joe Keenan, the PRO, Kevin O'Neill, child welfare officer, Jared McGrath, and John Durkin has also been elected to the FAI Amateur and Youth Committee. Last night, Connacht lost out in the BKT United Rugby Championship. They lost out to Glasgow 33 points to 21 after a very physical contest, and it was down to a single score game inside those final 10 minutes, but Glasgow got a late try to push on. They were level at half time at 7 points apiece before Glasgow, who topped the regular season table, ran home 4 second half tries. It brings an end to Stuart Lancaster's good first season in charge of Connacht. For Glasgow, they could have met Munster in the semi-finals rather, but Munster lost out earlier on to the Bulls on a scoreline of 45 points to 15, ending Munster's campaign as well. Leinster in action in their quarter-final tonight in the Aviva Stadium at 8 o'clock. Tomorrow afternoon, live on Midwest Radio Sport, it is Mayo against Monaghan in the All-Ireland Senior Football Championship. Promises to be a very interesting game for both sides. Mayo looking to bounce back from their defeat to Roscommon in the Connacht semi-final. Monaghan looking to get back to winning ways after losing after extra time to Armagh in the Ulster decider 2 weeks ago. Mayo have a couple of debutants in there, lots of changes, 5 in total, and we'll go through the team for you now in full. One of those debutants, Jack Livingston, starts between the sticks for Mayo. The fullback lines is the captain, Jack Coyne of Ballyhonus, Dunican McHugh of Caspar Michels, and Enda Hessian of Gary Moore. The halfback lines is another debutant rather, in Jeremy Duffy on wing back, flanked by Sam Callanan, and David McBride, who had been operating in midfield all season, moves to centre half back. That means Bob Tuheed is now partnered by Jack Kearney of Kilmina in the middle of the park. Hugh O'Loughlin, who started for Mayo in London, he starts once again at wing forward, the man from Kilmaine, with two Cross Malina Deal Roversmen joining him in the half forward line. Jordan Flynn on the far wing, and Conor Loftus, who moves from centre back to centre forward in at number 11. Dara Byrne is the third potential debutant for Mayo. He is at 13 with Ryan O'Donoghue and Kobe McDonald making up the Mayo team. The substitutes for Mayo: Rob Henley, Fintan Kelly, Paddy Durkin, Owen McGrail, Sean Morahan, Aidan O'Shea, Stephen Cohen, Paul Towey, Dermot O'Connor, Tommy Conroy, and Kian McHale. The Golf Classic is happening today for Moy Davids out in Ballina Golf Club. Hopefully the weather is sticking fairly decently for them over there. They have got a big 50-50 draw tonight. They've guaranteed €1,000 in their 50-50 draw. That is taking place in Jordan's Bar a little bit later on tonight. Mayo taking on Monaghan tomorrow, as we mentioned. Tomorrow at 2:30, Dublin meet Louth in the All-Ireland Football Championship as well. That's a repeat of their Leinster semi-final clash from a number of weeks ago in Croke Park. And the two other round one games are happening today. The Ulster champions and Leinster champions are out in action at 7:15 tonight in the Boxit Athletic Grounds in Armagh. It is Armagh who are hosting Derry. And then from 5:00, the newly crowned Leinster champions, Westmeath, they take on Cavan in TEG Cusack Park over in Mullingar. Tomorrow from 12:30 in Croke Park, the Laurie Mar Cup final takes place, and that is going to see Leitrim take on Longford for the right to call themselves Laurie Mar champions. Couple of games down for a decision tonight in the Mayo Senior Football Leagues. In Division 5, Achill and Ballycastle from 6 o'clock. An hour later in Division 4, it is Aughamore B against Killala. In the North Mayo Junior B Cup, it is Cross Malina and Ardnoree from 7. From 7:30 then, in the Premier Junior C Championship Group 1, Ardnoree B and Island ADB. And in the Junior C Championship Group 3, it is Killala B taking on Castlebar Mitchell C, also from 7:30.
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Moonlight Jagger from Christina Aguilera and Maroon 5 here on Midwest Radio Saturday Mix. Welcome back to the programme. It's Stephen in and on until 5 o'clock this Saturday, keeping you company with thanks to our friends over at Pat Kelly Auto Point. 087-900-4141 is our text and WhatsApp number. That's with thanks to all at Sean's Bar and Kitchen next to the Rockefeller Center, New York, where Irish hospitality is always on the menu. 5 o'clock this evening, the Champions League final. I'm sure everyone's rooting for Arsenal. I'm sure you all are. Well, they're playing PSG 5 o'clock in Budapest. Still doesn't feel right saying the Champions League final is on at 5 rather than a quarter to 8. Anyways, that's on at 5. At 8 o'clock, Leinster are up against the Lions in that United Rugby Championship quarter final. How are they going to fare out compared to Munster and Connacht this weekend? Right now, this is Cian de Croe and Heaven.

Beautiful stuff. The sounds of Spandau Ballet on Midrest Radio. That, of course, is gold here on your Saturday mix. Plenty of music coming your way between now and 5 o'clock. You can keep those requests coming into us. Also, check us out on social media at Radio Midwest. A couple of games, two happening in the All-Ireland Senior Football Championship. I know Mayo are in action tomorrow, but this evening from 5 o'clock, the new Leinster champions, Westmeath, still an interesting one to try and get your head around, but they are taking on Cavan. That game is in Mullingar from 5, and then from 7:15, the Ulster champions, Armagh, they're hosting Derry, an all-Ulster encounter there to see who's going to get their places in round 2A. Hopefully Mayo will join them tomorrow. Right now, here's the Temper Trap, Sweet Disposition. Sweet.

0: a song, the Frank and Walters After All on Midwest Radio's Saturday Mix. A big shout out to Danielle and Shane. They're up this weekend from Bantry enjoying the weather here. Well, trying to enjoy the weather here in the west of Ireland. And they said, come on the Rebels, they'll be Munster champions, please God, next weekend. Yeah, great tune to feature the Frank and Walters on the programme. Will we be nice and play a Limerick song, another meeting in the Munster final, hurling final next weekend? Would we be nice and feature a little bit of a Limerick track the other side of this ad break, or maybe a little bit later on the programme? I'm sure there'll be fans of the Cranberries that would like that one, but nonetheless, a great track from the Frank and Walters. Back with more in a moment.
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10: 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Here's a letter that was submitted last year.
11: I'm one of the children of Ireland and I love to create. Some of us build things, some of us draw, some of us dance, some of us imagine quietly, but all of us have ideas. And Cruinn Éireann Ó Nóg is our day that says, your ideas matter. It's not about winning or being the best. It's about making something, anything, that's ours. Like a song with no words, a drawing that makes no sense, a robot made from cereal boxes, a dream that doesn't need permission. 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
10: Submit your letters, poems or songs at imaginationpostbox.ie or at Castlebar Library, and your entry may be selected and read aloud on air. Cruinn Éireann Ó Nóg, unleash your creative spark.
0: The opening round of the All-Ireland Senior Football Championship continues this weekend when Mayo make the trip to Clonus to face Monaghan. What will the Mayo reaction be following their heavy Connacht Championship defeat to Roscommon, coming up against a Monaghan side who lost out after extra time in the Ulster final? The game throws in this Sunday afternoon at 4pm and Midwest Radio will have full live commentary with Michael D. McAndrew and Michael Moyles. 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

0: soon as we played a bit of music from a Cork band at all, the messages came in to play some Limerick ones. Well, the Limerick one. The Cranberries on Midwest. And that, of course, is Zombie here on your Saturday Mix. Welcome back to the show. Welcome on if you're just joining us. It's Stephen with you until 5 o'clock today, keeping you company and taking you through your bank holiday Saturday afternoon, wherever you find yourself. If you're looking forward to something, maybe you're getting ready for a nice big night in the town or a nice quiet one in. Looks like it's going to be a good one by all accords. The weather isn't too bad, but you're still plenty of things to keep people going right across the region. Looking at the scores over in the Christy Ring Cup final, Kerry taking on Derry. That game threw in at 3 o'clock over in Crow Park. And the score currently in that one, what I said, I had the score currently. It seemed to have just dropped off my screen for me momentarily. The score in that one currently now stands at Derry 112, Kerry 9 points. So Kerry went into that as big favourites, but Derry have come out roaring into that one and close at half time. Well, close-ish, 6 points between them. And it's the crew from Derry in the lead in that encounter. Should be a fascinating little second half there. Earlier, New York crowned Nicky Racker Cup champions. 6 days after they beat Mayo, they've turned Tyrone over in Crow Park, 223-218, a 5-point victory for the Exiles. What a week that marks for them. Incredible stuff. A year after they won the Laurie Mar Cup, they won that last year over in Crow Park. They beat Cavan in the final of that. It's Ulster opposition they have defeated once again. And team news coming very shortly from the Champions League final, Arsenal and PSG from 5 o'clock. Still very early, but teams will be out in the next short while. It'll be interesting to see who's playing and who's not playing for both sides. The likes of Dembele for PSG and Timber for Arsenal were ones they weren't too sure whether they'd be fit or not, but both players are out warming up. Look like they may just well be in those matchday squads. Anyways, that and more music to come. Want to give a massive shout out to our friend Liam up in Ballahedreen. Tune in to us in Ball's Bridge today, but he's looking for Come Up and Make Me Smile. Steve Harley on the programme. Great track. And Cockney Rebel, of course, too. That's happening after this RA time check at 18 minutes to 4.
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0: on Faith Alive, we'll focus on Ireland's National Marian Shrine at Knock, talking to pilgrims about the many reasons that they go there every year. We'll also hear about the experience of volunteering there and helping those who come as pilgrims. And Father Richard Gibbons will share with us some of the highlights planned for this year's pilgrimage season. So do join us for this special feature on Knock Shrine this Sunday morning on Faith Alive, starting at 9 a.m.
1: Yeah, Faith Alive tomorrow morning at 9 with Monica Morley and Father Brendan Hope. And I want to give a massive shout out this afternoon to Michael and Caitlin, who got engaged yesterday. Big bula bus from Ollie in the back. Massive congratulations from myself and all the team here at Midwest, wishing you all the very best. A lifetime of happiness together. Looking forward to the big day already. Heading along to 4 o'clock here in the afternoon. A little bit of Madison Avenue taking us there. This is Don't Call Me Baby.

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8: 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Stockist of Sixth Sense, Columbia, Farah, Superdry, and Rivet and Denim. Faddins.ie.
9: It's 4 o'clock. Good afternoon. I'm Quishaw Connolly. A man in his 20s has died following a car crash in Dublin. It happened at the ward in Finglas in the early hours of this morning. Gardaí were called to the scene at approximately 12:40 a.m. The driver of the car was taken to Connolly Hospital, where he was later pronounced dead. Another man in his 20s, who was a passenger in the car, was also brought to hospital as a precaution. Gardaí are appealing for witnesses to come forward and for anyone who may have camera footage of the area between the hours of 11:50 p.m. last night and 12:40 a.m. this morning to make it available to investigating officers at Finglas Garda Station. Gardaí are continuing to question a man over the death of a woman in Clifton in County Galway. 31-year-old Nasuma Sarabi was found dead on Thursday morning after she was reported missing from an iPass accommodation centre the evening before. The mother of two had moved to Ireland from Iran in 2024. A man in his 30s was arrested on Thursday morning. However, officers had to wait until he received medical treatment in hospital before questioning him. He's been questioned at a Garda station in the northwest region, where he can be interviewed for up to 24 hours. A Dublin civil servant who allegedly shared confidential government information with a foreign intelligence service has been denied bail. Yevgen McKeefe, aged 45, whose address cannot be published and who worked for an unnamed government department, was arrested on Thursday at Dublin Airport, where he was flying out of the country on a one-way ticket. Mr. McKeefe, who is originally from Ukraine, was charged with the unlawful use of a computer in his employment, with the potential for further charges under the Official Secrets Act. He's alleged to have shared photos and videos of a government department's website, as well as staff personal information, to a foreign handler in exchange for between 250 and 260 euro. Mr. McKeefe was denied bail and is due to appear in Cloverhill District Court on Tuesday. Irish Rail is encouraging people to check online for information on DART disruptions this weekend. 18 stations south of Dublin City will be closed until Monday night, with services running only between Malahide, Howth and Connolly. There are also disruptions on the Enterprise line between Drogheda and Dundalk. Internal Communications Manager for Éireann Róid Éireann, John Larson, says they're carrying out major engineering works on the tracks.
10: We appreciate and apologise for the inconvenience of doing work on the bank holiday weekends. We know it's inconvenience, but it does give us the ability to do major line enhancements in a way that we couldn't get done through our normal service schedules. It's over 70 hours that will allow us to do significant line replacement, overhead power line replacement, generator works.
9: Four men have been charged over a cannabis seizure worth 5.1 million euro. The men, aged in their 20s, 40s, 50s and 60s, were arrested as part of a joint operation by Gardaí and Revenue's Customs Services in the Dublin region on Thursday. 255 kilograms of cannabis hers was seized as part of the intelligence-led operation. The men are due to appear before the Criminal Courts of Justice later today. And a nationwide Garda road safety campaign is in operation throughout the bank holiday weekend. Drivers can expect increased checkpoints and enforcement activity. In particular, officers will be targeting those driving under the influence of alcohol or drugs. Joshua Byrne reports.
11: Since the operation began, 56 people have been arrested for driving under the influence of alcohol or drugs, while 730 motorists have been caught speeding. Some of the highest speeds recorded included 130 kilometres an hour in a 60 zone in Cavan, 124 kilometres an hour in an 80 zone in Meath, and 141 kilometres an hour in a 100 zone in Wicklow. More than 115 drivers were also detected using a mobile phone or not wearing a seatbelt. Gardaí and the Road Safety Authority are urging all road users to slow down, stay alert and never drive after taking alcohol or drugs.
9: And that's the latest news update at 4 minutes past four.
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13: Now, cloudy at first this afternoon with more patchy mist, hill and coastal fog. Outbreaks of rain are going to give way to scattered showers later on, with sunny spells developing. A few heavy bursts are possible and highs of 15 to 18 degrees with light to moderate southerly breezes, fresh at times near the west coast. It'll bring a mix of cloud tonight with clear spells, more scattered showers becoming isolated and a few misty patches developing too. Highs tonight are between 9 and 12 degrees Celsius in more light breezes.
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13: Now, a little look at all that's going on in the world of sport. New York were crowned Nicky Racker Cup champions earlier today. They defeated Tyrone in the final by 5 points up in Crow Park. Derry hold a 6-point lead over Kerry at halftime in the Christie Ring Cup final. From five, the Dalata Hotels All-Ireland Under-20 Football Championship final takes place in Crow Park. Kerry against Tyrone. At the same time in the All-Ireland Senior Football Championship, it is Westmeath hosting Cavan in Cusick Park in Mullingar. Then from a 7:15 tonight, it is the encounter between the Ulster champions Armagh. They are taking on Derry in an all-Ulster affair. Tomorrow then, in the two remaining games in the All-Ireland Senior Football Championship, it is Dublin against Louth from 2:30 in Croke Park, and then from 4:00, live here in full on Midwest Radio with Michael D. McAndrew and Michael Moyles, Mayo are going to Clonus. They're taking on Monaghan. Andy Moran returns to the side. He was a coach of last year under Gabriel Bannigan, so it'll be interesting to see how they go. Mayo have made 5 changes to the team that lost to Roscommon in the Connacht semi-final 5 weeks ago, coming across a variety of positions, and there's also positional changes in there too. 2 and 3 debuts on the starting 15 tomorrow with the potential for another. The team in full: Jack Livingston, Abrafi in goal. The captain, Jack Coyne, is cornerback, with Duncan McEwen and Hessian in the full back line. Sam Callanan, David McBrien and Jeremy Duffy are the halfbacks for Mayo, and it's Jack Kearney and Bob Toohey as our midfield partnership. Hugh O'Loughlin, Connor Loftus and Jordan Flynn make up the half forward line, and it's Dara Byrne, Ryan O'Donoghue and Kobe McDonald and the inside line. For Mayo and the replacements: Rob Henley, Fintan Kelly, Paddy Durkin, Owen McGrail, Sean Morahan, Stephen Cohen, Paul Towie, Dermot O'Connor, Tommy Conroy, Keane McHale and Aidan O'Shea. Tomorrow could be a landmark day for Aidan O'Shea. He could make his 100th championship appearance if he comes off the bench. He'll become the first outfield player in history to make 100 championship appearances. The only previous player to do so, Stephen Cluxton of Dublin. Turning our attention over to soccer momentarily now, and the Connacht FA have elected their officers for the FAI committee for 2026-2027. The president has been elected as Art Friel, the chairman John Byrne, John Durkin is the vice chairman, the treasurer Joe Keenan, PRO Kevin O'Neill, the child welfare officer is Gerard McGrath, and the election to the FAI amateur and youth committee is John Durkin too. Couple of fixtures down for decision then this evening across the GAA in Mayo. In Division 4 of the Mayo Senior League at 7 o'clock, Ahamore against Killala. At 6 o'clock in Division 5, it's Achill against Ballycastle. The North Mayo Junior B Cup, it is Cross Malina, Deal Rovers against Ardnery Sarsfield from 7. The Premier Junior C Championship at Group 1, Ardnery B and Island ATB, and in Group 3, Killala B and Castlebar Mitchell C. Both of those games tonight are happening at 7:30. And also another little piece that's come through to us too, just in regards to athletics and race 3 of the Shaw Commercials Mayo AC 5K series happened in Claremorris on Tuesday evening last, and I said it was a very warm evening for all of that, about 25-26 degrees at that hour of the evening when it was all happening. And having completed the session, the runners entered the track and completed a 400 metre circuit to the finish line after going up and around Claremount Manor. And the winning time was from Shane Heenahan from the Dublin Front Runners in a sensational time of 17 minutes and 12 seconds, and good to see Mayo representation coming in the top three as well. Dara Healy of Mayo SC coming just behind in 17:31 in second place. Michael Rock from Mayo FC came in at third. He was with a time of 17 minutes and 39 seconds. He actually was third last year too in a better, well, it's actually a better time this one. And also for the ladies, three great results in there too. Mayo AC, three Mayo runners coming in at the very top. Michelle Heenahan with 19 minutes 47. Sue Ellen Griffith from Claremorris, she was 20 minutes and 15 in second. And Emer Fitzmaurice from Mayo AC was in third place at 20 minutes and 54 seconds. And before we go, just word coming in after today's meeting of the Ard Cumhorla as a report examining the possibility from the GAA of aligning the minor and senior All-Ireland finals, how it was presented and adopted. It proposed that while keeping an open attitude to staging of curtain raisers before finals, the possible fixing of minor finals before senior finals, as was previously the practice, is not currently feasible. Pre-match arrangements centred around the warm-up show, as per recent years, will continue. The GAA presented a synopsis of its activities, including a financial overview of its operations. And Friday the 20th of November this year, was agreed as the return date to training for inter-county players before the 2027 season.
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yes, the man from Mullingar, Niall Horan, Dinner Party on Midwest Radio Saturday Mix. Welcome back to the programme. And if you're just joining us, welcome along. It's Stephen with you for one more hour this Saturday afternoon. We are live until five, keeping you company right across the west of Ireland. And it's a middling day around the place. Some people are sending me in pictures from different parts of the world and it's looking good. I know a couple of people just looking at the phone there for a moment or two at people going off to the Forbidden Fruits Festival up in Dublin. And yeah, live music back, and it's great to see it for 2026. I know one or two were up at Amble yesterday afternoon, or yesterday afternoon, I beg your pardon, last night as well, up in St. Anne's Park in Dublin. They looked absolutely fantastic. They're a wonderful concert, and the pleasure of seeing them last year. They're so, so good live. And it's the time of year for it. It's great to have live music back once again. Well, I say live music, live outdoor music, these bigger, opener areas. Great to see it. Anyway, 087 941 41 for all your texts and WhatsApps this afternoon. That is in association with the Pub of New York, that boasts the best Irish atmosphere, the perfect pint, Public House. Social media is at Radio Midwest and emails are to studio@midwestradio.ie. A big happy birthday to Fergal Brand today. Have a great day. Up Liverpool's the message. Ooh. Well, interesting day to be a Liverpool fan. Arne Slot sacked earlier on today. Almost as though it's gone a little bit under the radar with the Champions League final happening a bit later on today too. A listener was in touch to say they're selling two Les Mis concert tickets. The show is in the Three Arena tomorrow. Anyone that might have interest in them, give us a text here or a WhatsApp to 087 900 41 41 and we'll pass on the information to that particular listener too. And one more message that came in. Now the listener didn't give their name for it, but they gave a wonderful shout out. And I love hearing a bit of a different song that I mightn't have heard for a while, but said they're driving down west, and they put emphasis on the H, west from Dublin for the weekend, and they want to hear Billy Joel and the Downeaster Alexa. I haven't heard this one in years. Sit back, relax, and enjoy on your Saturday mix. Well,

Beautiful from Lewis Capaldi. It's new music on Midwest Radio. It is Stay Love here on your Saturday mix. Stephen with you until 5 o'clock, keeping you company. And hopefully we're finding you in fairly good form too. Plenty more music coming your way. I want to give a big shout out to Michelle listening into us and had suggested something nice from Lewis Capaldi. So we said we'd feature his latest track on the programme this afternoon. Mace time on Midwest Radio. It is approaching 22.

0: Westlife, world of their own, a world of our own rather, on Midwest Radio. They're in a world of their own. All-Ireland Senior Camogie, All-Ireland Junior Camogie Championship, I beg your pardon, the Glendimplex All-Ireland Junior Camogie Championship. Mayo taking on Donegal today in Letterkenny, half-time in that one. Teams are level. Donegal 7 points, Mayo 2 goals and 1 point, all to play for in the second half of that encounter. Mayo looking to get back to winning ways following the opening round there. And one more very quickly, a gold chain was lost in Castlebar today, and this listener was walking from Aldi Car Park to Egan Jewellers in the middle of the town. So anyone that might have seen a gold chain between Aldi Car Park and Egan's Jewellers, please get in contact with us. We'd love to be able to return that to this listener here.
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0: Big in Japan from Alphaville, Saturday afternoon, Midwest Radio, and a beautiful song. I want to say a big shout out to Miriam, who's tuned in to us today, and also Patrick. Thanks very much for getting in touch. Have yourselves a great day, and we'll get a track on for you before we wrap things up at 5 o'clock this evening. Time now, though, on the programme for an energy saving tip.
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0: Yeah, into the final half an hour of the programme. I'm going to keep the music rolling along. Don't forget Dennis Charlton with you after five on your Saturday freeway, the best in country. Right now, here's a little bit of Alex Warren. This is Fever Dream. How did

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Yeah, lovely version of This Is by Aslan on Midwest Radio. Always fantastic get a bit of Irish music on the programme, and nice to feature them. The vocals there, of course, are the late, great Christy Dignam on the show this Saturday afternoon. Also, nice news to hear. We mentioned a chain been lost earlier on in Castlebar. Thankfully, that listener has found the chain, or it's been brought back to them. So, brilliant news to hear that one. And thanks to anyone that has helped out or gave information in regards to that. Rolling along nicely up towards 5 o'clock. Going to try and squeeze in, as I said, as many tracks as that we possibly can before we wrap things up at 5. We had a request in a little bit earlier on for some Taylor Swift. Here she is on your Saturday mix. This is Opalite on Midwest Radio.

Taylor Swift with Opalite on Midwest Radio, and that has rounded off our programme almost for the afternoon. Thank you for your company over the last, well, nearly 4 hours or so. It's absolutely flown by. Derry have won the Christy Ring Cup. They've beaten Kerry 324 to 319 in what was a cracking final up there. And in about 10 minutes time, we're going to have a throw-in in the under-20 final between Kerry and Tyrone, the Delato Hotels All-Ireland under-20 football final. That game in Croke Park as well. And Westmeath against Cavan in the All-Ireland Senior Football Championship. Of course, coverage of Mayo's game coming tomorrow on Midwest Radio 2. I'll be back with you in a couple of moments for Evening Edition and your death and funeral notices. It's going to round off the show with a little bit of Queen. I've only got one more message, and that is, come on, you Gunners. Arsenal and PSG kicking off at 5 o'clock as well. Hopefully, history is going to get made. Radio Gaga taking us home this Saturday afternoon. I will chat to you in a few minutes.

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13: And you're very welcome along. Saturday's evening edition will be coming up right after this evening's death and funeral notices. The death has occurred of Teresa Cusack, ní Feeney. Villanova, Dunmore Road, Williamstown, County Galway, and Abbey Lodge, Ballyfruit, Headford, County Galway, peacefully at University Hospital Galway. Reposing at her residence in Williamstown this evening until 7 o'clock. Requiem Mass in St. Teresa's Church, Williamstown, tomorrow at 12:30, with the funeral proceeding to Carrow Cemetery, Williamstown. Margaret Daly, Lissaline Kilconnelly, County Galway, peacefully in her 94th year in University Hospital Galway, reposing at Kilconnelly Community Centre this evening from 5:30 until 7 o'clock, followed by removal to St. Conlett's Church, Kilconnelly. Funeral Mass tomorrow morning at 10 o'clock, with the funeral proceeding to Kilconnelly Cemetery. Michael Dean, Birmingham, UK, and formerly of Gortbrach, Pulatomish, Ballina, peacefully at his home. Reception into Our Lady of Assumption, Maryvale Church, 82 Old Oscott Hill, on Monday evening at 6 o'clock. Requiem Mass on Tuesday morning at 11:30, followed by burial at Oscott Cemetery, New Oscott, Hawthorne Brook Way. Bernadette Doyle, Cricklewood, London, and formerly of Clogher, Bohola. Mass in the Church of the Immaculate Conception and St. Joseph, Bohola, tomorrow morning at 11 o'clock. Burial of ashes afterwards in St. Joseph's Cemetery, Bohola. Anne Flannery, Ní Cártaí. Shalom, Lord Edward Street, Ballina. Peacefully at her residence. Reposing at McGowan's funeral home, Ballina, on Sunday evening from 4 o'clock until 5:30. Funeral will arrive to St. Muiredach's Cathedral, Ballina, on Monday morning for Requiem Mass at 11:30. Burial afterwards in League Cemetery. House, private pleas. Stephen Gallagher, Cedarwood Park, Newbridge, County Kildare, and formerly of Maynooth, and Ackle suddenly at his residence. Reposing at Oliver Riley's funeral home, Maynooth, on Wednesday evening from 4 o'clock until 8. Removal from his residence in Maynooth on Thursday at 12:30 to the Church of Our Lady, Queen of the Universe and Christ the King, Curran, arriving at 6 o'clock. Funeral Mass on Friday morning at 11:30, followed by burial in Pulranny Cemetery. House strictly private, please. Ambrose Healy, Toronto, Canada, and late of Carton North, Ahamore, Ballyhonus, in Toronto in his 93rd year. Reposing at Gavin's funeral home, Ballyhonus, on Monday evening from 5 o'clock, with removal at 7, to St. Mary's Church, Taurine. Funeral Mass on Tuesday morning at 11 o'clock, with the funeral proceeding to Ahamore Cemetery. Patrick Pat Higgins, Rastuan, Kilmina, Westport, peacefully at Mayo University Hospital. Reposing at Kilmina Community Centre on Monday evening from 5 o'clock with removal at 7 to St. Brendan's Church, Mina, Kilmina. Requiem Mass on Tuesday morning at 11, followed by burial in Mina Cemetery. House, private pleas. Seamus Hora, Abbey Quarter, Ballyhonus, unexpectedly at his home. Reposing at Donnellan's funeral home, Clare Street, Ballyhonus, tomorrow evening from 5 o'clock until 7. Funeral arriving at St. Patrick's Church, Ballyhonus, on Monday morning for funeral mass at 11. Burial afterwards in the local cemetery. House, private, please. And that concludes this evening's death and funeral notices. Midwest Radio extends sympathy to the family and friends of the deceased. May the souls of the departed rest in peace. All funeral arrangements are available to view on midwestradio.ie, where you can also leave a message of condolence. And you're welcome along to Saturday's evening edition with me, Stephen Grealis. A man remains in Garda custody in relation to the death of a woman in Clifton, County Galway. 31-year-old Masuma Sarabi was found dead on Thursday morning near a river located close to the I-Pass accommodation centre where she had been living. The mother of two had been reported missing on Wednesday evening. The man, aged in his 30s, is being questioned at a Garda station in the northwest region. He was arrested on Thursday. However, officers had to wait until he received medical treatment in hospital before questioning him. A fifth male has been charged following an assault in Castlebar. The incident occurred in the Tucker Street area of Castlebar, County Mayo, in the early hours of Saturday, the 23rd of August, 2025. Gardaí investigating the serious assault have confirmed an adult male aged in his 20s was charged and has since appeared before the court. Today is World MS Day. For Rachel Keaveney from Ballina, living with multiple cirrhosis means navigating a condition she describes as invisibly unpredictable. Rachel is sharing her story as part of MS Ireland's World MS Day 2026 campaign, MS Journeys, Many Faces, One Community, which highlights the many difficult experiences and different experiences of people living with MS across Ireland and raises awareness of the realities of living with the condition. World MS Day is marked globally each year on May 30th. Midwest News Editor Teresa O'Malley has more details.
14: World MS Day today raises awareness of multiple sclerosis and recognises the strength, resilience and diversity of the MS community. In Ireland, MS Ireland's campaign is helping to show that no two MS journeys are the same, while reminding people living with MS that they're not alone. MS has changed how Ballina's Rachel Keaveney looks at everyday life. Her advice to anyone newly diagnosed is to take things day by day and not to be afraid to ask for support. She says MS is not just a condition that can affect mobility, but can also affect areas such as the mind, bladder, speech, and other parts of daily life that people may not immediately associate with MS. As a young person living with an invisible disability, Rachel says one of the biggest challenges is being recognised and understood. She says people can stare or approach her because she uses a blue badge or a walking aid without understanding the reality of her condition. And she says she's proud of becoming a mother, describing it as a long journey involving medication changes, emotional challenges and careful timing. For Rachel, World MS Day is important because it spreads awareness, supports fundraising and helps educate people about MS. Through stories like Rachel's, MS Ireland's World MS Day campaign aims to build understanding, challenge misconceptions, and remind people living with MS that they are part of a strong, diverse, and supportive community.
13: Thank you, Teresa. Gardaí are seeking the public's assistance in tracing the whereabouts of 16-year-old Lily Mae Aldridge Smith, who was reported missing from Kilconley, County Galway, since Thursday, the 28th of May. Lily Mae is described as being approximately 5'7" in height, with a medium build, brown blonde hair and brown eyes. Lily Mae was last seen wearing white runners, blue leggings and a white hoodie in Tuam, County Galway shortly before 5 o'clock on Thursday the 28th of May. Gardaí are concerned for Lily Mae's well-being. Anyone with information on her whereabouts is asked to contact Tuam Garda Station on 093 70840, the Garda Confidential Line on 1800 666611 or any Garda Station. Finally, earlier this week, €100,000 in government funding was announced for teenage recreational space in Ballyhaunis. Mayo County Council is to provide a further €25,000 for the development, which will be on the Friary grounds. Speaking to Midwest Radio Scott Stevens, Ballyhaunis-based Fine Gael councillor Alma Gallagher described the process in obtaining the funding.
15: We made an application to the Department of Children, Disability and Equality, and it was under a call that was entitled Making Places for For and With Teenagers. So it's fantastic to be allocated $100,000 of funding towards developing a dedicated recreational space for teenagers here at the Friary Grounds in Ballyhaunis. And as you know, we're one of the youngest and most diverse towns in Ireland, and we have a young population and a growing population of 15 to 20-year-olds. And for a long time, since elected, I was calling for more investment in services and recreational facilities for young people. So this is fantastic news.
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13: A mix of cloud and sunny spells for the rest of the day, with scattered showers. A few may turn heavy, patchy mist and coastal fog will gradually clear. Light to moderate south to southwest breezes will freshen at times near the west coast. Tonight will bring cloud and clear spells. Scattered showers will become more isolated. A few mist patches may develop and lows of 9 to 12 degrees. Tomorrow we'll see sunny spells, hazy at times, and some well scattered showers. The showers will become isolated in the afternoon, and cloud will increase from the southwest later. Highs tomorrow of 15 to 18 degrees in light to moderate west to southwest winds.
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13: And that concludes Saturday evening's news. Dennis Charlton is up next with the Saturday Freeway programme. 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

Bank Holiday Saturday evening. Welcome on into the Saturday Freeway. Nice, lively one to start the show this evening. Paul Kelly. That's on my chores list for tomorrow. Cut the grass. We're here until 8 with the Saturday Freeway. Text or WhatsApp 087-900-4141. Thanks to everybody's favourite Irish pub in New York City, Connolly's Pub and Restaurant, just off Times Square. Thanks to Stephen for the afternoon and the Saturday mix. He's sporting a red and white vintage jersey, is our Stephen. He must be an Arsenal supporter. Pre-match festivities at the Puskas Arena. The Killers with a medley of their greatest hits and a cola logo as far as the eye could see. It's 1-0 to Arsenal. Good news. Enjoy the match, Stephen.

0: Saturday freeway playing Jack Cove, especially for Jess and all the Flemings down in Craigs and Glenamaddy. Before that, the Mavericks would Dance the Night Away. Yeah, Dancing the Night Away. Arsenal supporters at the moment dancing the night, the evening away, 1-0 up at the Puskas Arena against PSG, the Champions League final. 67,000 people in attendance. We'll keep you updated on that throughout the evening. Let us know what you're up to this bank holiday Saturday. You can text or WhatsApp 087-900-4141 in association with Riley's Plates and Pours in New York, where an Irish welcome always awaits.
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0: First released way back in 1985 by Dire Straits, of course. And on their album, Brothers in Arms, that is the walk of life. And that is the voice of David Maguire. 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Hope you're all well. Time check now. It's 5:30 with thanks to Mace.
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0: The voice of Randy Travis. Where that came from before that one, Alan Jackson, Living on Love. Get in touch with us, 087-900-4141. The number in partnership with the pub in New York City that boasts the best Irish atmosphere, the perfect pint public house. Loads happening in and around Westport. In fact, many, many towns. Ballyhaun, as I can tell you, is very, very busy this evening. But in Westport, we have to say hello to Mary O'Toole, Mary O'Neill and Mary O'Brien. The three Marys. What three Marys are we talking about? The three Hail Marys. They're in action tonight. A play written and performed with sensitivity and respect. Loads of humour in it as well. It is the last show in Mayo tonight. So best wishes to the full cast and crew tonight as they take to the stage in the Westport Town Hall Theatre. Last chance to see it in Mayo. I think there's still a few tickets left. Get onto the box office in Westport. Best of luck to you guys. I know next weekend you're doing it in Ballymote. We'll tell you about that again.
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Kevin Rosny on Midwest Radio, back in my heart once again. Play that specially for Mary this evening. Mary, we hope you're enjoying your bank holiday and we hope you're enjoying the show as well. It is the Saturday freeway. Have to say good evening to Patsy, who's in the car. Patsy, thank you for the photograph. And I notice one little thing on your dashboard, which is obviously incorrect. It is Saturday. It is the Saturday freeway. I've just sent a little message to our techie people. They will sort out that one. But thanks for getting in touch. Hope you're enjoying the music on the Saturday freeway. Oh, we're here until 8. We're going to have a bit of fun. 087 900 4141. Thanks to everybody's favourite Irish pub in New York City, Connolly's Pub and Restaurant, just off Times Square. 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

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It is the Saturday Freeway. You are tuned to Midwest Radio. We're here until 8 o'clock with all your country favourites. 087 941 41. 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
3: North Connacht Underground Cable Project. Trenching and ducting works will continue on the N5 eastbound at Swinford. Please note that there will be localised restrictions for road users in and around the junction of the N5 and the L5346 at Clonlara. Additionally, trenching and ducting works will commence on the N5 westbound at Ballyhadreen. A contraflow traffic management system, including an advisory speed limit of 65 km per hour, will be in place for all the works. Road users are asked to please adhere to the reduced speed limits through the work area. Due to reduced overall road width, the hard shoulder will be closed for both pedestrians and cyclists for the duration of the works. GMC would like to thank all road users for their continued cooperation with the works.
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1: Anniversary Masses. John Fleming, Brennamore Loughlin and Kersala Lissacull. Third Anniversary Mass in Loughlin Church tomorrow morning at 11:30. Patrick P. Keenahan, Kilchoir, Kilmaine. First Anniversary Mass in St. Patrick's Church, Kilmaine, tomorrow morning at 10 a.m. Seamus and Una Maguire, Lottie Ballina, whose anniversaries occur at this time. Pat Murphy, Woodfield Kilkelly. Third Anniversary Mass in Woodfield Church this evening at 7 o'clock. Tony Spellman, Woodville Cross Malina. Second Anniversary Mass in the Church of the Assumption Arda this evening at 7:30. Betty Sweeney, the Al Shebeen Ballina. 7th Anniversary Mass in St. Patrick's Church, Ballina, tomorrow at 12 noon. Maureen Walsh, Chapel Street, Kilchoir. First Anniversary Mass in Kilchoir Parish Church this evening at 7:30. And Matthew White, Carol Kelly, Ballina. 3rd Anniversary Mass in St. Muiredach's Cathedral, Ballina, on Monday at 10 a.m.
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Welcome back into the Saturday Freeway. We're playing that George Jones track, Tennessee Whiskey, especially for Mary, Siobhan and Eileen on the way home to Ballinard this evening. They tell me that the traffic in and around Westport is absolutely crazy, but they're on the road home. Do drive safely. Martin and Anne got in touch as well on the WhatsApp. They're in Castlebar, spinning around, visiting the county town from Limerick for the weekend, and they're looking forward to going along to see the Whistling Donkeys tonight in the TF Royal. Yeah, the lads from County Tyrone have travelled to Castlebar. Big show tonight. Gets underway, I think, at 8 o'clock. You're going to love them, Martin and Anne. You really, really are. An absolute unique fusion of traditional Irish music and Celtic rock. Here they are.

at her feet. And they say that she got married once to a man called Romany Brown. Even the gypsy caravan was too much like settling down.

Loads of you going to Castlebar a little bit later to see those guys on stage. They've travelled down from Tyrone, the Whistling Donkeys. That is Bee's Wing on Midwest Radio.

0: Sampling some Stuart Moyles on the Saturday Freeway, especially for Kathleen in Killeany this evening. Thanks for getting in touch. Kathleen, we hope you're enjoying your Saturday evening. Half-time in Budapest, you had the Champions League. Second half, just getting underway there. A fascinating second half in store as well. Arsenal leading at half-time by 1-0. Tomorrow, it's all about GAA. Mayo, of course, travelling to Clonus, 135 kilometres from Ballyhaunas, just over 2 hours. Michael Moyles and Michael D. McAndrew will be there for Midwest Radio.
1: 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What will the Mayo reaction be following their heavy Connacht Championship defeat to Roscommon, coming up against a Monaghan side who lost out after extra time in the Ulster final? The game throws in this Sunday afternoon at 4 p.m. and Midwest Radio will have full live commentary with Michael D. McAndrew and Michael Moyles. 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

0: The Ga in Our Blood, that's Michael S. Tarr. The O'Donnell clan, they're on the road to Monaghan this evening. Safe driving to you guys. And Seamus and Pat got in touch as well, looking forward to a bank holiday Saturday night in Clonus, they tell me. They're up for the match as well. They've got a 2-hour drive ahead of them. Throw in tomorrow, not until 4 o'clock, and live commentary here on Midwest Radio.
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certainly a song getting an awful lot of airplay. Nathan Carter, that is his recent release, Priceless. Text or WhatsApp 087 900 4141 in association with Megan's Bar and Kitchen, nestled in the heart of Manhattan. Food and crack 7 days a week in New York City. Into the second half in Budapest Champions League final, Arsenal still leading by 1-0. Good evening to Peter in Ballina. I just saw your text now, Peter. Hopefully we will be featuring many of the artists that you've suggested this evening. Johnny and Frankie out there in Radio Land as well. We just played Nathan Carter for you.

0: Nice to see the sun shining this bank holiday Saturday evening. We're live from the Radio Centre in Ballyhaunas. It is the Saturday Freeway. Dennis with you until 8 o'clock tonight. We just played the Tumblin Paddies for the young ladies Chloe, Sarah, Karen and Sive, who are in Ballina at the moment. Time check now with thanks to Ore. It's 6:30.
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Just want to mention as well, tomorrow, Westport Horse and Pony Show. It's tomorrow and Monday. Show jumping, dressage, horse show, also a dog and sheep show. So a couple of days of tradition, countryside and great competition there as well. It's all in Drumundo Stud in Westport tomorrow and Monday. And also want to mention Ballyglass FC, they have their awards night tomorrow night at the Cara Lodge, senior men's and ladies. After a great year, promises to be a great night of presentations, music and laughs as well. Everybody is welcome to this brilliant club night. It all kicks off at 8:30 tomorrow night at the Cara Lodge with music by Michelle Durkin as well.

morning on Faith Alive, we'll focus on Ireland's National Marian Shrine at Knock, talking to pilgrims about the many reasons that they go there every year. 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And Father Richard Gibbons will share with us some of the highlights planned for this year's pilgrimage season. 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

Amazing what some songs will do to some people. Sarah and Mary on their way to Clonus as we speak. Looking forward to dancing in Clonus. That's Tyler Hubbard on Midwest Radio for your bank holiday Saturday evening. The track called Dancing in the Country. Let us know what you're up to, what your plans are for the rest of the weekend. 087 900 4141 in association with Riley's Plates and Pours in New York, where an Irish welcome always awaits. What a welcome all the Midwest team got last Thursday afternoon, evening and night in Ireland West Airport. What a fantastic celebration, celebrating 40 years down there. And it was broadcast live on the night from 9 o'clock. Well done to Tommy, Jerry, Brendan and James and all the Midwest gang that were down there. And to everybody that participated as well. Jerry Carney penned a song specially for the event. And I'm delighted to play it now. It's called 40 Years of Flying.

0: man, Gerry Carney. 40 years of flying, 40 years of writing songs as well. Great stuff.
1: 40 years of flying, always there for you and me.
0: Mick got in touch. He's looking forward to travelling to London on Monday, wondering if there's any song about a QR code at the airport. I think I know what you mean, Mick, and I think I know the song that you're looking for as well. We will get it on after 7 o'clock. Latest score from Budapest, 1-1 PSG and Arsenal into the last 10 minutes there.

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0: Midwest Radio's top of the hour with Faddins for Men, Brafey Road, Castle Bar, where fashion never sleeps. Stockist of Sixth Sense, Columbia, Farah, Superdry and Rivet and Denim, Faddins.ie.
10: At 7, good evening, I'm Tina Gates. A civil servant who allegedly leaked government information to a foreign intelligence service has been denied bail. The man was arrested on Thursday after he attempted to leave the country through Dublin Airport, Ella Anderson reports.
11: Yevgen McKeith, aged 45, and whose address cannot be shared, was arrested at Dublin Airport on the 28th of May before he could fly out of the country on a one-way trip. The civil servant, an Irish citizen originally from Ukraine, is accused of having leaked confidential information from the government department he worked for to a foreign intelligence service. Mr. McKeith allegedly shared photos and videos of the unnamed government department's website, as well as an Excel file full of staff's personal information to a foreign handler. At a bail hearing today, Dublin District Court was told that he allegedly received money for the information, equating to about €250 to €260. He was also found to have previously travelled in and out of the country under multiple variations of his name. Mr. McKeith was charged on Friday with the unlawful use of a computer in his employment, with the potential for further charges under the Official Secrets Act. Judge Moira Keneally denied Mr. McKeith's application for bail, citing the seriousness of the accusations and the possibility he may attempt to evade justice. Mr. McKeith is due before Cloverhill District Court on Tuesday morning.
10: A construction business owner and his three employees have been granted bail following the seizure of over €5 million worth of cannabis in Dublin. All four appeared at the Criminal Courts of Justice in Dublin this afternoon. Maggie Chambers reports.
12: The four Dublin
8: men, including company owner 60-year-old John Shepherd of Streamville Road, Kilbarrack, and his employees 25-year-old Jason Gibbons of Snowdrop Walk, Darndale, 43-year-old Anthony Daly of Edenmore Park, Raheny, and 51-year-old Dermot Hogan of Donnymead Road were arrested on the 28th of May. Gardaí seized 255 kilos worth of cannabis in Carndonagh Road, Donnymead, allegedly ordered through Mr. Shepherd's business, Streamville Construction. All four accused had been charged with unlawful possession of a controlled substance and possession with the intent of sale and supply. All of the men were remanded in custody with consent to bail and are due before Cloverhill District Court on Friday.
10: A man in his 20s has died in a road crash in Dublin. It happened in Finglas in the early hours of this morning. Keisha Connolly reports.
12: The man in his 20s was the driver of the car which crashed on the R121 at the ward in Finglas at around 20 to 1 this morning. He was taken to Connolly Hospital in Blanchardstown for treatment of serious injuries. However, he was later pronounced dead. The coroner has been notified. Another man, also aged in his 20s, who was a passenger in the car, was also taken to Connolly Hospital as a precaution. Investigators in Finglas Garda Station are appealing for witnesses to come forward and for anyone with camera or dash cam footage that was taken between 11:50pm yesterday and 12:40am this morning to make it available to investigating officers.
10: A man remains in Garda custody in relation to the death of a woman in Clifton in County Galway. The 31-year-old mother of two was found dead on Thursday morning near a river located close to the I-Pass accommodation centre where she'd been reported missing on Wednesday evening. The man in his 30s was arrested on Thursday morning but had to receive medical treatment before being questioned. Irish Rail is encouraging people to check online for information on DART disruptions. They're carrying out major engineering works across the weekend. There are also disruptions on the Enterprise line between Drogheda and Dundalk. Gardaí have arrested 56 people for a suspected drink or drug driving since the start of their bank holiday road safety campaign. 730 drivers were caught speeding. Among the worst offenders, a driver doing 141 kilometres an hour in a 100 zone in Wicklow and another doing 130 in a 60 zone in Cavan. The campaign is continuing for the remainder of the bank holiday weekend. And that's your latest news update at 4 minutes past seven.
13: And in sport, it's going to extra time in this year's Champions League final. Arsenal took the lead in the first half through Kai Havertz, but Ousmane Dembele levelled the tie for Paris Saint-Germain from the penalty spot. Neither side could convert a second chance before the full-time whistle. Meanwhile, Glenn Whelan says he'll give his all for Livingston as he takes the reins at the Scottish side. The former Republic of Ireland international has been tasked with bringing the club back to the Scottish top flight following their relegation. It's his first full-time management role, having formerly held roles with Bristol Rovers, Wigan and Ireland. In tennis, Coco Gauff has been pegged back by Anastasia Potapova at the French Open. The defending champion won the opening set, with the Austrian taking the second. Elsewhere, top seed Aryna Sabalenka has defeated Daria Kasatkina to set up a fourth-round showdown with Naomi Osaka, while in the men's singles, Felix Auger-Aliassime is up against Brandon Nakashima in the evening session. In Gaelic games, Cavan have forced Westmeath to extra time in the first round of the All-Ireland Senior Football Championship. A late two-pointer by Conor Casey for the Breffni County, followed by a missed John Heslin free kick for Westmeath, saw the first 70 minutes and 22 points to 216. Within the hour, Ulster champions Armagh are up against Derry at the Athletic Grounds. In rugby, Leinster will look to book their place in the semi-finals of the URC this evening. They welcome the Lions to the Aviva Stadium with an 8 o'clock kick-off in Dublin. Tadhg Furlong has been ruled out of the tie. He's been replaced by Thomas Clarkson, with Rabah Slimani on the bench. Earlier on, Munster were eliminated after a 45-14 defeat to the Bulls in Pretoria. In golf, Seamus Powers finished his third round at the Charles Schwab Challenge in Texas. He's ended the day on 3 over to leave him 1 over for the tournament. While at the LPGA Classic, Leona Maguire has signed for a round of 71 to leave her on 1 under par. Lauren Walsh was among the late starters and is also on 1 under after her opening day yesterday. That's your news and sport. I'm David Seagrave. It's almost 6 minutes past seven.
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15: Thanks, David and Tina. Quick look at the weather. Tonight will bring cloud and clear spells. Scattered showers will become more isolated overnight. A few mist patches may develop later as well, with lowest temperatures tonight of 9 to 12 degrees, with mostly light southwest breezes, fresher at times near the west coast. Tomorrow, sunny spells on Sunday, hazy at times, with some well-scattered showers also. The showers will become isolated in the afternoon. Cloud will increase from the southwest later, bringing patchy rain to parts of west and south Connacht in the evening. Highest temperatures tomorrow of 15 to 18 degrees. A more detailed forecast is available from met.ie.
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0: Johnny Brady takes us into the final hour of your bank holiday Saturday freeway. 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

0: music on the Saturday Freeway. That's Olivia Douglas, The Boys Are Back in Town. Before that, Effie Neal and Dixie Road. Very good evening to Anne, Bridie and Marie. Thank you for your text. We'll try and get your song on for you before we finish up at 8 o'clock this evening. And also somebody, I'm hoping that they're, well, I don't think they're on their holidays, but Frances got in touch as well. I think she's in County Sligo, somewhere on the west coast of Ireland, enjoying a beautiful and delightful evening. Tracy Bird requested we have it after the energy saving tip.
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music there from Patrick Feeney. If you're heading along to Julian's in midfield tonight, hope you have a great night down there. Bank Holiday Saturday in Julian's. A little bit later, Patrick Feeney.

Midwest Radio for your Saturday evening with music from the Eagles. It's called How Long. Many of you texting us, 087 900 41 41. We did mention before.

0: 7 o'clock about the QR code songs, and many of you seem to have heard a good few of them as well. So I tell you what, I just see them on the WhatsApp with all your suggestions on those. I have to go quickly to Budapest. They're in extra time. It's PSG 1, Arsenal 1. Speaking of QR codes, I have to say, Noel Grogan will be here and he will be scanning his QR code to come into studio just after 8 o'clock for a bank holiday Saturday session. Time check now with Mayo Dental. It's 7:30.
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0: Okay, let's do it. Let's get it out of the way, or we'll do our best to anyway. The QR code song on Midwest Radio is not going to play for me because you're... I'm just looking from Sean and Michael, who are on the road as well this evening. They're looking for when you just want a pint. They just would prefer a pint, is what they're telling me. And 087-940-141. If you want to get in touch with us for Noel's show coming up just after 8 o'clock, you know what to do. Just get in touch. 087-940-141. That number, thanks to everybody's favourite Irish pub in New York City, Connolly's Pub and Restaurant, just off Times Square. We'll sort out the QR code bit. First, a little bit of music, a cover version from Dominic Kerwin.

There you go. We did find it for you when you just want a pint, but they make you scan a QR code. Noel Grogan has scanned his QR code. He is standing by in studio just after news and sport at 8 o'clock for a bank holiday Saturday session. We're back into...

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Jane Owens on Midwest Radio, Walking on the Waves, played that specially for Sandra and Peter, who are in Enniscrone for the bank holiday weekend. Hope yourself and Sandra and Peter that you're enjoying yourselves down there. Mick and Ailish as well, they're on the way to Castlebar, going along to see the Whistling Donkeys. I think the doors are open, guys. Anyway, if you've reserved seating, have a fantastic night in there.

special requested again this evening, Noel Boland and Bernie Heaney, together with Everybody's Reaching Out for Somebody. It's full time in Budapest. PSG and Arsenal have drawn 1-1. It's going to penalties. I'm sure Noel will keep you up to date with that. Actually, penalties will probably be over before we finish the show at about 8:03 this evening. Now, going for a song. We were looking for it earlier on and we did find it. Had to dust it down. But the song was written by the Bee Gees originally for Diana Ross and named after their Ernest Hemingway novel. Kenny and Dolly performed it, Islands in the Stream. Here's the Bee Gees.

Yeah, in Budapest, it has gone to penalties, PSG and Arsenal. Oh, it's going to be a shaky few minutes for our Stephen Grealish. That's music from the Bee Gees. They originally wrote the song and originally gave it, well, they were looking to give it to Diana Ross, but she didn't want it. So Kenny Rogers and Dolly Parton recorded it way back in 1983, but the Bee Gees thought it was so good themselves, they released a studio version in 2001. I know Geraldine listening this evening, she enjoyed that. That's it from the Saturday Freeway. Noel Grogan is in studio after news and sport at 8 o'clock. You can text or WhatsApp him now, 087-941-41. That number, thanks to everybody's favourite Irish pub in New York City, Connolly's Pub and Restaurant, just off Times Square. Time for me to say a very good evening or good night to you. Hope you enjoyed the show. I'm back with you again from the unearthly hour of 7 o'clock on Monday morning with your bank holiday breakfast. Playing us out, Thomas Maguire and Fiona Ennis for the Sligo Ladies.

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10: At 8, good evening, I'm Tina Gates. A Dublin construction boss and three employees have been charged following the seizure of over €5 million worth of cannabis in Dublin. All four appeared at Dublin District Court this afternoon. Maggie Chambers reports.
11: The four Dublin men, including company owner 60-year-old John Shepherd of Streamville Road, Kilbarrick, and his employees 25-year-old Jason Gibbons of Snowdrop Walk, Darndale, 43-year-old Anthony Daly of Edenmore Park, Raheny, and 51-year-old Dermot Hogan of Donnymead Road were arrested on the 28th of May. Gardaí seized 255 kilos worth of cannabis in Carndonna Road, Donnymead, allegedly ordered through Mr. Shepherd's business, Streamville Construction. All four accused had been charged with unlawful possession of a controlled substance and possession with the intent of sale and supply. All of the men were remanded in custody with consent to bail and are due before Cloverhill District Court on Friday.
10: A civil servant who allegedly leaked government information to a foreign intelligence service has been denied bail. The man was arrested on Thursday after he attempted to leave the country through Dublin Airport. Ella Anderson reports.
12: Yevgen McKeith, aged 45, and whose address cannot be shared, was arrested at Dublin Airport on the 28th of May before he could fly out of the country on a one-way trip. The civil servant, an Irish citizen originally from Ukraine, is accused of having leaked confidential information from the government department he worked for to a foreign Foreign Intelligence Service. Mr. McKeefe allegedly shared photos and videos of the unnamed government department's website, as well as an Excel file full of staff's personal information to a foreign handler. At a bail hearing today, Dublin District Court was told that he allegedly received money for the information, equating to about 250 to 260 euro. He was also found to have previously travelled in and out of the country under multiple variations of his name. Mr. McKeefe was charged on Friday with the unlawful use of a computer in his employment, with the potential for further charges under the Official Secrets Act. Judge Moira Keneally denied Mr. McKeefe's application for bail, citing the seriousness of the accusations and the possibility he may attempt to evade justice. Mr. McKeefe is due before Cloverhill District Court on Tuesday morning.
10: A man in his 20s has died in a road crash in Dublin. It happened in Finglas in the early hours of this morning. Keisha Connolly reports.
13: The man in his 20s was the driver of the car which crashed on the R121 at the ward in Finglas at around 20 to 1 this morning. He was taken to Connolly Hospital in Blanchardstown for treatment of serious injuries. However, he was later pronounced dead. The coroner has been notified. Another man, also aged in his 20s, who was a passenger in the car, was also taken to Connolly Hospital as a precaution. Investigators in Finglas Garda Station are appealing for witnesses to come forward and for anyone with camera or dash cam footage that was taken between 11:50pm yesterday and 12:40am this morning to make it available to investigating officers.
10: A driver caught doing twice the legal limit is among 730 motorists detected speeding since the start of the Garda Bank Holiday Road Safety Campaign. Gardaí recorded the driver doing 130 kilometres an hour in a 60 zone in Cavan. 56 people have also been arrested for suspected drink or drug driving. The campaign continues for the remainder of the bank holiday weekend. Irish Rail is encouraging people to check online for information on DART disruptions as they carry out major engineering works across the weekend. The company's John Larson says there are also disruptions on the Enterprise line between Drogheda and Dundalk.
14: The good news is that this is the last summer interruption that will have significant time impacts on customers on the weekend, so the smooth sailing or smooth train travel across the rest of the summer months.
10: Three men are being questioned after Gardaí seized over €440,000 in cash and a kilogram of cocaine following raids on a business premises in Duleek in County Meath. Almost £90,000 sterling was also seized during follow-up searches as part of an operation targeting organised crime. The investigation is ongoing. And that's your latest news update at 4 minutes past eight. Sport now, and in soccer, Paris Saint-Germain have been crowned the Champions League winners for a second year in a row after beating Arsenal on penalties. The two sides couldn't be separated after extra time, with the tie ending 1-1. A shootout was the deciding factor, with Gabriel's penalty miss in sudden death ending the Gunners' hopes of a first title in the competition. Former Bournemouth boss Andione Iriola and outgoing Crystal Palace head coach Ollie Glasner have emerged as contenders to become the new Liverpool manager. A search for a new boss is underway after the Reds decided to part ways with Arne Slot after 2 years at the club. In rugby, Leinster are just getting their URC quarter-final underway against the Lions. Leo Cullen's side are the last remaining Irish side in the competition, with Connacht and Munster both eliminated at the same stage. Tadhg Ferland's been ruled out of the tie. He's replaced by Tommy Clarkson, with Raive Slimani on the bench. In tennis, the French Open will have a new champion in the women's singles this year. Title holder Coco Gauff's been eliminated in the third round by Austria's Anastasia Potapova. It's the latest shock result in this year's tournament, with Jannik Sinner and Novak Djokovic both eliminated in the men's singles already. To Gaelic Games, Armagh have stormed ahead of Derry as it nears half-time in their opening round clash in the All-Ireland Senior Football Championship. They've taken a 1-9 to 1-3 lead at the Athletic Grounds. Elsewhere, Westmeath have booked their place in round 2A. The Lake County were forced to extra time in Mullingar, but overpowered the Breffni to win 131 to 321. I'll give you that score again, 131 to 321. Earlier on, Kerry defeated Tyrone 21 points to 110 at Croke Park to win the under-20 All-Ireland football final. And to golf, Seamus Power has finished his third round at the Charles Schwab Challenge in Texas, ending the day on 4 over to leave him 2 over for the tournament. And that's your latest news and sport at 6 minutes past eight.
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15: Tonight will bring cloud and clear spells. Scattered showers will become more isolated overnight. A few mist patches may develop with lowest temperatures 9 to 12 degrees with mostly light southwest breezes. Fresher at times near the west coast. Sunny spells on Sunday, hazy at times and some well-scattered showers. The showers will become isolated in the afternoon. Cloud will increase from the southwest later, bringing patchy rain to parts of the west and south of Connacht in the evening. High temperatures 15 to 18 degrees with light to moderate west to southwest winds, mildest in the east. For more details on local and national forecasts with all the latest updates, visit met.ie.
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15: Bolivir, Douglas Falchester. Come on in, we're here till 10.

Shower gate, Falcha, Aaron, Clara, Homespun, Gajia, Jeha, Clug, and Oat. Aaron gate, Dulcis, Milibuihis, Stomach, Cora, Dennis, Aston, Clara, Saturday, Freeway. I'm going to pay Dennis Arash. Come on, Margin Jaloon, or a shot the Clug. Dulacula, Galua, Iha Marak, Dennis. I guess, our Tranona bra, Arlen, Green and Tatniv, Brikus Legiak, Neil and Ravi, Ravashnish, Rowai. Let's come off with Shin, let's come off with Shin. Tan Saura, Bjogna gone. But what much were good to Maris Gna, Aaron Clara, I guess I never the word text no WhatsApps, and I just hooked the shocked, Negate, Caharahane, Caharahane. Thanks to everybody's favourite Irish pub in New York City, Connolly's Pub and Restaurant, just off Times Square. That's the magic number for the text and WhatsApps, and on Raffwist, studio at midwestradio.ie. I guess according to texts and WhatsApps, not a Raffwist jish dum in Merle, no in Oilge, Nobby, Egla, or Behart. Geneva John Kojele Barajarta. I guess on sport, not. Arsenal just missing out, as you've heard there on the sports results, and New York crowned Nicky Record Cup winners today. Congratulations, Donadenias and Ula Larger, the Big Apple. Ula Moore, the Big Apple. Tusame on Clara Nucht, Le Auron o Grupa Keol o Ball Allen, Canter Ball Allen, the Irish Knights, and thank God for the radio.

Irish Nights on Sin agus thank God for the radio. Anish ta bronor mar for caradom boss couple law ohin. Bejer go willis ag lan dinne Seamus Horry. Veras bella honish agus de vise gober le fada blinta e delenis e shrajan drehed an shaw in Bridge Street here in Ballyhonus. For Seamus Boss, couple law in agus an Sockridge Amorak he an shaw he mail a harnish a couple blino hin scrive Seamus couple hour on agus hug she hour on a wand or David Godfrey agus an hour on shin the card I sent to you an ish nocht in almost the Macara Seamus Hore David Godfrey agus an hour on a scrive Seamus the card I sent to you. Even as the flahas are out, a hamish.

was right on cue. David Godfrey texted me. He says, hello, Noel. I hope all is well. Just wondering, would you mind playing the card I sent to you, which I recorded a while back? It was written by Seamus Horo, who passed away unexpectedly yesterday. Would you mind playing it for his family, who hopefully are listening? Very much appreciated, David. 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And delighted to be able to do that in memory of our good friend Seamus Hora. Good energy across the air. Hi, handsome. Would you mind playing David Godfrey, Help Me Make It Through the Night? The Urge Pauline Goshlaw and Rewick. Augusta Peter Gaistic Tony Bale and Oha. Could you play Unanswered Prayers by Gareth Brooks? Sha, Jenny Mujeshin, niece Jane E. Pete. August Freshen are on text. Please play the new song from Mick Cuff, Arms to Hold Me Tight. David McGuire and Ish, August, Help Me Make It Through the Night.

0: Sha David Godfrey and Shin, all right. Gumalishkel, David Maguire and Shin and helping make it through the night, because special to the ball in.
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3: 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Some of us build things, some of us draw, some of us dance, some of us imagine quietly. 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And Cruinn Éireann Ó Nóg is our day that says, your ideas matter. 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Like a song with no words, a drawing that makes no sense, a robot made from cereal boxes, a dream that doesn't need permission. 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
2: 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Anish, Peasy Bailinoha, Dichta, Gareth Brooks, Unanswered Prayers.
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Agus Porrick Gunamara, Jir Shiorum an May PCQ Logan to Charlie Harris. Nil me kenche fushin ak da fun shin lum Jenny Mishmui hil pishin kiola Charlie Harris buskador intak.

Well, Emma, Rita Clancy in Belmore is looking for something from Tom Quinn. And Noel, could you please play It's Not Love, But It's Not Bad by Merle Haggard. Many thanks. They were Jen in Galway. And please play something from Billy Walker for Martin. 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Like I said, Jinnimij Mihil in Eritrea Sea Shaw, Akasa Aaron Flor. Martin Kofanish, Arms to Hold Me Tight.

0: Martin Cuff, Arms to Hold Me Tight. Fanny Gillin, Togamish Suspioga Reach, Ak Bemager Ashka Garage.
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0: Good evening, Midwest. Could you play Michael S. Chahar, The Voyage? And if that's not possible, could you play a different song by Michael before 9, if possible? Sha, ta an our an shen agam. Agus ta makara Eileen agaistacht freshen agus Paul Jarash Noel, as an Arsenal fan, I'm devastated. Sha, Neil and Thor Arsenal, knocked a voice on league, a couple of me shocked and all in. But George Eileen, your beautiful show will be my salvation. Our on in the doghouse, Masha de Hella, or Jerry Guthrie, Goramahagad Eileen. Feel on dinner mi hosta as on Cliffy Shin. Great game though, won all and went to penalties, and it's a terrible way to finish a game, I think. Anyway, that's Not for me to make the decision on, but I still believe that. Right. On Tom and Ish, Fehahein Nomid Rivini, 21 minutes to 9.
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0: The Boy, Janish, O'Michael S. Taher, August Clodagh.

In the Dark House, Jerry Guthrie, go special to Eileen, agus Rivishin, Michael S. Taher, agus the Void. 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This is a parik a gunamara.

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Evening Noel, please, can you play something by PJ Morahy a dúrch en, sha, ta se chak sus. And thanks a million from Pete in Ballina, you're the best. Gormahagud, Pete from Ballinaha. Can you play a track from the late Mick Cuff, freshen ar an WhatsApp. Agus gee, good stomach, Cara Herman, agus dach dún. I Melgium, Morris Gnaw, ta sulagum gawil tugama, Herman. Anish, go special ta to an, jir si, orm, Meryl Haggart, It's Not Love, But It's Not Bad.

0: Sinead, Merle Haggard, It's Not Love, But It's Not Bad, and asked me to play something from PJ Morrissey just before the news. PJ Morrissey and Horses and Plough.
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8: Midwest Radio's top of the hour with Fadden's for Men, Brafey Road, Castle Bar, where fashion never sleeps. Stockist of Sixth Sense, Columbia, Farah, Superdry and Riveton Denim, Fadden's.ie.
9: At 9, good evening, I'm Tina Gates. A man in his 30s has been charged in connection with the death of a woman in Clifton in County Galway. The man, who was arrested on Thursday in connection with the investigation, is due in court this evening. The 31-year-old mother of two was found dead on Thursday morning near an iPass centre where she had been reported missing the evening before. A young man's been taken to hospital after shots were fired at a house in Selbridge in County Kildare. It happened shortly after midnight last night in the Walled Gardens area. The man in his 20s is being treated for non-life-threatening injuries. Anyone who saw a motorcycle in the area at the time is asked to contact Gardaí. A construction boss and three of his staff have appeared in court over a €5 million cannabis seizure in Dublin. They were all charged with unlawful possession of a controlled substance and possession with intent for sale or supply. Ella Anderson has more.
10: The four Dublin men appeared before Dublin District Court today following the seizure of 255 kilos worth of cannabis from Carndonagh Road, Donaghmede, Dublin. All four men worked for Streamville Construction Limited and were arrested on the 28th of May. They included 60-year-old John Shepherd of Streamville Road, Kilbarrack, and his employees 25-year-old Jason Gibbons of Snowdrop Walk, Darndale, 43-year-old Anthony Daly of Edenmore Park, Raheny, and 51-year-old Dermot Hogan of Donaghmede Road. They were all charged with unlawful possession of controlled substance and possession with the intent of sale and supply. All four were remanded in custody with consent for bail and are due before Clover Hill District Court on Friday.
9: A Dublin civil servant who allegedly shared confidential government information with the Foreign Intelligence Service has been denied bail. It's believed Yevgen McKeefe, originally from Ukraine, exchanged photos and videos for around €250. Joshua Byrne reports.
11: Yevgen McKeefe, aged 45, whose address cannot be published and who worked for an unnamed government department, was arrested on Thursday at Dublin Airport, where he was flying out of the country on a one-way ticket. Mr. McKeefe, who's originally from Ukraine, was charged with the unlawful use of a computer in his employment with the potential for further charges under the Official Secrets Act. He's alleged to have shared photos and videos of a government department's website, as well as staff personal information, to a foreign handler in exchange for between €250 and €260. Mr. McKeefe was denied bail and is due to appear in Clover Hill District Court on Tuesday.
9: Garthy in Dublin are appealing for witnesses to a road crash in the early hours of this morning. A man in his 20s was killed after the car he was driving crashed at the Ward in Finglas at around 12:40 a.m. Another man in his 20s who was a passenger in the car was injured. Three men are being questioned after Gardaí seized over €440,000 in cash and a kilogram of cocaine following raids on a business premises in Duleek in County Meath. Almost £90,000 sterling was also seized during follow-up searches as part of an operation targeting organised crime. The investigation's ongoing. A driver caught doing twice the legal limit is among 730 motorists detected speeding since the start of the Garda Bank Holiday Road Safety Campaign. Gardaí recorded the driver doing 130 kilometres an hour in a 60 zone in Cavan. 56 people have also been arrested for suspected drink or drug driving. The campaign continues for the remainder of the bank holiday weekend. Irish Rail is encouraging people to check online for information on DART disruptions as they carry out major engineering works across the weekend. The company's John Larson says there are also disruptions on the Enterprise line between Drogheda and Dundalk.
12: The good news is that this is the last summer interruption that will have significant time impacts on customers on the weekend. So the smooth sailing or smooth train travel across the rest of the summer months.
9: And that's your latest news update at 9:04.
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14: Tonight will bring cloud and clear spells. Scattered showers will become more isolated overnight. A few mist patches may develop, with lowest temperatures 9 to 12 degrees in mostly light southwest breezes, fresher at times near the west coast. Sunny spells on Sunday, hazy at times, and some well-scattered showers. The showers will become isolated in the afternoon. Cloud will increase from the southwest later, bringing patchy rain to parts of the west and south of Connacht in the evening. Highest temperatures 15 to 18 degrees with light to moderate west to southwest winds, mildest in the east. For more details and local and national forecasts with all the latest updates, visit met.ie.
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0: Fáiltear aistir sin nóta agus in aimsir agus sin é Mihal O'Flavin and As Good As I Once Was. Please, can you play Eddie Carey singing You Can't Take It With You When You Go? And can you say hello to Marie O'Brien in Castlery? Hello to Marie O'Brien. And I know, I hope you're keeping well. Any chance of Bernie Kelly and Paul McManus come by the hills? This is Anne Brady and Marie enjoying the programme. And can you play Come Jesus Come from Cece Winnings? Thanks, says a listener. And could you play the Pint Song by the two Johnnies, or the Castle in Dungiven, for John Ford in Newcastle in Galway from all his grandchildren? Sure, Fogamich Narodishin Lum. Jennymage Mayhill. On Tamanish, ni nomad Thracianni, 9 minutes after nine.
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0: Bernie Kelly, Paul McManus, and Come By The Hills.

Bernie Kelly, Paul McManus, and come by the hills for Anne Brady and Marie against the Doan Morris Gno. And are on text, Honig Jim Reeves, go here and are on Ní Laws Fihid Beltane, Ní Jake Shaska 3, Vishi Thoris. Cos Kernin le Jim Reeves le the hill, Michelle Jeff A and James ready off. Sha, August. Jim Reeves, Kiol Corum, a Kulchima, Ag Neil, Neil and Kiol Corum, Neil, Harla and Kiol Corum, Shema Horum. Jim, great show and all, please play Bernie Heaney, Be the Reason for Joe in Ballina. And can you play Noel Glynn with the song called A Long Love Affair? This is Rosemary. And Declan says, when is the draw for the next round? Neil is agam kien kithag Declan ag rafishin. Anish, CC winnings and come Jesus come.

0: chat. CC Winans, come, Jesus, come. Fanny Galina, Fark Up to Norma, talking with Sir Spioganishak, Bemajareshka Garage.
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9: The opening round of the All-Ireland Senior Football Championship continues this weekend when Mayo make the trip to Clonas to face Monaghan. What will the Mayo reaction be following their heavy Connacht Championship defeat to Roscommon, coming up against a Monaghan side who lost out after extra time in the Ulster final? The game throws in this Sunday afternoon at 4 p.m. and Midwest Radio will have full live commentary with Michael D. McAndrew and Michael Moyles. 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
0: Hold your eyes, Teresa and Brisho. Agus Gir Dinorum, couple of Nome Dohin. And our on Eddie Carey, you can take it with you when you go. Agus Gir Dinna Ella Orum. Bernie Heaney and Be the Reason, Casa Er on Floor. Agus Er on WhatsApp. Annie, can you play the Kinks? A band just down the road from Arsenal. Their song is lovely. Waterloo Sunset. Oh, yeah, so we're on it. All in Asian. Gormacha Tony Fuishin. August Fresh and Air on WhatsApp. Can you please play Killy by Kingfisher? And Noel, would you mind playing Flowers of the Rares by Daniel O'Donnell or James Kilbane for the last day of May if you get a chance for a regular listener after 9 p.m.? Thanks. And Mary Keegan, would you play 14 Minutes Old by Doug Stone, please? And there's Marty Burns, a Gaelic Dune, in Gunther Monarch. And he says, earlier this week, I was tending to the lawn as well as some of the growth around the fences. As I age, I'm finding it tougher to do this kind of work. Don't we all, Marty? Don't we all? But I'm taking tomorrow off and heading to a GAA, Vinton, Clun Osh, Cundy, Mwinehan. Finally, good luck to Mayo in their advance to the Sam Maguire Cup. Good man, Marty. Wear the green and red tomorrow. Wear the green and red. And Kathleen and Bell, fresh and agaistic doon. Noel, I have a milestone birthday tomorrow, 21, and an extra bit of vet. Ah, Neil or Pishin Biog vet, Kathleen. Spin 31st of May by the Outlaws, please, and good night to Bridge and to Nancy. Cormac at the Fushin. And Ish, Eddie Carey, I guess you can't take it with you. Go when you go, Ark Rivishin and Tom and Ish. Caranoma this Fihe Teresh Ani, 24 minutes after 9.
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0: Bernie Heaney and Chin, Be the Reason Someone Smiles Today. I guess my Jane Mudge Glare and Rud Shin be and down arch niece why. Anish Ta Makara Catchley name all in a Kelura Ala Breha 21 plus Pishin Biog Vet. I guess Jir Sharam and our Ranchin The Outlaws the 31st of May.
1: It was Sunday the 31st of May. We arrived at the Carrick and Shannon Festival, and the words of this song occurred to me.

0: Now then, the 31st of May, Anshin, or the Outlaws, go special to the Catchley in Malalin, Kalura Ala Braha. There's my good friend Willie Creighton. He says, I know hope all is good at Midwest. Can you play Three Wooden Crosses by Randy Travers for the wood turners out there? And Mayo for Sam. Thanks. Sure. Neil an Auron or Randy Travers agam Willie ac Dominic Kerwin Auron all in or Dominic agus a gen magician thresh an brishu sha fanagilin
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0: Anish are on WhatsApp. Hello, oh, Anish man. Goros, come on. On Yaritu. Hello, the Gothin Ballinla, or Dara Tamin, Agus Duran, a Inish man, and Gossi to Rud Jess Gob, Leather Hill. Gormarkud, the Anshin Dara Tamin, Agus Duran. Agus freshen her on WhatsApp. Hope you're keeping well, enjoying the program here. You might play David Connor's new song when you get a chance. Thanks in advance, is Josie in Clare Morris. Agus fresh in there on WhatsApp. It's a disgrace the way you treated PJ Morahy, a beautiful singer. Agum alish gael fwy sin ac be an nwt an ar a ni a clog. Agus ar an WhatsApp. Fresh in a dog found straying in Ballindine this evening. Contact this number if you have lost a dog in the Ballindine area. The number is 085-755-1017. Agus Madra Allen Anshin straying in Ballindine. And can you played the Pine Song by the two Johnnies of the Castle in Dungiven for John Ford in Newcastle in Galway from all his grandchildren. Jenny Majeshin, Neil Alon, Om, Fogga, Agamak, Jenny Majmuihil. Great show. Any chance of Shoney Cramsey's new song? And Peggy Maycock on the lawn. Hello to you from Clare. Anish, go special to the Macara Willie Grayton, August. All the wood turners in Creve O and Creve Irish O, three wooden crosses from Dominic Kerwin.

Tommy Kerwin, Three Wooden Crosses. Agus Anne Brady and Maria Rash, thanks a million for playing Bernie Kelly and Paul McManus. And Stephen Reynolds in Bell Cara in Castlebar. Jerry Kearney, agus an hour on Ahamore. Agus Frischener on WhatsApp. Eileen Arashdown, agus Tasha in Eka on Jinna. Agus Dorche, my version of Tradnall. Goramach with Eileen Frischin. And on Shenair Swords, Agaistic Dune. Breed is wondering, do you have bog helpers? Have they finished their contract? Neil, Talon Mona, Legena Foss. No, they haven't even a good start made, but we'll keep them as long as we can. Anyway, good man, Michael Swords. Always up for a laugh. Jerry Kearney, I guess an hour on Ahamore.

Amor and Shin, or Jerry Kearney, I guess, the Vicklore All in Intak, our Midwest Radio on Jardine, Shokacha, I guess, fresh in our YouTube on Airfort, Croquera, Kelly, Dahad Blin, Egechild. I guess, the V Jerry Kearney on Shin, I guess, our on New Jerry Freshen, 40 years a flying. Cheer Dinna Orem, Aran Cador than Clar, and Auron bring flowers of the rarest, our Queen of the May, O James Kilbane.

James Kilbane and Shin, I guess now we're on Queen of the May, now bring flowers of the rarest. Anish Giordinorum, the castle in Dungiven, Acasa, go special to John Ford, the Gaestic Dune, in Ingaiav.

Sinead, Pat McKenna, the Castle in Dungiven, agus Tomáid Beagnach Assam, and Egeistic Donis, Jirshi Oram, Jimmy Hines, when all of God's singers get home, Nibé Am, Agam, and Aaron WhatsApp, Gumalish Galen, please play Kieran Rosny's new song, The Old Homestead, and can you play Plow on Paddy for Ali and Demanda? A shin our anua o Derek Ryan agus beshe er an system lacona J and Shachtan Shahogan agus fresh and ta Eileen Arash sorry Noel just got the end of your message glad you liked the picture. I was out in the lawn taking down the tricolour. Should be down before sunset, but I'm sure our 16 heroes will forgive me on this occasion. Looking forward to your return, Noel. Ihiwa adort Eileen. 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
7: At 10, good evening, I'm Tina Gates. A man in his 30s has been charged in connection with the death of a woman in Clifton in County Galway. The man, who was arrested on Thursday in connection with the investigation, is due in court this evening. The 31-year-old mother of two was found dead on Thursday morning near an iPass centre where she'd been reported missing the evening before. A young man has been taken to hospital after shots were fired at a house in Selbridge in County Kildare. It happened shortly after midnight last night in the Walled Gardens area. The man in his 20s is being treated for non-life-threatening injuries. Anyone who saw a motorcycle in the area at the time is asked to contact Gardaí. A construction boss and three of his staff have appeared in court over a €5 million cannabis seizure in Dublin. They were all charged with unlawful possession of a controlled substance and possession with intent of sale and supply. Ella Anderson has more.
8: The four Dublin men appeared before Dublin District Court today following the seizure of 255 kilos worth of cannabis from Carndonna Road, Donnymead, Dublin. All four men worked for Streamville Construction Limited and were arrested on the 28th of May. They included 60-year-old John Shepherd of Streamville Road, Kilbarrack, and his employees 25-year-old Jason Gibbons of Snowdrop Walk, Darndale, 43-year-old Anthony Daly of Edenmore Park, Raheny, and 51-year-old Dermot Hogan of Donnymead Road. They were all charged with unlawful possession of a controlled substance and possession with the intent of sale and supply. All four were remanded in custody with consent for bail and are due before Cloverhill District Court on Friday.
7: A Dublin civil servant who allegedly shared confidential government information with a foreign intelligence service has been denied bail. It's believed Yevgen Makeyev, originally from Ukraine, exchanged photos and videos for around €250. Joshua Byrne reports.
9: Yevgen Makeyev, aged 45, whose address cannot be published and who worked for an unnamed government department, was arrested on Thursday at Dublin Airport, where he was flying out of the country on a one-way ticket. Mr. McKeith, who's originally from Ukraine, was charged with the unlawful use of a computer in his employment with the potential for further charges under the Official Secrets Act. He's alleged to have shared photos and videos of a government department's website, as well as staff personal information to a foreign handler in exchange for between €250 and €260. Mr. McKeith was denied bail and is due to appear in Cloverhill District Court on Tuesday.
7: Gardaí in Dublin are appealing for witnesses to a road crash in the early hours of this morning. A man in his 20s was killed after the car he was driving crashed at the Ward in Finglas at around 20 to 1am. Another man in his 20s who was a passenger in the car was injured. Three men are being questioned after Gardaí seized over €440,000 in cash and a kilogram of cocaine following raids on a business premises in Duleek in County Meath. Almost £90,000 sterling was also seized during follow-up searches as part of an operation targeting organised crime. The investigation's ongoing. A driver caught doing more than twice the legal limit is among 730 motorists detected speeding since the start of the Garda Bank Holiday Road Safety Campaign. Gardaí recorded the driver doing 130 kilometres an hour in a 60 zone in Cavan. 56 people have also been arrested for suspected drink or drug driving. The campaign continues for the remainder of the bank holiday weekend. Irish Rail is encouraging people to check online for information on DART disruptions as they carry out major engineering works across the weekend. The company's John Larson says there are also disruptions on the Enterprise line between Drogheda and Dundalk.
10: The good news is that this is the last summer interruption that will have significant time impacts on customers on the weekend, so the smooth sailing or smooth train travel across the rest of the summer months.
7: And that's your latest news update at 10:04.
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11: Tonight will bring cloud and clear spells. Scattered showers will become more isolated overnight. A few mist patches may develop, with lowest temperatures 9 to 12 degrees in mostly light southwest breezes, fresher at times near the coast. Sunny spells on Sunday, hazy at times and some well-scattered showers. The showers will become isolated in the afternoon. Cloud will increase from the southwest later, bringing patchy rain to parts of the west and south Connacht in the evening. Highest temperatures tomorrow, 15 to 18 degrees, with light to moderate west to southwest winds, mildest in the east. For more details on local and national forecasts with all the latest updates, visit met.ie.
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5: 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Today's

bit of a sting in the tail with that one. That's the late Johnny Russell. The sun comes up every morning over Georgia. Hello and a very good night to everyone. You're all welcome to the programme, and I hope you're going to keep me company up until the hour of 1 o'clock or thereabouts, when we'll be trying to play the best in country music. Continuing on, this time with Ashley McBride, A Bible and a 44.

you can text or WhatsApp to 087-900-4141. Thanks to everybody's favourite Irish pub in New York City. That's Connolly's Pub and Restaurant, just off Times Square. This time it's Billy Parker. If I ever need a lady, I'll call you.

walking bass makes the song a little bit more attractive. I am in a short summer. Any chance of playing Never Again Again by Leon Womack, says Martin and Roundrath. Martin, a very good night to you. Well, hopefully there'll be a little more of the summer attached onto it. Hopefully. Now, fingers and toes crossed. Never Again Again, Leon Womack.

Alex Miller and Secondhand Smoke. Not so much of that about nowadays, right now. Could you please play When Did You Stop Loving Me by George Strait and Sheryl Crow? And looking forward to your great show, says Kitty. Kitty, a very good night to you. And a regular listener in Dunloan, County Donegal, looking for Judy Boucher. I'll have a look at that as well. Now, you can send us a text or WhatsApp to 87900-4141. Brought to you by the famous pub just off Fifth Avenue in New York City, the one and only Kevin's Bar, for lively conversation, sports coverage, and great food. Gabriel has been in touch from Tuam. He says, Eamon, could you please play Stonewall Jackson and Don't Be Angry?

Phil Phillips, and you all come back saloon. Back to wrestling once again, then, and please play something from Conway Twitty for Kevin Gahan in London. Says Aggie, we'll do that in a very good night too. This is George Thwaite, as requested, when did you stop loving me?

Twitty has requested by I'd love to lay you down. Jim McHugh says, could you please play Eddie Rabbit? On second thought, Jim, a very good night. You will do that, certainly. And Angela in Bundoran, County Donegal, would like to hear the Statler Brothers' Maple Street Memories. Two good songs, those.

Kenny Rabbit on Second Thought, especially for Jim McHugh there tonight. I hope you enjoyed that, Jim. A very good night, Jim, and looking forward to another night of great music. Anything from Mo Bandy or John Bryan would be good, says Phyllis and Sligo Joe and Bolton. A very good night to folks. We'll have a, I might even get the both of them between now and there at 1 o'clock. Good to have you on board tonight. And could you please play Dream House for Sale by Red Devine for Pete and Banana? Pete, a very good night to you. We'll do that. We'll play them one song at a time, not in any particular order, but something to look forward to. This is Maple Street Memories, especially for Angela and Dundore and the Statler brothers, of course.

fine production indeed, people, sweet memories. Now back to the WhatsApp we go this time. And we're saying hello to Mick in Australia. And Mick seems to be in a sort of a quandary. He says, it's a cold winter morning here, not quite sunrise. And he has the base, the breakfast and the housework. Not decided what order yet. Maybe we could help him. Well, it's the base, first of all, of course. And then Midwest Radio. And you can have the breakfast, sit back and relax. And the housework you could do tomorrow morning when you're listening to playback. What about that, Mike? How would that work? This is the Hawking Brothers Swing Indoors.

Jerry Lee Lewis, I'll Sail My Ship Alone. This time it's Judy Boucher, requested by a regular listener in Dunlow up in County Donegal. One entitled, I Can't Be With You Tonight.

0: 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Now you can get in touch with us on 087-900-4141 in partnership with the pub in New York City that boasts the best Irish atmosphere. That's the perfect pint public house, of course. We're going to take a brief look at the weather.
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0: Tonight will bring cloud and clear spells. Scattered showers will become more isolated overnight. A few mist patches may develop. Lowest temperatures of 9 to 12 degrees with mostly light southwest breezes, fresher at times near the west coast. Looking ahead at tomorrow, Sunday the 31st of May, sunny spells, hazy at times, with some well-scattered showers. The showers will become isolated in the afternoon and cloud will increase from the southwest later, bringing patchy rain to parts of west and south Connacht in the evening. Highest temperatures of 15 to 18 degrees with light to moderate west to southwest winds, mildest in the east. More details readily available, as always, when you log on to met.ie.
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I was looking through the morning paper, like a lot of us do every day, when I saw an ad that caught my eye. And this is what it had to say. One dream house for sale. It's a bargain for nothing down. And there's no closing cost for the dreams I lost when the girl I love left town. There's 5 rooms, a bath on an acre of land, and a nursery painted pink and blue. A baby bed and a little white high chair, and it's all almost brand new. 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

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Four words tell the rest of my story. 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

Hi, Pete. I hope that you enjoyed that. Can you please say hello to Christine, to Bernadette, Mohammed and Fatima, and Michael and Mason, all up visiting their nanny tonight and loving all the music. Thank you very, you're very, very welcome indeed, and delighted to hear me, and keep us company at 1 o'clock if you can at all. And don't be strangers. Now, this time, it's a new name on the music scene at the moment, a gentleman called Cole Goodwin, and this is his new single, Howdy. Nice song.

That's the talent of Danny Lee of the Jukebox Took Taser. Drops and the whiskey was free. You could just imagine it. Now you can text or WhatsApp to 087-900-4141. Thanks to the Marion Row Hotel and Public House, New York City, located just off Times Square and home to the finest Irish hospitality in the Big Apple. Now back to the question we go this time. A very good night, Damon. And could you please play Merrin Haggard? Goodbye comes hard for me from my yard and cross my line to make a very good night. You will have a look for that. Goodbye comes hard for me. And a very good night, Eamon. I'm enjoying all your show and all the great music. I'm looking forward to it all. Please say good night to Nancy in Swinford, to Kathleen in Ball, and Kathleen in California, and all my friends everywhere. Please play Girl, You Sure Know How to Say Goodbye by Tom D. Hall, and 99 Years by Whisperin' Bill. You can pick them, Breeze, no problem. Good to hear from you, as always.

Darren Norwood, and he's going to wreck the radio. What'll he do then, I wonder? Hello, Eamon, could you please play Old Country by Mark Chestnut for Murph? Listening to you always in Denmark, loving the show. Murph, how are you? And a very good night to you. I'll have a look for, I don't know what I have with me by Mark Chestnut, but I'll tell you what, I'll give something a spin by Mark Chestnut, certainly. And good to hear from you, and I say, don't be a stranger. This is Will Anderson, 99 years.

fine song indeed, especially for Mike there and Crosby. I never got to ask him what the weather was like in Denmark over there at the moment. And Eileen, our friend, has been in touch to say as well she would like to hear Dean Martin and Little Old Wine Drinker Me. Eileen, a very good nature, and I hope that you're keeping well, and thank you very, very much indeed for the compliment. Always appreciate it. Charlie Walker also covered that particular track a few years ago as well.

Dean Martin is back to Port Island tonight, let alone wine drinking in the countryside of Dean Martin. A very good night, Emma, looking forward to another night of great American country music. And could you please play the Toby Keith song, As Good As I Once Was, and thank you very much and safe home. Please give our best wishes to Anne and Liam Rosmond in Longford and enjoy the bank holiday weekends, is the message. And that comes in from Des and Margaret, and a very good night to all the good folk over that part of the world.

Anna Marie Healy and I'll have no fury like a woman scorned. Could you please play Sunshine on My Shoulders for Mum and Dad, Maureen and John Martin from Glasgow? That's a John Denver song, of course. We'll have a look for that. Good to hear from you as always. This is Shelley Wright, and why do I still want you?

Sounds of Shelley writes, and why do I still want you? A very good night, Emma. Can you please repeat the title of the Jerry Lee Lewis song you played before the break? It's a good one, says Mike Garrett, and no problem at all. That particular song by Jerry Lee Lewis was one entitled I'll Sail My Ship Alone. So you want to make a note of that. The title of it is I'll Sail My Ship Alone. This is Brian Burns, and he's taking a fast train to Texas.

A very good night, Tim, and I would like to hear Joyce Turner if you can, please, and thank you. It's a message that's from Ryan Latour. Mr. Ryan, we'll have a look for Joyce Turner, certainly on the problem, popular artist. Jason Eady, I'll sure be glad when I'm gone.

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1: 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Ta us gradu all yenov ag Airgrid an angok lectrakush. 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
2: Weather for tomorrow, Sunday the 31st of May. Sunny spells, hazy at times and some well-scattered showers. The showers will become isolated in the afternoon. Cloud will increase from the southwest later, bringing patchy rain to parts of west and southwest Connacht in the evening. Highest temperatures of 15 to 18 degrees with light to moderate west to southwest winds, mildest in the east. More details available, as always, when you log on to met.ie.
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part and brings us into the third and final hour here of Max Country Store for this Saturday night. Now back to the request line once again. Thanks for all the nice music tonight. We would be lost without Midwest Radio. Nothing on the telly to watch, says Pete and Ballinan. Pete, thank you as always for getting in touch. This is Joyce Turner, requested by a listener a little bit earlier on. The longer the waiting.

popular song by Josh Turner, The Longer the Waiting, The Sweeter the Kiss. Let us know what you're up to on text or WhatsApp 087-900-4141 in association with Riley's Flits and Pours, New York City, where an Irish welcome always awaits. And listeners have been in touch today. What about something from Johnny Cash tonight? Not a problem. A popular artist. Sunshine on My Shoulder by John Denver brings back a beautiful memory of standing with my hubby looking down on the River Erne in Cavan 46 years ago. Madly in love listening to that song. Thank you for that beautiful memory. You're very, very welcome indeed. And I've often said it, that a song, a line or a word can just hit a chord and bring you back down memory lane. I suppose that's what music is all about. If you have a feeling for it, you will recognise this is Johnny Cash, Country Thrash.

the one and only Johnny Cash, the man in black. You couldn't mistake the voice if you tried. Murph, thank you very much indeed there, and your response from Denmark by just a little picking up the message there now, so thank you very much indeed. Could you please give a spin to The Older I Get by Alan Jackson for Mike and Claire Morris? Make a very good day to you. We'll have a look for that, certainly. This is Mo Bandy, Somewhere There's a Woman.

The one only Mo Bandy somewhere. There's a woman. Now, Tommy and Ackle would like to hear Willie Nelson in the City of New Orleans. Tommy, very good night to you. And could you please play Sunshine on My Shoulder for Marie and Pius Ford by John Denver. I've just played them there about, oh, it was about 15, 20 minutes ago or thereabouts. So, no problem. You must be next Saturday night again. This is Willie Nelson for Tommy, City of New Orleans.

listening in the city of New Orleans with his guitar, the Equator Trigger. This is Spicy for Tommy and Akadonet. I hope that you enjoyed that. Hello to my Auntie Mary, celebrating her 75th birthday. She wanted to get back home to the Midwest on. Well, Mary, there's absolutely nothing wrong with that. And many, many happy returns of the day. Congratulations and have a good one. As the message from us all here in Midwest, thanks for great music, says Sue Fox. Sue, thank you for the compliments. And a very good night to him and enjoying the songs. And you're playing tonight, will you play something from Vince Gill, says Marie or Marie, whichever way. I'm not sure the pronunciation of that, but well, I have a request in here for Vince Gill for one Kiss in Your Picture, just haven't got around to it yet, but we will do that. This is Herman Meyer, Nashville is Rough on the Living.

that done, Gally, not a problem. And spin something up your choice for me. Well, this one that I have queued for at the moment, you can let me know what you think on 087 900 4141. Charlie's Pride by Gordon Derry.

the Bellamy Brothers and the Isaacs, Normal Ain't Coming Back. Now let me see back the question once again. Flesh and Blood by Johnny Cash requested. We played the Johnny Cash every 10 minutes ago, and we'll keep that over for next Saturday night if you wish. This is Ray Price, and he's going to tell us all about Back to the Wall.

Right, what a fabulous voice a gentleman had back to the wall. Eamon, as it's after 12 now, please wish Kathleen and Ball a very happy birthday, and I hope she'll enjoy it and have a lovely day. That's from Bridge and from all of us, if you would include us in that Bridge as well. Many happy returns, Kathleen, and I hope you have a good one. Thanks, Eamon, for playing our request. Take care and safe journey home. Enjoy the bank holiday. And that's from Phyllis and Sligo, Joe and Bolton. Thank you, much appreciated as always. And Kitty, thoroughly enjoying the song tonight. Well, now, and delighted to hear that. Bobby Bear, somebody bought my old hometown.

Bobby Byrne, I'm in Bob, my own hometown. It looks like Mick and Australia's going to be very, very busy this afternoon, but it's just country music. More to come first, it's up Sunday morning for sure. This is Johnny Horton at Whispering Pine.

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1: 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Food and crack 7 days a week in New York City. Asleep at the wheel, that's what we're loving today.

0: 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Bimisharash, Aranair, Agus Shakti Clug, Armajin Lacoon of Che.
1: That brings us to the end of live broadcasting for another day here on Midwest Radio. Coming up, some nice music to take you through the night. We hope you enjoyed our programmes and you'll join us again tomorrow. We'll be back on air, please God, at 7 a.m.
2: At the end of the day, we praise you, Lord. We thank you for all the graces that have come to us from your hands. For bringing us safely through this day, we thank you, Lord. For the work you have given us to do, we thank you, Lord. For the food you have given us to eat, we thank you, Lord. For all we have learned and received from others, we thank you, Lord. Forgive us our faults we have committed this day. For our laziness, our neglect of others, forgive us, Lord. Pour down your blessings on our family. May we all be one as you are one in generosity and love. We forgive and ask forgiveness this night for any sharp word we spoke today or anything we did in anger or in haste. We pray for the whole world, the sick, the lonely, and all who suffer injustice. Lord, help us to help them. Bless the people of our parish. Keep us always in your love. We pray tonight, too, that peace will prevail over the whole world and that leaders and people of all persuasions will grow to love and respect each other, recognizing that we are all members of God's family. And may we be reconciled under the banner of dignity and peace with justice for all. Visit our homes, O Lord, and keep them safe from all harm and danger. Protect our property and stock. May your holy angels keep us in peace, and may your blessing be always upon us through Christ our Lord, who lives and reigns with you in the unity of the Holy Spirit, one God forever and ever. Amen. Have a peaceful and restful night. Bianach Deiliv.